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1: If Rassie Rasmus can make an AI song for Ellis Park,
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3: Oh, yeah.
1: Absolutely. 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

0: Previously on Breakfast with Martin Bester. Wake up, wake up.
1: Asking for a friend. Asking for a friend. Today's one pretty simple.
2: I have a friend who always has drama in their life and I'm sick of it. What should I do?
3: Like Martin as well, I no longer stand for it. So people don't come to me with useless problems, only real ones.
4: What you must do is tell your friend to get in their car, drive towards the Gelderland Interchange, stop there by PPC, go to the canteen, and take a concrete ball because you must harden up.
1: Wow. Wow. Where was that going?
5: Oh, goodness.
1: Wowza. Right.
6: My daughter's a hairdresser, and she has to sit and listen to these women all day long. And there's nothing she can do about it. She will lose that client, so she might just have to yes, no, and that. And sometimes it makes her quite depressed because they can't talk about nice things. All they talk about is their complaints and husbands messing around and children this and that. I feel very sorry for her.
1: Look, when I heard that asking for a friend message, I was going to ask, what is that lady's name?
5: Okay.
1: Who are we dealing here with? Because, you know.
7: Oh. Okay, but I need to point out this last voice note, okay? You have signed up for that. If you're a makeup artist, a hairdresser, a nail technician, you have signed up.
5: And a barman.
7: It is part of your undisclosed rules of engagement that you will be the person people trauma dump on. If you can't cope with it, you're in the wrong industry. I'm just going to call it. That's the way it is.
1: Can I tell you what the enabler is? And this is the difference, I think, between men and women in general. Women get it right to do more follow-up messages on WhatsApp than men. Change my mind.
7: No. You're very correct.
1: So women can do very long messages and a lot of them.
7: Yes.
1: All at once. And that, I think, sometimes lulls people into a false sense of interest.
7: Got you.
1: Are you with me?
7: Got you.
1: Sometimes when you talk to your guy friends, you know, it's like a comment and then another comment and then maybe one more comment and then a closer.
5: Yeah.
1: I think ladies sometimes have maybe the compassion to go on longer.
5: It seems like a deeper level of involvement.
1: They seem more interested because they may be more polite. Guys are sometimes blunt to that kind of stuff. Like Vietney, I don't know if there is a difference there. And that makes you think.
7: Yes, that this person actually wants to know more and hear more.
1: You know,
7: and I get you.
1: And sometimes with guys, you get the lost interest. It's over now. The joke's over, or the thing I was moaning about is over and done with. But sometimes ladies have more patience with it, which makes it easier for the other person to go on and on and on.
7: Yeah. Got you.
5: Guys generally communicate less. I mean, I'm sure you've had conversations with your friends where one will say, "You're good," and the other one will say, "Yeah." And that will be it.
7: Yeah, but is that good enough, though? Because surely you should then be, are you sure? Because what if you're not good and you're saying,
5: I'm not sure.
7: Do you know what I mean? So now you're not getting out.
5: It's something that guys don't do.
7: Yes.
1: Right.
5: Yeah.
1: That also creates problems.
7: Yes.
1: Because now you're really actually missing out.
5: Yeah.
1: The follow-up could save a life.
7: Yeah, absolutely.
1: Don't mean to be melodramatic right now. But
7: very much so.
1: But you know what I'm saying?
7: Yes.
1: So it's kind of weird. We're stuck with a situation where it's either too much
7: or too little.
1: Or too little.
7: Yeah. No, you are very correct.
1: Like a middle way.
7: No, you're very correct. And I do think, I haven't actually thought about the fact that if you do also, as a woman, if you do show too much interest, the other person on the other side could actually believe that I care.
1: No, you're right. You're 100% right. And also, can't you put the hairdryer on? It makes a lot of noise. It kills.
5: And then they're going to be shouting their problems at you.
1: Your daughter, you just put that hair dryer on. We know that trick. It shuts it down. Kills it. Aren't they?
8: It wakes me up in the morning. It makes me feel good as I drive to work. Happy, uplifted. I can conquer everything.
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1: right.
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1: Squishy dombolo.
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0: Martin. I go into this Waterloo. Then I try to open the door and it won't open. 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Oh. Would you scorp a guy idea at half?
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There we go. This music from Danny South, but verse also played some Jonas Blue, Fast Car, No Mercy, Where Do You Go? How you doing? Whether you're already on the road, getting ready for the day, or just enjoying a quiet moment with a cup of coffee, you've got great company till 6 a.m. So let's make these early hours count with great music and good vibes. Craig Davids with Sting, Rise and Fall. I've got some BTS, Swim. This is David Guetta.

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0: One in a Million by Boston. Yep, you are indeed on your number one feel-good station. You know, there's something special about this time of the morning. Obviously, it's quiet. The world is slowly waking up. And maybe you're already chasing the day. Or maybe the day just, you know, it's just about to get better for you or begin for you. Either way, I'm really glad you are here with me. I always think these early hours give you a chance to reset before anything gets busy. So while you're driving to work, packing lunches, getting ready for child time on your night shift, or just enjoying, you know, a few peaceful minutes to yourself, I hope I can make your morning a little lighter. That's what it's all about, you know, good music, a few laughs, maybe a story that makes you smile, and a reminder that you don't have to face the morning alone. So, if something good happened to you this past weekend, I'd love to celebrate that with you. If you're still waiting for that breakthrough, maybe today is your day. So keep me close, keep warm, and let's ease into the morning together. This is Jacaranda FM, your number one feel-good station, and my name is Mac Ravapali, with you till 6. Good morning. Hello, Dawn.
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0: Dis musiek van Darlene van Jaarsveld. As jy my roep op jou draad, wees net hier op Jack Rain FM. Mornings on Mac, Rappapali, so met jy tot 6 hier. Also play some Kygo, Selena Gomez, It Ain't Me. Feel good all the way, 0848 5942. You know I'm at on the other side of 5. Coming up, the top 3 recap from the weekend, and one has to do with Bafana Bafana. I've got your feel good song from Monday morning, which is going to get you up and going and keeping you positive for the day ahead. And not forgetting, as well as we check up on what Martin Bester was getting up to this past weekend. I know, Limpopo, you lived loud and hard at the roundtable, fierce. That the mirror report for you, Musik, Fanyan, Cannibals, some Daniel John, Olivia Dean with Man I Need.
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0: It is Ronan Keating, What a Jam, Loving Each Day, one of those songs that reminds you to make the most of every moment. A feel-good anthem with an uplifting message that's just as relevant today. Welcome to 5.
1: Good morning, everybody!
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12: 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Waarby help ons vandag?
10: Arinal is daar vir jou gemeenskap, want ons is van jou gemeenskap. Ons apteke en klinieke is in jou dorp, tussen ons mense. Arinal behandel almal op 'n waardevolle manier, want dis hoe familie behoort te wees. Arinal, familiewaardes. Waarde vir die hele familie.
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0: It's 3 minutes over 5 of Jacaranda FM, your number one feel-good station. How are you doing on this Monday morning? 084-85-0942. Jy weet wat om doen, enige probleme daar buiten, ja, verkeersgewys, jy is altyd baie welkom om te deel. My naam is Mike Rappaparty, I'm with you till 6, yay! Brand new week, new challenges, alles wat lekker is. Oor die volgende 10 minute, your feel good song is coming up, as well as your Monday motivation. Yeah, you need some of that, you know, wake up and go kind of motivation. I've got that for you in the next 10 minutes. Maroon 5, Don't Wanna Know. But before we get to that, kom ek recap 'n bietjie jou top 3 op X net hier op Jacaranda FM. Nou, Yannick Sinner het sy Wimbledon titel suksesvol verdedig. Palancinga bok updates oor Loftus en die volgende wedstryd op Breakfast with Mates and Best. And I didn't see this one coming. Obviously the full story is still to unfold, but tributes are still pouring in following the death of 25-year-old Bafana Bafana and Mamelodi Sundowns midfielder Jaden Adams. That full story on Jacaranda FM News Watch. In fact, 5:30 more coming up with Gerda D'Souza. But now it's back to your feel-good tunes. This is Benson Boone. Hey,

It's one of those songs where you just want to clap your hands in the mix. And just, you know, bop your head while you're at it. Oh, man, taking it back to the late 80s as saw Josh Michael team up with the legendary Mary J. Blige for a fresh take on the Stevie Wonder classic. How about that? Feel good tunes all the way. Some Taylor Swift coming up, Alicia Keys, but it's time for your Monday motivation, you know, just to keep you going. You know, Mondays have a way of making you think you've got to conquer the whole week before breakfast. For some reason, I don't know why. But the truth is, you don't. You only have to take the first step. So whatever today looks like for you, a busy day at work, interviews, a fresh challenge, or simply getting through it, remember that every big achievement started with one small decision to keep going. So don't worry about being perfect. I want you to focus on being present, okay? Give today your best, celebrate the little wins, and trust that those small steps add up over time. So lift your head, come on, lift your head. Believe in yourself a little more than you did yesterday and walk into this Monday knowing you've got what it takes. Now, here's a song to remind you exactly that. Be unstoppable. Get out there and go shake the world if you have to. It is Sia. Good morning. Hello, Dar.

0: Oh man, nobody saw this one coming. He was randomly just sitting there in the stands, you know, minding his own business, like a dad would do on a normal day, you know. And the next thing, the camera pops up on him. Thomas and Yara, he quitting fans, hockey, dance, flute, good dad. He's like, yeah. He's waving at the camera. Next thing they give him the mic. Yes, and he jumps onto that field.
1: Was that how he ended up on the field?
0: Yeah, yes, you heard that. Back to back, omtrent so, ek dink so 3 minute van die grootste Kaderen Treffers. And Loftus was just like vibing, you know what I mean? From captain to hop, that you don't like, hug. He rocked it. And I was like, this is super cool, you know? Obviously, they planned the whole thing, but, you know, it was just one of those moments where you're like, well, yeah, I didn't see this one coming, halftime. And it was just a vibe, and the gears was at Loftus. Oh, man, what a game.
1: Mm-hmm.
0: At some point, I was like, ooh, Scotland is coming in hard. I just saw pink.
1: I apologize. I said I will never make fun again of pink rugby jerseys because, yeah, they come for us now.
0: Yes.
1: I had to take back everything.
0: Yeah. I was sitting there. I was like, uh-oh, you can well know.
1: Yeah.
0: You know, guys like Pierre Schoeman showing up. Oh, man. But at the end of the day, you know, it was just a beautiful another South African win. Where are we going next? Cape Town is next, right? Hier kom ons, Kapstad. Is jy gereed?
1: Die minister van Justisie en Grondwetlike Ontwikkeling, Mamlaka Kubai, sê die regering gaan voort om buitelanders na lande terug te stuur volgens riglyne van die interministeriële komitee oor migrasie se 5-punt plan. 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
1: All right, so here's some good news, right? So listen, my mayor, quickly, listen. So just because all 40 Jacaranda FM finalists have been confirmed, it doesn't mean your chance is over. 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Don't wait. Trust me. Who knows? Maybe you might be walking away with that 1 million. Here is Ariana Grande. Jump straight into the Twilight Zone on your number one feel-good station. Good morning.

0: It is music by Ben Rodriguez. Back to you, Searching for Me. Loving it. The Weeknd, Take My Breath. All right. So something exciting is happening this morning on Breakfast with Martin Vester. And, you know, we've had conversations about this before. As the team, we're sitting down in Nelspruit and chatting about this and how exciting it's going to be, right? It's that time of the year again. It is the Mancosa Jacaran FM Business Breakfast. Yep, it is back. I know you cannot wait. Bringing together some of South Africa's top business minds and inspiring speakers. So Martin Vester will share more details between 6 and 9. Surely, probably chatting to this year's speakers, finding out what you can expect and why this is one you won't want to miss. 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
7: 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Here is Bobster. Next is Liefde Nie.

0: Shaggy caught me listening to Martin Bester. Oh, hell yes, it was me. You have yourself a feel-good Monday. Breakfast with Martin Bester up next.
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7: Hello, Martin. Ek is vinnig geïrriteerd vanoggend met alles.
2: Die is 'n moeilike een. 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
7: Nee, dit is nie moeilik nie. 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I can tell you 1,000,000,000%. He's going to regret it if he does it before marriage. 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
2: Someone had to say it.
7: Ons sê mos nou nie, julle moet daar sit soos twee koeke en net hande vas en mekaar op die wang so nie. 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
2: Skalk, kan ek 'n voorstel maak?
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2: So elke paar weke met asking for a friend. 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
2: Liewe Skalk.
7: Ja, asseblief. Ek sal die mense vanaf uitsoek.
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14: Pretoria en Mbombela op na 20 grade. Johannesburg begin die week met 'n maksimum van 18.
15: Goeiemôre, ek is Dirk in Pretoria op Pretoria straat. Verkeerste buitewerking by Lillian Ngoyi straat.
16: In your sport, Jannik Sinner successfully defends his Wimbledon title with victory over Alexander Zverev. And Rassie Erasmus hints at Sasha Feinberg-Gomezulu's return for next Saturday's Springbok test against Wales.
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6: No official cause of death has been confirmed. President Cyril Ramaphosa and Sports Minister Gayton McKenzie have meanwhile led a course of condolences extended to his family, friends, fans and fellow team members. Local fans say they are gutted by Adams' passing.
17: I don't want to lie. What a fantastic talent, a gift to football, South African football. I know a lot of Mamelodi supporters or Mamelodi Sundown supporters are going to be in a lot of pain. Better yet, a lot of South African football lovers.
14: Faith Modise, Jacaranda News Watch. En ook die skokdood van voormalige Suid-Afrikaanse onder 18 rugby speler Lekobo Makwedini. 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
1: Good morning. How's it? Welcome to your Monday.
3: Hello, hello, hello.
1: Good morning. When does the weekend start?
3: No.
1: Just now. Guys, we deserve weekends after these weekends.
3: Yeah.
1: Is what I'm saying. I mean, even that Wimbledon final has been on and on.
4: Yeah.
1: Man.
4: It lasted well over 4 hours.
1: Right?
4: Yeah.
1: That's what happens when both those guys are so good.
4: Very
1: Their
4: good.
1: Service games, my gosh. Imagine facing that.
4: Yeah, and I mean, Alexander Zverev, who lost it, has been in great form this season. He started by winning the Aussie Open, so really good player. And the best moment for me was when he fell over, seemed to hurt his knee, and Sinner walked over. Love to see the sportsmanship. More of that, please.
1: Stepped on his knee. It was terrible. make sure. Thank goodness no soccer, because I couldn't fit that in.
4: Yeah, we wouldn't be able to.
1: I'm glad they got the memo.
4: Yeah.
1: En tussen die rugby en die tennis en die dit en die dat, sal ek vir jou sê, lekker, ons gaan weer terugvoering gee ook oor warm fees in Limpopo. Lekker loftes. Loftus was a vibe, and go Booker.
3: Yes, always.
1: Was a song, wasn't it?
3: Yeah.
1: Was your AI song. Hierdie maandagoggend, weer eens vol verrassings. R50,000 vir die Secret Sound, 'n nuwe week van die Morning Family Quiz, en dan nog meer. Let's go, everybody.

0: They wake me up each morning and get me on time for school. 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

0: Alex Warren now and Fever Dream. How's it welcome to your Monday, maandagochtend. Wat 'n lekker vol naweek, julle.
1: Ja, nee, kyk.
0: Where shall we start? Let's start in Polokwane. Farmfees, baie dankie Polokwane en Mokopane. Wat kan ons sê?
1: Nee, kyk, julle.
0: Mense het 'n vibe gehad en they showed up.
1: Ja.
0: You showed up, Polokwane, Limpopo. I think my favorite show in that region. I don't play there often.
1: Yeah.
0: But definitely right up there. That was super. And the blankets. Let me tell you something. You brought the blankets. You brought the geers. You brought the party. More than we expected.
1: Yeah.
0: Thank goodness we could open that venue up a bit to accommodate more people. But seriously, Dirk van der Westhuizen is a lekker dude. As I said to him over the weekend as well, he always brings a vibe.
1: Well, yeah.
2: Yeah.
0: What a party. It was good.
1: It was fantastic. And like you said, there was just so many people, so much geers, so much jolling. It was incredible. It really, really was a good time. And even though it was nippy, it was baie warm and I warm fierce.
2: Yeah, it was.
0: No, thanks so much, Limpopo. Baie donkey. Hierdie Vrydag, Centurion, Tudas.
1: Yeah.
0: It's Club 14. And the aunt. So book yourself a lekker spot there. And then Saturday, Westerhand, Spring and Bear. That's an earlier one because there's rugby.
1: Uh-huh. Mm-hmm. Uh-huh.
0: There's another Springbok game, also around 4.
2: Yeah, same time. Springbok Wales in Durban.
0: Yeah, Wales.
2: We.
0: So we'll do it like a spooky for the dagjol.
1: I'm down.
0: And okay, go see rugby slam, and then it'll be DJ music after that. But Friday night Centurion, Saturday Westrand. It's a very, very simple transaction. You bring a blanket. And you join us for a show.
1: Mm-hmm.
0: That's your entry. And then the guys at the round table will help us distribute those blankets. I looked at some of those blankets people brought on Friday night in Limpopo. And I was like, some very luxurious blankets.
2: Mm. Some nice blankets.
0: Did you see?
2: I saw.
1: Mm.
0: You're going to make some people very, very happy. Imagine getting that as a gift.
3: Sure.
0: Even me.
1: Yeah.
0: Honestly.
2: Yeah.
0: The love and the... This is not for me, this is for dier at work. Maar bring your kombers in, kom kyk die show. Het gaan een lekker naweek wees op pad. I'm going to need to take a break between now and then.
1: I think that's probably a good idea. Should we call it now?
0: I think we should instate like... Tuesday, Wednesday, weekends.
1: Oh, I like that.
2: That's not a bad call.
0: Yeah. I mean, whoever is the world's sports body, it's not our fault.
2: Yeah. No.
1: You should have sat down and thought about this properly.
0: Can they not?
2: And we've got semifinals, World Cup semifinals on the Tuesday and Wednesday. I'm just saying.
0: Guys.
2: It aligns.
0: Just look at this weekend coming up. Springbok rugby. Drikus is fighting Sunday.
2: Drikus is fighting, yeah.
1: And then the final World Cup is a Saturday as well, isn't it?
2: Semi-finals on the weekend.
0: Thank goodness Wimbledon's done.
2: Yeah, Wimbledon's done. And Drikus' fight, I think, is at 2 a.m. or something again, right?
0: Was gaan nooit weer slaap nie. More.
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1: This morning, a whole bunch of stationary vehicles. The first one on the R21 southbound after the ramp from the R25. There's another one in Pretoria on the N4 westbound before the Proof Plus interchange. Another stationary vehicle, this time on the N1 northbound at the ramp to the N12 southern bypass. we've also got a stationary vehicle on the N1 northbound before the on-ramp to Olifantsfontein Road, that of course in Midrand. And then traffic lights out in Pretoria. WF and Cornwall Street not working at Quagga Road. More traffic with me, Felicity Reekin, in about 10 minutes.
0: Ek vergeet om te noem, as jy terugvoering het oor enig iets die naweek, miskien rugby by Loftus of Warmfees in Limpopo, wat ook al, 084-850-0942, los vir ons a voice notes. 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

0: 6:22 op 'n maandagoggend. 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
1: Wow, ja.
0: And the driver with Robin Ross. I don't know if you listened, was it Thursday or Friday? They came through with a donation. Rob called me up and said, hey, $25,000 from the drive and we buy cars towards Varumfees.
1: Yeah, it's ongelooflik.
0: That is a lot of warmth and kindness. Thank you so much. There was also $5,000 that came through on the night.
1: Yes.
0: I think you'll remember better. The guys from a place next door or something.
2: Oh, yeah, it was the Mockfords, the Flying Pig.
0: Thank you.
2: Yes. Sorry, I had to think long and hard. Mockford Farms. Thank you so much to the twins for just being there. Because
0: those are the tall guys.
2: The two tall guys, wow. larger than life. Great guys. And they're probably listening this morning.
0: Thank you, guys. Thank you, everybody. You know, so many people came up to us after the show on Friday night in Limpopo just saying, they want to play the morning family quiz. They know the answer to the secret sounds. Mm-hmm. They just, you know, they listen in the morning on the commute. And I would say, I was by mensen geweest. Ek wil amper sê dat gevoel of amper 50-50 was. Misschien ook, ja, bietjie meer Polokwane, maar ook by mensen van Mokopane.
1: By mensen, precies.
0: By mensen van Mokopane. So it's lekker geweest en al die extra liefde. Thank you so much. That gift of warmth. Just kindness, people you might never meet in your life, but trust me, you're going to glimlach op hulle gezichten sit. That's a whole lot of feel good. I don't know if this counts as feel good, bringing up Erling Haaland. Sorry.
1: Yeah,
0: sorry
1: I'm
0: about
1: very,
0: that.
1: I'm very sad. We're not going to be rowing anywhere, and now, like you, I have no teams. So maybe we should do a redraw.
0: Maybe. Maybe with the remaining teams. A lot of controversy around that game.
2: Yeah.
0: The ball hit a wire or something.
2: Yeah. I think if anyone is going to be not disappointed, it's the Norwegians. They got further than a lot of people would have thought they would in this World Cup. Mm. They've proven that they're amongst the best in the world from a small country, relatively speaking. And Erling Haaland's name is he is a superstar now. There's no doubt.
0: But, I mean, very much predictable teams in the semis. The Frances, the Argentinas, you know, the...
2: Yeah, my teams play each other.
0: England. Yeah. Oh, yeah, so you're going to lose one.
2: Cancel each other out, England and Argentina. In the semis.

0: he is a superstar now. There's no doubt.
1: But I mean, very much predictable teams in the semis. The Frances, the Argentinas, you know, the...
0: Yeah, my teams play each other.
1: England. Yeah. Oh, yeah. So you're going to lose one.
0: Cancel each other out. England and Argentina in the semis.
1: Which one are you backing?
0: I'm going to go... Sure, this is a tough one because they're not really my favorite. I'll go...
2: Argentina, do it.
0: No, I'm actually going to go England.
1: Oh. They look strong.
0: Yeah, I'm going to go England for this one. I think Argentina have scraped through a couple of... And now they're also in the spotlight. People saying Argentina just keep getting all the refereeing decisions going in their direction as well. So, yeah, they're not really popular at this World Cup, which is strange. And then the other is France against Spain, which is a huge game.
1: So now we can't watch Erling... You know, in his natural habitat of soccer anymore, unfortunately, for this World Cup. But you can hear him as a rapper. So he recorded as a rapper many years ago, sadly, and it got a remix. I'll tell you more coming up. Let's go!
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0: Up now, and All for Nothing on Jacker and FM. 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
1: Ladies, this one is for you. 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
2: Morning frost in places over Gauteng, Mpumalanga, and then a yellow level 1 warning for severe thunderstorms over most parts of Mpumalanga except the Lowveld. Isolated showers and thundershowers also forecast for Gauteng and Limpopo. Pretoria and Mpumalanga up to 20 degrees, Joburg and Emalahleni 18, Polokwane and Rustenburg up to 21.
3: That stationary vehicle on the N1 northbound at the ramp to the N12 southern bypass is causing delays this morning.
2: The Hawks have denied reports that it is investigating Acting National Police Commissioner Puleng Dimpani. The Hawks say, however, a complaint was received, but it is linked to an existing matter handled by the Investigating Directorate Against Corruption, or IDAC. And America says it has now concluded its latest attack on Iran. The U.S. military launched a new wave of strikes against Iran last night after renewed fighting over the Strait of Hormuz. Several of Washington's Gulf allies were also targeted by incoming fire. And with that, we also look at the impact on our business news. Well, we start the week with oil prices 4% higher after another flare-up between the US and Iran that threatened the already fragile truce. While negotiators struggled to reach a lasting peace deal to keep the crucial Strait of Hormuz open, last night's strikes are fanning fresh concerns that inflation could force central banks to hike interest rates further this year. Rates are already elevated globally because of the war. The dollar is stronger on safe haven buying and on bets that the US Federal Reserve will indeed have to hike rates at least once this year. On equity markets, Seoul tanked more than 5% this morning as tech firms came under renewed selling pressure. This follows after weeks of volatility fueled by concerns about stretched valuations and questions over the vast sums pumped into the artificial intelligence sector. Looking at our financial indicators this morning, a dollar at 16 Rand 40, euro 18 Rand 68, pound 21 Rand 93 cents, gold at $4,059.73 per fine ounce, and that higher Brent crude price now trading at $79.06 per barrel. I'm Khadija D'Souza, back with more news at 7.
4: Jacaranda Newswatch Sport.
5: Well, really big tennis on yesterday. Yannick Sinner successfully defended his Wimbledon title with a four-set victory against French Open champion Alexander Zverev on center court. World number one, Sinner claims his fifth Grand Slam title with a 10th straight victory over Zverev. 6-7, 7-6, 6-3, 6-4 it finished. And that win places Sinner in pretty rare company as the 10th man in the professional era to successfully defend the title, while Zverev overtakes Carlos Alcaraz today to become world number two. And that's something that Sinner addressed in his post-match interview.
6: And slams, and you made it happen in Paris. Today you were so, so close. If you play like this, I'm very, very sure you're going to have this one at home as well. So amazing. Keep going. I know another goal is for you to become number one in the world. You're very, very close. So we need to be, have to be very careful now. So...
5: Yeah, clearly a lot of respect between the two. On Saturday, Linda Noskova sealed her maiden Grand Slam title as she became the third Czech woman, Wimbledon's champion in 4 years, with victory over compatriot Karolina Muchová. Noskova followed fellow Czech champions Markéta Vondrousová in 2023 and Barbara Krejčíková the following year, lifting the Venus Rose water dish on center court with a 6-2, 5-7, 6-3 win over Muchová. Rassie Erasmus has revealed that next Saturday Springbok lineup to face Wales at Kings Park will be a blend of experience and fit returning players. A much-changed Springbok team beat Scotland 42-28 in the Nations Championship at Loftus on Saturday, and they've now travelled to Durban where they'll host a Welsh outfit that's coming off a 35-21 defeat in Argentina. Following the match, Erasmus shed light on Siya Kolisi's availability, as well as long-term absentees Sasha Feinberg-Gomezulu and Morne van den Berg, hinting that they could well be available for selection. Knowing Rassie, we will know by this afternoon who is going to be running out on the field in Durban. Senior Wales coach, meanwhile, has reportedly been left at home as the squad made their way to South Africa for that clash. Contact skills coach Dan Lydiot did not travel to Argentina and also misses the Durban leg of their tour after he and several backroom staff were left behind in Wales. And according to reports, it's because the absence is linked to the terms of their contracts. Junior Springbok coach Kevin Foote has made four personnel changes changes to his starting lineup for their Junior World Championship semi-final against England in Tbilisi in Georgia this evening. The SA Under-20 is aiming to secure a place in the tournament final. That match starts at 6:30 South African time. I'm Xola Njinga, and that's a Jacka Sport.

0: Simi, Elaine. I don't wanna stop your shine. And many more all on one stage. Music, energy, sisterhood, and pure festival vibes from day to night. 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Rosefest 2026. Feel me. Where women take center stage.
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2: Daar was 'n ongeluk so 'n rukkie terug op die N4 Oos by die aanrit van Sammenvermoten wat miskien nog steeds verkeer veroorsaak daarsom. 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Bly ingelig op Twitter by @_traffic.
3: Just had one question they skipped over. Wat is Spice staan bekend as Posh Spice, Victoria Beckham.
2: That's right.
3: David Starbitt's a vrou. Didn't get that one. Lack it up.
4: It wakes me up in the morning. It makes me feel good as I drive to work. Happy, uplifted. I can conquer everything.
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0: It's Mark and Benoud, belong together, 12 voor 7 op een maandag. Is je wakker? Is je gereed voor een maandag? Well, hier kom in elk geval. We'll help you through, don't you worry. So, Erling Haaland, one of the stars from this World Cup. I mean, if you follow soccer, you'll know that he's a Manchester City star. And he's from Norway. They're now out against England.
1: Yeah.
0: Sorry. That's how it goes. Lots of controversy there.
2: Yeah. But what a tournament.
0: All hitting a wire and this and that. Yeah. I don't know. Can they replay? Could there be a rematch?
2: No. There is always an opportunity to make appeals and so on immediately after the match, but it's done. And unlike what we saw, the Africa Cup of, you remember with the AFCON?
0: Oh, yes.
2: Yeah, I quite prefer that we play the game, we accept the result, and we move on. It's sport. It happens.
0: The wire of God.
2: That's it.
1: Because the hand was
0: you
1: taken.
0: You're welcome.
2: That's right. Yeah, your hand is busy.
0: You're welcome. So, old Erling, when he was 16 years old, he made a rap song with his teammates, Flow Kings featuring Ling. So his Ling is his rap name.
1: Right. Okay.
0: Yeah.
1: Right. 100%
0: sure if that would be a rap name I would choose, but
1: no, Ling.
2: Ling. Oh, it should be Little Ling. But
1: Little Ling.
2: But it's not that little.
0: So they made a song called Kygo Joe. It sounded like this back in the day. Not sure if he's rapping or just singing, but there you go. This is Erling Haaland explaining.
3: With my friends making a really nice song that's quite popular now, I have to say. Ling was my kind of nickname. I think that I'm Ling and everybody knows it. It's a lot of just random things, basically. Erik Botheim is the rapper. Erik Tobias is the, also a rapper. So we were bored and then we decided to make a song.
0: Okay, so fair enough, he wasn't the rapper in the song. The teammates were the rapper. He was the kind of, whatever you call that.
1: Yeah, what was that exactly?
0: The in-between. Anyway, so the song called Kygo Joe, the actual Kygo got hold of it, and it now sounds a little bit. It sounds like this.

0: Eh?
1: Okay, it's better. It's a lot better.
2: Yeah, that works.
0: Gang with Una DJ. Gang with Una DJ.
2: It's got like a link to it.
0: Is Adele set fire to the rain?

0: Adele House set fire to the rain, 6:46 op 'n maandagoggend. Wat 'n naweek. Sjoe.
1: Ja, ek gaan eerlik wees, hierdie maandag voel baie maandag.
0: Do you need help?
1: Yes, please.
0: Okay. No, I got you. No. I get you and I got you.
1: Thank you. Thank you very much.
0: How's a person supposed to work like this?
1: Thank you.
0: I mean, come on now.
1: Just call it. Just say, listen, guys. So June, July is out of the running for this year. Please just relax and watch sports.
0: Yeah, I like to call it not work from home. Not work. Yeah.
2: Not work.
0: Not work from home. From work or home.
1: Home. Yeah. Yes.
2: Yeah,
1: yes.
2: I get that.
0: Get a Monday. Get a father. En vir ons het begin daar so in Limpopo met die warm fees. Dankie almal wat gekom het. Mokopane. Polokwane.
2: Morimole.
1: Ja, ek seker of sy Morimole ook daar ingegooi.
0: Ja. Kan jy oorvertel, verskrikkelijk lekker. Saterdag, Loftus Versveld en die Skotte. How many teams do we have?
2: That we have to play?
0: So I mean Springboks.
2: Oh, goodness. I think
0: side one, side two, side three, side four.
2: I think that's kind of what he's gunning for us.
0: Amazing.
2: Yeah, it's fantastic. So many changes. And what a test match. The Scots came to play. Love that. Almost took it. Well done, Scotland. Really put up a great performance.
0: But yeah, Booker, Andre Pollard.
2: Yeah, pulled through.
0: You never ever write that guy off. He's so good.
2: So happy for Imbros Papier.
0: Imbros Papier is the best scrum off in the world. That guy is just so amazing.
2: Yeah.
0: I love the fact that he scored that try at Loftus.
2: Yeah.
0: He had a great game at Loftus.
2: My favorite moment, Juan Finter lifting Gubbs Visa above his head. That's 120 kilograms off him.
1: Sure.
2: And then catapulting him forward.
0: I love that move. Loved. Never.
2: That's amazing.
0: Put baby in the corner. I had Dirty Dancing vibes from that.
1: It's a new form of rugby. Just throw your partner at the
2: just like a slingshot.
0: It's rugby / ballet moves, dance, Dirty Dancing. Yeah.
2: But only
0: baby.
2: Worry is please don't try this at school, kids. Not everyone could do a Buan Finter.
0: You must be very strong.
2: He is insanely strong. You have to be.
0: To lift such a big man
2: who's moving
0: above
2: around
0: your head. Yeah, it's verskrikkelijk. Yeah, it's verskrikkelijk. Ek moet ook sê, nee, elke keer as hy Skotte deurkom, nee, en hy lyk sterk en goed, nou hoor ek 'n Suid-Afrikaanse naam. And I still don't know how to feel about it.
1: Ah, ek stem.
0: I mean, you know.
2: Yeah. I'm happy for
0: What's
2: the
0: name,
2: guys.
0: What's his name, Pierre?
2: Yeah, Pierre Schumann, former Vodacom Bulls prop. He really had a good game. He got scrummed a bit, but he wasn't the first. The first one, if you remember, was a guy called Via Pianel.
0: He
2: used to play for the Free State, yeah.
0: The thing that concerned me, though, is watching on TV, too many empty chairs. I didn't like that.
2: Yeah.
0: I think we got spoiled as South Africans. I think because we're the world champions and we play great rugby, obviously, it's a Springboks. We're always used to seeing full stadiums.
1: Yeah.
0: So it's like a new era, I guess, where it's not a guarantee.
2: Yeah.
0: It was a guarantee at one stage.
1: It really was. Yeah.
0: When the Springboks play a big team here in South Africa, you know, the tickets sell out.
2: Yeah.
0: It's not a given anymore.
1: No.
0: But still a great vibe. I think it's of us, so yeah.
2: Well, we spoke about the suites, and it was mostly the South Stand, which is unfortunately mostly hospitality, which left those big gaps. So this is something that SA Rugby is going to have to thrash out with the unions.
0: I've got a suggestion for the unions.
1: Right.
0: Instead of painting the chairs blue or white or whatever the case
2: Paint
0: may
2: them
0: be,
2: green.
0: No, just in this world of AI and graphics.
1: Just put people in. I love it. That's genius.
2: Big fans.
0: If you couldn't be at the game, you put your hand up and say, you can just...
1: you can use my face. My image.
0: Felicity and Martin and Gerda where I sit. And then,
2: why are they dancing exactly the same way?
0: Do you know what I'm saying? As they always do, just use it, don't use it. Enige terugvoering van jou, altijd welkom. 084-850-0942. 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
11: Johannesburg starting the week with a high of 18 degrees, Pretoria 20, Polokwane up to 21.
1: So we are still dealing with the traffic lights that are out in Pretoria on WF and Cornwall Street, not working at Quagga Road.
2: The Junior Springboks go in search of a place in the final at the Junior World Champs today. And in the words of Sir Alex Ferguson, it's squeaky bum time at the World Cup this week.
11: Government says more than 53,000 foreign nationals have been processed through deportation or voluntary repatriation. Many foreign nationals have been transported out of the country amid the countrywide wave of protests against foreign nationals. Justice and Constitutional Development Minister Moloko Kubai told the media yesterday that the majority of those deported or voluntarily returned back home are from Malawi, Zimbabwe and Mozambique.
12: Repatriations to countries beyond SADC amounts to 2,615 and include the returns to Kenya with a total of 431, Nigerians 1,159, Republic of Congo 86, Uganda 939.
11: Kabai added law enforcement agencies have opened 205 cases and arrested 350 individuals linked to intimidation, vigilantism and migration-related offences. Police have opened an inquest into the death of Bafana Bafana and Mamelodi Sundowns midfielder Jaden Adams. The body of the 25-year-old was found at a property on Military Road in Schottskloof in Cape Town. He represented South Africa at the 2026 FIFA World Cup, where a minute of silence was also maintained for him ahead of a quarter-final. South Africans were also shocked by the news of former South African under-18 rugby player Lokobo Makwedini. He collapsed during a morning training session in France and is reported to have suffered cardiac arrest in the ambulance. Makwedini was declared dead at the hospital. President Cyril Ramaphosa has described the deaths of these two young South African sports stars as a tragedy for the nation. In the Middle East, fighting has flared up overnight again, sending the international oil price soaring. Kuwait's armed forces say this morning they are responding to hostile aerial targets as Iran carries out strikes on U.S. interests in the Gulf. It follows the U.S. military's new wave of strikes against Iran over the Strait of Hormuz. Iran attacked a commercial ship in the strait yesterday. Iran's supreme leader, Mojtaba Khamenei, has vowed revenge for the killing of his father and predecessor in February on the first day of the war, and said Iran had compiled a list of individuals to be targeted. US President Donald Trump said over the weekend any attempt to assassinate him would lead to the United States to completely decimate Iran. Brent crude is now trading at $79.15 per barrel. And into the last week of the Soccer World Cup we go.
13: One game! One dream! One!
11: you can carry this feel-good soccer feeling with you for as long as the grass stays greener. Because FIFA is selling pieces of the pitch from the New Jersey Stadium that will host the World Cup final on Sunday. The grass is going to be ripped up after the final in any case. So FIFA has decided to ship it to buyers across the world. The patches are said to start at 17.5 by 17.5 by 17.5, but no units have been specified. So it's not clear whether that's inches or centimeters or meters. What is known is the cost. The smallest piece of grass will sell at about 8,000 rand, going up to about 15,000 for the biggest and greenest parts of the pitch. That's without the shipping costs. FIFA says it expects to sell out quickly, saying who would not want to plant and grow a piece of the iconic final in your garden. More about this morning's top stories at jackaranda.fm.com. Click on news.
0: Hey, welcome to the show on a Monday. What a weekend it was, man. Any feedback? Wat is jy? Jy kan ook report. You can also be a reporter for us from the weekend. Does Monday also feel extra Monday-ish?
1: Yeah.
0: To you? Do you need a bit of a get up and go song? I've got that planned for you. Also catching up with a legend in a couple of moments' time. You're going to want to get your tickets for the Mancosa Jacaranda FM Business Breakfast. Trust me when I tell you, because this oak is a legend. You're going to want to hear him speak. We'll catch up with him coming up net na 50,000 rand. Mense, as jy nou moet kies tussen 'n stukkie gras en 50,000 rand, wat wil jy? Ek vat die 50,000 rand. Free Secret Sound. That's all coming up Monday. Lekker ding. Let's go.

0: Billy Eilish nou in Birds of a Feather, 10:07. So hierdie jaar se Mancosa Jacaranda FM Business Breakfast gebeur 17 Augustus 2026, 17 August is happening at the Vodacom Dome here next to us, our neighbours. Ticket prices, single seat, $600, a table of 10, 5.5. Why should you attend? Well, fantastic networking opportunity.
1: Oh, yeah.
0: You're in a room full of businesses around South Africa. And it's just, for me, it's the sharing of the different perspectives.
2: Yeah.
0: Because our speakers always represent quite a range.
1: Yes. Yeah.
0: When it comes to business in South Africa and their takes on things. Always an incredible event. And this year, the list of speakers, ladies and gentlemen, boys and girls, include Basetsana Khumalo.
1: Oh,
2: that's amazing.
1: Incredible.
0: Kimberly Taylor. Pavlo Fatidis.
1: Mm-hmm.
0: He is famous from this show right
1: here.
0: Yes. Yeah. And also, ladies and gentlemen, boys and girls, the one and only Brian Habana.
1: Yay!
0: Brian, how are you? Good morning.
3: Good morning, goeiemorgen, Dumelang, Sao Bona, our protocol observe, Mr. Bester. Good morning, team.
0: Brian, so good to hear your voice again. I believe you're not in South Africa right now, are you?
3: I am not in South Africa. The first time myself and my family have chased a bit of the UK summer, and I'm not going to lie to you, it has been absolutely glorious. Did Wimbledon this past week, which was just mind-blowing bucket list, going up to Liverpool today to experience the British Open this weekend. Doing active play some golf with Scotty Scheffler and Justin Rose tomorrow, which is pretty
0: what?
3: Interesting.
2: Oh, that's cool.
3: Yeah.
0: Wait,
3: I'm not quite sure what I'm most. Rewind.
0: You're doing so much. I'm like, I'm taking it all in.
2: Is it really a holiday?
0: Yeah. Did you say Wimbledon? Did you say you're playing golf with those guys?
2: British Open?
0: I mean, goodness. British Open. That is incredible.
3: What I said was the UK, so I'm not going to lie to you. We know that the world's in some interesting times at the minute, but I am going to absolutely potentially start making a trip up to the UK in the summer for a summer of sports. So definite bucket list, because it has been nothing short of sensational, Martin. So the kids will, I need to let them know this is not normal life, by the way.
0: Listen, you're not nervous at all. I mean, you've played the biggest fields tournaments around the world, illustrious career. But the golfing partners that you spoke about for tomorrow, that'll make me nervous.
3: Yeah, I'm not going to lie to you. And I know this is a kid-friendly show, but given how tough my golf is at the minute, the butterflies are a lot worse than trying to place the All Blacks. I'm not going to lie to you. And I haven't picked up a golf club in more than a month. So tomorrow with the RNA and playing the Heroes Classic, it's going to be really interesting. But if Scotty Scheffler can slip and slide on the tee box, my swing shouldn't look too bad.
0: Exactly.
2: You can't be nervous. I know Brian's played. You've played the old course at St. Andrews as well. I mean,
3: I have. My golf is so poor. I was unfortunately very far at the back of the line when God gifted the golfing talent. So I'm not quite a Skulkwet with Rita Freer, Franco Mostert, Skulkberger. So yeah. The nerves will be a little bit heightened. And you know me, as blatantly honest as I can be.
2: I can enjoy it. And I'm sure you would have enjoyed watching from there, the Springboks. Before we talk about the business breakfast, what a game against Scotland. They were awesome. They came to play. You could sort of sense that Gregor Townsend had been planning this for quite some time. And I'm glad they didn't veer away from type. They played their game. They ran at the Springboks. They really, really thought that they had it. And they almost did.
3: What makes it even better is that I was on UK broadcast. So when we get the upper hand over the Northern Hemisphere, then you're actually on the Northern Hemisphere broadcast, the smugness becomes a little more heightened. But I think, getting to experience the Springbok team and what Russia has built over the last 8 years, I think it's 10 wins on a trot now. We're the only side in the world to have beaten all top tier one sides in the course of the last calendar year, which, it just goes to show not only strength in depth, but, what they're doing for us as a team to make us as proud as we can possibly be. And no matter whether you're in South Africa or watching from anywhere around the world, the Springbok team, despite the onslaught that Gregor Townsend and Scotland team put on us, which had me pretty nervous going into halftime, but phenomenally proud of what this team's doing. And you know, with an expanded team, 10 changes to the starting 15, which I don't think any other team in World Rugby currently has the luxury of doing.
2: Yeah, I think what excites me the most is just these new names that are playing like seasoned campaigners. I mentioned Gobes Visa earlier, Buan Fenter. These guys look so settled in the box squad. And the other names, I mean, you look Paul de Villiers. He doesn't look like he's never played Test rugby before.
3: It has been, and I think what one of Russ's hallmarks over the last 8 years has been the fact that there's been the alignment. You know, he's used a huge number of players, more than any other Springbok coach. I think last year was 50 players used in the Springbok team, the year before 51, and his first year it was 41 players. And I think what that creates is an incredible competition for places. And no matter whether you have 141 test matches like Yeoman Etzebeth, or, you know, coming into your starting game like Paul de Villiers did last, you know, 2 weekends ago, it really is everyone putting their hands up. And I think seeing the talent coming through from, you know, the Grant Como week to the Craven week to the under-20s and the Tiffany Ryan Norton, who unfortunately missed out on earning his first Springbok cap. But I think as South Africans, we are incredibly proud of the talent in depth at the minute and how Rafi's been able to orchestrate that alignment from grassroots level all the way to, you know, the most senior professional level with the Springbok.
0: Brian, I'm really very happy that you added to the lineup of our Mancosa Jacaranda FM Business Breakfast. I hope they give you hours and hours to talk, because you, even just reflecting on your UK summer trip will take a while. You've got so much to talk about, a beautiful, illustrious legacy when it comes to Springbok rugby, of course. But what will you be focusing on? What will the conversation be for our Business Breakfast?
3: For many professional athletes, it definitely is the transition from going from a professional sporting career into, you know, into that next phase of life, which is tough. And I look back at my last 8 years and whatnot, and it's been an incredible journey, one with a lot of highs, a few lows, starting a fintech company in Feminow 8 years ago that became the fastest growing company in South Africa, you know, building a new team, you know, the lessons that I've learned there. But also more importantly, and we're going to pack in a little bit of rugby, given the fact that it'll be, yeah, in the start of the greatest rivalry tour, with the All Blacks coming over to South Africa for 8 weeks. So if I look with the other speakers, I probably need to dress up a little bit with Batsana Kumalo, you know, just strutting her stuff and what she's achieved in the business world. And I think, you know, sitting around some phenomenal entrepreneurial brains and minds and being able to share the lessons I've learned, but also, you know, take in as much as I can. And again, when you have such incredible networking opportunities, cannot wait for what should be one very exciting morning.
0: Brian, I'm so happy that you're part of the lineup. Thank you very much. 17 August. Get your tickets now. It's been incredible. Sterk Temne Golf. Good luck for tomorrow. Take it all in and have a fantastic UK holiday.
3: Yeah, you know, I'm hoping there's going to be no TV cameras bearing down on me.
2: Scotty Scheffler's there. I mean, come on.
3: The Thursday starting, man. Bye, thank you. I've seen 897 in there, and seen us near 89, the greatest rivalry to us. So,
0: we can't wait, Brian. You legend. Thank you very much for the chat. Enjoy the rest of your time. Cheers, Brian. Ciao. Cheers, bye. That is the one and only Brian Abana on the line from the UK. And yes, you heard right. He is on the lineup this year. And geez, that guy's got so many stories to share. It's going to be a fantastic morning. Together with the rest of the lineup, Kimberly Taylor, Pavlo Fatidis, Basetsana Kumalo.
4: Mm-hmm.
0: You'll get your tickets now. The room is only that big. And I can promise you now, with this kind of lineup, the tickets are going to fly. Single seat, $600, table of 10, R5,500. Whether you are a small business, whether you are a big corporate, whether you are someone who's thinking about starting a business, or you just want to take in, you know, these speakers.
4: Looking for some inspiration, maybe you need to get some encouragement to keep on going. These are the people that you want to be listening to, because they've seen and done it all.
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4: No.
0: Kimberly Taylor, of course, the CEO and founder of Loop. 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I'll make sure of that. 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
10: 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Roep jou gesin. 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In die nuwe Toyota RAV4. 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
5: Jacaranda Newswatch traffic in 90 seconds.
4: Thank you for the messages, Speedy and Chris. I saw them now. It says there's an accident in Boksburg on Atlas Road, close to the R21 on-ramp. Apparently, a bucky skipped a stop street and went right into another car there. Then Chris says that there's a motor vehicle accident, Cullinan and Kameelfontein Road. He says one lane is closed. Please be careful in the area there as well. And then, of course, taking a look at your traffic. 1 second, please. Hold, please. Please wait. Hold, please, please wait. Well, that seems to be your traffic for this morning. Of course, the traffic is very slow from Boysons going through the Johannesburg city centre as well. And on the N3, I see there's delays there as well. More traffic with me, Felicity Reekin, in about 10 minutes.
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0: The calling now, wherever you will go. Get your tickets now. They're going to fly. It's a great lineup for this year's Mancosa Jacaranda FM Business Breakfast. Trust you, me. You, me, sir. Number two. Yes, ons, ne?
1: Yeah.
0: Ek het 'n paar jaar terug het ek 'n liedjie opgeneem saam met Lofi genaamd Disco Damage.
1: Ja, ken hom.
0: This morning, yeah. I remember why.
1: Oh yeah, no, I understand the words so much more now.
0: Do you understand the song now?
1: I feel them so much more.
0: Disco Damage. Dit is so mens voel op 'n maandagoggend na 'n naweek soos hierdie. Nou Limpopo. Almost destroyed us.
2: Sure. Yeah, it's dangerous.
1: But also, maybe we should learn to say no. Just an option.
0: Here's the thing, though. So now you're going, oh, yeah, ons gaan 'n bietjie Limpopo toe kom, bietjie saam met jou hang, bietjie saam met jou kuier, bietjie saam met jou disco, en dan kom jy daar en dan,
1: verstaan
0: jy? Ja. Dan jy, wanneer sê jy nie?
2: Then you're not allowed to.
0: No, because then it feels like you went all that way.
2: Yeah.
1: For nothing.
2: Yeah,
1: for nothing.
2: Someone once said to me about Limpopo, it's either the giant insects will get you, if not, the oaks will.
0: No, the giant insects got me.
2: Yeah.
0: It feels like it. And those tall oaks. It's lekker. Nee, is lekker geweest, hoor. It's lekker geweest. Gaan ons weer gee sê en enige asem oor hê vir Centurion in Westerrand. How do you know us?
1: Yeah, natuurlijk, ja.
0: Watch this space. Just give us a Monday.
1: That's it.
0: We should be fine. We should be fine.
2: Should be, but not right now.
0: Not right now. That's why I didn't schedule anything for the tour on the Monday.
2: Oh, well done.
3: Okay. I just want to add that I'm glad that you guys don't spread fake news.
0: Yeah.
3: You say we're coming. We're going to go big.
0: Yeah.
3: It's the truth.
0: Mm. Yeah.
3: You
0: yeah.
3: stand by your word. You are people of honor.
0: Yeah, okay, let's go with that. Yes.
3: I'm sticking to that.
0: Sure, yes, that was the intention. And I feel good about that decision this morning, a little bit, sometimes.
3: Yeah.
0: I'm excited about Centurion because you know how special Pretoria is to us. Centurion, op hierdie tour, hierdie warmfeest tour, verteenwoordig die hele Pretoria. Okay, yes, vir hierdie is Centurion Pretoria. Okay, done. Debate over. And it is exactly that. Mense gaan van Pretoria afkom, Centurion, and surrounds. Hey, you can even pull in from Midrand in Johannesburg, if you like.
2: Yeah.
0: Hierdie Vrydag by Club 14, gaan lekker wees. And there's a lot of need in these areas. I don't think I need to tell you, but that blanket that you're going to bring on Friday, it's going to make a difference. Salam met die Westerrand. Saterdagmiddag, more of a day, Joel?
1: Yes, and you know, I'm expecting, as the unofficial mayor of the West Rand, I'm expecting all of my West Randians, because that is what we term now,
2: right,
1: to show up and shout.
0: As die burgemeester rest, die samenroepster van die West Rand, dat jy last jaar, jy brought today.
1: Yeah.
0: They listened to you.
1: Yeah.
0: I remember that show last year was one of my favorites.

0: brought it.
1: That's what I was doing.
0: Yeah, because that's why I moved it a little bit towards the day this time.
1: Yeah.
0: Because, you know, disco damage. Ek weet nie wat gaan sien toe met ons maak verder gaan nie, maar ons is reg vir jou. Daar sal 'n videoetjie wees as jy wil sien hoe dinge daar gebeur het in Limpopo. I'm just busy censoring, editing it. So that keep your eye on social media. Net na 8 volgend, enig iemand in vir R50,000 vir die Secret Sound? This is the sound that you're trying to figure out. Here it comes. What is this? Any ideas, drop me a WhatsApp, please. First with Secret to 084-850-0942.
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3: Morning frost in places over Gauteng and Mpumalanga, and then a yellow level 1 warning for severe thunderstorms. That's over the most parts of Mpumalanga except the Lowveld. Isolated showers and thundershowers also forecast for Gauteng and Limpopo. Pretoria and Mpumalanga up to 20 degrees, Joburg and Emalahleni 18, Polokwane and Rustenburg up to 21.
1: Konrad Swinnepoel, bye, thank you for your boodskap. It's about an accident on the R21 South, just happened near the R25 off-ramp. He says there's a lot of mist in the area with debris all over the lanes. Please proceed with caution.
3: Mpumalanga police have launched a manhunt for the suspect who shot and killed 4 people in the Mkulu township in Bushbuckridge last night. Police say the motive for the killings has not yet been confirmed. And France's main energy provider said yesterday that 3 nuclear reactors have been temporarily shut down and 8 others are operating at reduced power due to the heat wave sweeping France. Power plants critical to the country's electricity production use river water to cool the reactors, which heats the water that is then released back into the river. But now it is causing the temperatures of already warm river water to heat up even further. I'm Khadija D'Souza, more news at 8.
4: Jacaranda Newswatch Sport.
5: Well, it looks like change is on the cards for the FIFA World Cup, at least in the future. FIFA President Gianni Infantino has confirmed that world football's governing body will officially explore expanding the tournament to a massive 64-team format. Looking ahead at the 2030 tournament, which is said to be primarily hosted in Morocco, Portugal, and Spain, Infantino suggested that another 60 nations could be added to the field. The World Cup has only just transitioned to a 48-team format, but Infantino is already looking towards the next horizon. The 2030 edition is currently scheduled to feature 48 teams, just like the one that we're currently in, with Morocco, Portugal, and Spain serving as primary hosts. But there's more, because Uruguay, Argentina, and Paraguay will be hosting opening matches to celebrate the tournament's centenary. It's also been a sad weekend in many respects. Infantino also reacting to the death of Bafana Bafana and Mamelodi Sundowns midfielder Jaden Adams, but it was touching to see tributes being paid prior to England's win over Norway in Miami. Organizers did the same ahead of the Argentina and Switzerland game in Kansas City.
6: Two teams gather either side of the halfway line, and we will have a moment of silence for Jaden Adams, who played for South Africa at this World Cup, but was tragically died at the age of 25.
7: As Bafana Bafana qualified for the knockout stage for the first time in their history.
5: Although the circumstances surrounding Adam's death have yet to be fully explained, the loss of a player who'd only recently represented Bafana has shocked the global football fraternity. His talent was recognized early by Stellenbosch FC, who nurtured him through their academy before handing him his senior debut in 2020. Obviously ended up at Mamelodi Sundowns, and it's really been sad, I think, for a lot of the Sundowns players, and it's still quite a bit of shock surrounding that that death, which just struck everybody by surprise. Senegal coach Pape Thiaw has been sacked in the wake of his side's last 32 elimination at the World Cup. That's according to the Senegalese Football Federation, following a meeting of the executive committee this past weekend. And defending champion South Africa will face England, while New Zealand take on France in the respective semi-finals in the Junior World Rugby Championship, both in Tbilisi today. You'll be able to catch that on SuperSport. And in case you missed it, Yannick Sinner successfully defended his Wimbledon title with a four-set victory against French Open champion Alexander Zverev on centre court. I'm Xolani Ndlovu, and that's a Jacka Sport.

0: Ella Langley in Choosing Texas. 20 voor 8 op een maandag. Hoe gaan het? Hoe is je naweek geweest? How's your search going? Your app stuff? Was it?
1: You know, Matt.
0: The dating scene.
2: The swiping.
1: Unfortunately.
0: Haven't spoken about that in a while. No, I did promise to catch up about it.
1: Yes. Yeah. No, it's terrible. It's non-existent.
2: Okay.
1: Yeah, I'm reaching a point where I'm kind of going, ugh, I'm just going to give up. But then I'm like, no, I'm not going to give up. But I veer between the two where I'm like, it's over for me. And then I go back on there thinking, maybe this time there'll be.
0: It's about the journey, not the.
1: Currently, yes. Not about the end goal journey. At all.
0: I don't understand how it became tougher.
1: Yeah, you would think with the access to online apps, it actually would be easier. But it you know what? It's options. There's too many options.
0: Yeah. Okay.
1: Yeah, people can't focus on one because there's too many.
0: Yeah, because I was just about to say, if you had to go, you know, way back then when you didn't have online help, it was you literally had to go out to a place where you find other humans.
2: Mm. Yeah.
0: And then, you know what I'm saying? It was quite an effort.
1: Yeah, but then you'd find that one.
0: Conscious effort.
1: Yeah.
0: Now they come to you.
1: They do, but also the words you use there actually is also very important. Effort. The lack of effort within the dating world
0: really?
1: Is horrific.
2: Because of the options.
1: Yeah.
0: Is it?
1: Yeah. It's,
0: are there too many options?
2: I think so.
1: Yeah.
0: It's almost like you need another filter.
1: Yeah. Yes.
0: I come with help.
1: Oh.
0: I come bearing gifts.
1: Oh, thank you.
0: Or filters. Yeah. Yeah,
1: okay.
0: Yeah.
1: Okay.
0: Yeah.
1: Okay.
0: There's an art. There's an article. I help where I can.
1: Yeah.
2: We're grateful.
0: Father Vlechter. There's an article about the best and worst jobs to date.
1: That is a good filter to maybe have.
0: In your search, have you filtered like that? Or is there like a list of, he does this for a living, stay away?
1: So look, I don't think I do it consciously, but it's going to sound pretty mean. I do find when people work within the, let's say, police service.
0: Oh,
1: I tend to avoid that entirely.
0: Mm. It's the hours.
1: Mm-hmm.
0: Dangerous job.
1: Sure. Hours.
2: Says somebody who works in broadcast.
0: Yeah. Just, also.
1: What just is, gotta how's point the comparison?
0: Yeah, but we don't have like 12-hour shifts.
2: No, but you work weekends. You work odd hours.
0: No. As you know, we only work 3 hours a day.
2: Sure. Yeah.
0: Okay, all right. So could there be other jobs? Because before I tell you the worst and the best, let's just quickly get just like a bit of a survey.
1: Okay, that's a good filter to have, though.
0: Yeah.
1: Yes.
0: What are the best and the worst jobs to date? I almost feel we can just narrow down to the worst.
2: simplify.
1: Well, please?
0: Guys, let's just simplify this whole thing. This is too much. Felicity's telling me it's too much. Too many options. Too many things. Too many lies.
1: That's what I said, yes.
0: just what are the worst jobs to date? Okay, 084-850-0942, 084-850-0942.
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1: 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Een ongeluk op die N12 Oos na Gelulies. Dan is daar ook padwerk op die N4 West by Watermeyerstraat in Pretoria. Dan is daar ook, jy weer gekeer in Betobie op die N12 R24 West. Dis nou albei routes in die richting van die Gelulies wisselaar. En dan die ongeluk op die R21 Suid na die Engine Highveld 1 stop. Dit veroorsaak swaar verkeer vanoggend. 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

0: That's Imona in my head, Alfred. Och, I'll give you the good ones to date, the good jobs, and then you tell me the worst ones from your experience to date.
1: Okay, I'm going to make a list. Hold on, I'm opening up a document.
0: Teachers.
1: Best.
0: Some of the best.
1: Okay.
0: I say a man who can teach has already shown that he's smart, understanding, patient, and nurturing. Mm. I agree.
1: Mm. Okay.
0: Teachers are angels.
2: Yeah, they are saints. But don't they lose all their patience at school and then come home?
1: With no patience for you and your nonsense.
0: Have you ever met an impatient teacher? Okay, no, I see what you're saying.
2: Sorry, Winnie's.
0: Another one. No, teachers are incredible. No. I could never.
1: Yeah, no, that is a profession that is just unbelievable.
0: Yeah. Dentists.
1: Why dentists?
2: Yes, I think that's a good one. Because they don't work as long hours as doctors, GPs, or, you know, surgeons.
1: Oh.
2: And they're still a doctor.
1: And free teeth cleaning. Mm. Yes.
0: Yeah. Two words. Say ah.
1: Yeah.
0: No, for exactly that.
2: Yeah.
0: Yeah. Another good one to date. I'm not sure about this one. Depends how successful of a novelist you are.
2: Yeah.
0: Creative, expressive, and passionate man. He's also sensitive and curious, and typically makes his own hours. I think that's where it could be a problem. I don't know. Mm. And can also leave plenty of time with you.
1: Because he lives at home with his parents because he's a novelist.
0: Wow. Yeah.
1: Let's just call it.
2: Or maybe
0: fortunately, you're not jaded.
1: What, me?
2: Hey, but look at the positive. Maybe he needs to be in the French Riviera to write his next novel.
1: With what money?
2: From the last book. That's where the success, as Martin says, comes
0: in. Yeah.
1: Unless he's Stephen King, what money?
2: I'm just saying.
3: And he gave you a blaze as a book.
0: I'm going to sit here and see the positive.
1: Thank you. Okay.
0: But now, enough of all the good stuff.
1: Yeah. Moving on swiftly.
0: Here are apparently, allegedly, the worst professions to date when it comes to men. Let's open in Centurion. Carla, moru khanet.
4: Hi, good on you.
0: Lekker. So the worst job to date, according to Carla in Centurion, I don't want to generalize, but what do you think it is, Carla?
4: In my opinion, I would say as a professional sportsman, I've been dating a professional rugby player for the last 6 years, and it's been tough.
0: It's because they spend a lot of time on tour.
2: Yeah.
4: Yeah, it's a lot of time away, and it's also just that not an ability to plan. I'm a planner. I like to plan my life, and it's moving every year and games every weekend. It becomes tough.
0: Is he a rugby player?
4: Yep.
2: Yeah.
1: Do you not also think that maybe the other reason why it's so tough is all the groupies, all the other people that want to interfere?
4: That's true. And then all the women sort of get together, and now we all have to be friends and meet up before the game.
0: But you all look so happy together whenever we see you on camera. Carla, tell me, so it's a rugby player, right?
4: Yes.
0: Is he still playing?
4: Yes, yes.
0: Is he playing like for a big team, top level?
4: He plays in the Currie Cup.
2: Okay.
0: Currie Cup rugby player.
1: Yeah. Sure, six years, hey?
4: That's a long time. Too much.
2: Yeah. I mean, the transition is twofold. It's getting used to the fact that never around at weekends, there's always tours. Yeah. And then when they start playing, it's a completely different change as well, because the person you're not used to having in your household is there.
1: Oh, is there all the time?
2: All the time. Yeah. I've heard so many guys tell me this, that it's been tough.
0: It's a tough one.
2: To stop playing, yeah.
0: Yeah, yeah. Yeah, what do you do, Carla?
4: I work in finance.
0: You work in finance.
4: I have a much more traditional job.
0: But don't you travel with him?
4: I do. I mean, he was for 2 seasons in Italy, so that was a great opportunity for me. I went there for a few months, and then I come back. He was in Israel. He was in Russia. So, I mean, there are perks.
1: That's incredible. Mm.
0: And so when you get together with the other wives of these rugby players, is there a bit of a competitive edge?
1: Like a hierarchy.
4: I mean, for sure. There are those like self-elected top of the committee ones that always want to organize everything and then dress up and play paddle before the game. Great job.
0: Kijk eens, Sonny. Daar is de hoofdmeisje of twee. Jij weet het. Jij weet het. And just tell me, last question quickly. Do you think it's better to date a guy who plays, you know, front row or backs? Front or backs?
4: Oh, I only have experience with the front. Okay. So can't comment too much on the back. But I also think that the backs, they like to also do things like hiking on the weekends. They like to be active. The fronts are in so much pain by the next
2: yeah.
4: week that they want to do nothing.
2: Lots of recovery.
0: I think there's a whole show to be done when it comes to the wags, right?
1: Oh, yes, yeah. Absolutely.
0: Yeah, Carla, good point. And I think a lot of ladies need to hear it because they think it's all just sunshine and roses.
1: Yes.
2: Yeah.
1: Dating your partner.
0: Dating a professional rugby yeah. player. But it's tough, eh? Yeah.
4: Yeah, yeah.
2: I think I've figured out who he is.
0: Yeah, but don't say.
2: I'm not going to say it. No, I'm not going to say it.
1: Will you tell me off air, though?
2: I'll tell you off air. But I don't know if I'm right, though. Should have to confirm.
4: Send me a WhatsApp.
2: Yeah, I think I do.
1: What do you think the first letter of his name is?
0: I
2: can't do that.
0: Carla, thanks for the chat. Have a great day.
4: Thank you, too. Bye.
0: Cheers. Bye. Okay, she's gone.
2: I don't know. Play a song. Bye.

0: Rick Astley now, Never Gonna Give You Up. What a classic. Net na 8, jou kans om 50,000 te wen met die Secret Sound. What makes this sound? Here it comes one more time. You want to play? Drop me a WhatsApp this time. First word secret to 084 850 0942. Get in.
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8: Johannesburg opening the week with a high of 18 degrees, Pretoria up to 20, Rustenburg a high of 21.
9: Protest action in Soweto on Klipspruit Valley Road near Chris Hani Road. Expect delays and or diversions there.
10: In your sport, plans for a 64-team FIFA World Cup are set to be assessed after the 2026 tournament, and Mathieu van der Poel beats the heat to win stage 9 of the Tour de France.
8: We start in Mpumalanga, where a massive manhunt is underway to find the suspects who shot and killed 4 people in the Mkulu township in Bushbuck Ridge. One person was wounded. Acting Mpumalanga Provincial Police Commissioner Zef Mkwenazi briefed the media this morning, saying the shooting took place last night. Various motives are being investigated, including
11: the issue of taxi industry coming in as well, the advances that are actually being mentioned in this position. We are following that as well. I don't want to actually mention much because it may maybe jeopardize our investigation, but we need to have proper evidence and be able to arrest.
8: Alleged crime kingpin Vusi Musikat Maklala is back in the Pretoria Specialised Commercial Crimes Court this morning as negotiations over his plea and sentencing agreement continue. Maklala has already pleaded guilty to multiple charges and is now cooperating with the state, potentially implicating senior police officials. He's facing charges linked to the 228 million rand Medicare 24 contract awarded by the South African Police Service. Mangalisa Kumalo has more.
12: While Maklala has pleaded guilty to fraud, corruption and money laundering, discussions continue between his legal team and the prosecution over the plea and sentencing agreement. The court has suggested a possible 15-year sentence with 7 years suspended, but has stressed that no final decision has been made. Maklala has also turned state witness, reportedly naming senior subs officials connected to the deal, a development that could widen the investigation. National Police Commissioner Fani Masemula is one of the high-ranking officials also arrested in connection with this case. He was placed on precautionary suspension. Maklala remains in custody as proceedings continue. Mangalisa Kumalo for Jacaranda Newswatch.
8: Meanwhile, it's come to light that the Investigating Directorate Action Corruption, or IDAC, is handling a matter that could now potentially also include acting National Police Commissioner Puleng Dampane. She took over in April after Fani Masemola's arrest. The Hawks say they received a complaint that is linked to the matter handled by IDAC and referred that accordingly. The Hawks have made it clear they are not investigating Dampane. International news takes us to Bangkok, where at least 27 people were killed during a fire at a bar. Eyewitnesses say the flames were coming out of the front door, preventing people from escaping through the main entrance. More than 60 people were also injured. The cause of that fire is not yet known. And former Springbok player and rugby commentator Brian Habana says the Springbok team has now established itself as an international rugby team that's garnering support around the world. Habana spoke to Breakfast with Martin Bester this morning about the upcoming Mancosa Jacaranda FM Business Breakfast that will be held on the 17th of August and where Habana is a guest speaker. He's currently in the UK, commentating during Saturday's Springbok victory over Scotland, and he said,
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14: Bietjie koud.
0: Kom ons maak hom warm met R50,000, McLean. Ek weet hom reg. I kind of feel like I gave you proper clues last week. Ek dink ek het nogal redelike goeie leidrade gegee. Wat is jou antwoord?
14: Ek gaan sê dit is die song All In My Head van Tyler Fiti, Tandeka and Wackly J.
0: Tyler featuring Tandeka there, All In My Head. So, for a number of reasons, it would be the best answer so far. For two specific reasons, I would say it's the best answer so far. Your answer is like a warm, maar nie reg nie.
14: Oh, damn it.
0: Sorry, nee. Lekker maandag. Bye.
14: Bye.
0: Yeah, much better. Much better.
9: It's like
0: a collab. It's Tyler featuring someone, and Tyler is more also South African.
9: Yes.
0: Yeah. Like it very much. I reckon you're picking up what I'm putting down. Let's see tomorrow morning this time if you can come through and take the 50,000 Rand for The Secret Sound. And it's brought to you by OUTsurance. SMS out to 38798 now and see how much you can save on car insurance, or ask for 500 Rand if you don't.

0: Golden Hour, Huntrix. I don't know if I call research, but we are doing a bit of a survey in terms of the worst professions to date.
1: Mm-hmm.
0: Being useful. Make yourself useful on a Monday.
1: And it's a great way to filter, like you said. You can maybe just have a look and say, maybe not for me.
0: Generalization, always a great
1: idea.
0: That's right.
1: Yeah, that's fantastic. Right. Yes.
0: Carla felt quite strongly about, it's like a warning. If you think to yourself, oh, I want to date a rugby player. They spend a lot of time from home, and it's unpredictable because depending on what the team does.
2: Yeah.
0: They could go overseas.
2: Yeah, and it could be a 1-year contract and then back all of a sudden. I got it wrong. It wasn't who I thought it was.
0: Oh, okay. Yeah. All right. But a process of elimination.
2: But I found out eventually. Thank you, God.
0: The worst jobs to date, do you think?
3: Don't date someone in IT because your working hours is 24/7. Because you work in IT, they expect you to be online whenever they think you should be online.
0: Yeah.
3: And then there's no work from home, but they expect you to work from home after hours.
0: And I'll give it to the IT guys. You are dealing with the dumbest of us. I mean, it's and everything is urgent.
1: It's exactly how I want to date someone in IT so I can go, make this work here. Well, here is my thing.
0: That's why you have kids.
1: Yeah, that's also true.
0: All right, IT, okay.
4: Martin, I think every second person on a dating site is one or other kind of engineer. I don't know what is it with the engineers, but they're all on dating sites.
0: Engineer.
1: But is that a good thing or a bad thing?
0: So here's the thing. It's on the list of the best professions to date.
1: Oh. Yeah, I would think.
0: Engineers with an education that leaned heavily towards math and science. These men are practical, reasonable, methodical, and dedicated. Oh. Crazy hours come with occasional deadlines, but these pass.
1: Yes, that sounds amazing.
0: I don't know why there are so many of them on the dating sites. Because they weren't appreciated.
1: Yeah. Oh, stop it. Maybe they were too methodical and practical.
0: Reasonable.
1: Yeah, and exactly.
0: All right, next.
5: The worst job is guarding that money truck.
0: And transit drivers.
1: Yeah, that must be terrifying to date.
2: Yeah.
0: Do you think those guys get like extra danger pay?
1: I would think so.
2: Should, surely.
0: Because that job in South Africa.
2: Yeah.
0: Right?
2: Yeah.
1: Yeah, I know. And I would think that's as someone's partner. Who's like watching them go out every day?
2: You're scared every day.
1: You're scared every day.
0: Right, one more.
6: Ek dink persoonlik die moeilikste bedryf om in te date is die mediese bedryf. Ek het vir 5 maande in neurochirurg dokter gedate en in daai 5 maande het ons mekaar 5 keer gesien, waarvan hy seker 3 keer laat was as gevolg van sy werkverpligtinge. So ek sal nooit weer in daai rigting in date nie.
0: Neurosurgeon. Imagine the pressure on those oaks.
2: Yeah.
0: That's a lot of pressure, a lot of work, a lot of emergencies. What about dating a plastic surgeon? Don't you think?
1: I've watched Grey's Anatomy. I'd be more worried about the nurses and the doctors entertaining themselves.
0: Let's become layered. Thanks for that. We could do one more round. What do you think? Is this helpful? She's not taking notes yet. 084 850 0942.
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7: 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Jacaranda Newswatch traffic in 90 seconds.
1: So we're dealing with that accident on the R24 N12. That's on the N12 eastbound after the Galilee's interchange. We've also still got that protest action taking place in Soweto on Close Brett Valley Road near Chris Harney Road. So expect that you probably will be redirected there. In a stationary vehicle on the N1 southbound on Pretoria Main Road before the ramp to the N1 N3 south. Another stationary vehicle on the R24 eastbound at the Galilee's interchange. That's at the ramp from the N3. Of course, that's causing delays this morning. And then traffic is slow in Parktown. That's on the M1 northbound towards Empire Road. More traffic with me, Felicity Reakin, in about 10 minutes.
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0: What is shared now, letters. Look, what I like about this is it kind of, it reminds you of certain things that you may not have considered when you want to date a profession. I mean, rather know about it now before.
1: Yes. Yeah.
0: You know, it's too late. For instance, a profession that makes it onto the worst list, pediatricians.
1: Why?
0: Why do you think pediatricians?
1: Oh, I know exactly why.
0: Why?
1: Because they bring home diseases from those sick children.
0: It's not the way they put it.
1: But I'm right, yeah. Hey?
0: It's not the way they put it. Yeah, they said they get ready to have a cold a month.
1: Uh-huh. No, and mumps and measles and chicken pox.
0: That can't be right, man. But that's like saying a GP.
2: Yeah, but well, the same for nursery school teachers, right?
1: Yeah.
0: That's nonsense.
2: No.
1: I don't think it's nonsense.
0: It doesn't work like that.
1: Those no, children people are little vectors of disease. You will get all sorts
0: you
1: of things.
0: Parents are. You cometh with the disease to work.
2: Oh, those creches.
0: Those little toddlers.
1: Creches are just, it's like a breed, petri dish of just illness.
0: All pediatricians are saying, shut up. Shut up.
2: I'm
0: just the
2: date.
0: Single ones.
1: Yeah.
0: I'm trying to date you. All right, worst jobs to date. Interesting list so far.
3: That neurosurgeon sounds like the perfect date for me. I'm always asked by everyone, why are you still single? Why do you not want to enter into a relationship? And I always have the excuse that I don't want someone in my private space the whole time.
1: Mm.
3: I need to breathe. I need some room to move. That sounds like a perfect date.
0: What a great point. And I want to point out at this stage, these aren't the worst jobs to date. It may be the worst job for you.
2: For you.
1: Yes.
2: Yeah.
0: Some of those worst jobs, like for her, perfect.
1: Yeah.
0: Right?
1: Yeah.
0: There's one that hasn't come up yet, and I'm very, very surprised. Let's hear.
4: Ek voel mense moet maar kyk om nooit 'n pilot te date nie. 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Elke nou en dan slaap ons in die buiteland oor. Nee, dit is rof. Ons sien die familie en kinders maar min.
0: Yeah, I would imagine, eh?
2: Yeah.
1: Yeah. I can, especially if you're international or long-haul pilots as well, you're literally missing out your family and family time.
2: Yeah.
1: It must be crazy.
2: And the same for cabin crew.
1: Yeah.
0: But isn't it great to have a friend that's a pilot?
1: Oh, yes.
2: It must be.
0: Like a discount and the odd pool. Or just hop on.
1: Yeah. Come with me.
2: Yeah. Sit in the jump seat. We got to go wherever.
0: Right.
2: Yeah.
0: Does that still happen? Can you?
2: No.
0: So, our time's up on this, but there's one job, which is like an obvious one, I think, that hasn't come up yet as the worst job to date. Is there one that's... I don't want to bring it up because then it feels
2: it's
0: like...
2: It's going to be obvious if you bring it up.
0: Yeah, but is there one that would qualify as the worst job to date? It has a bad reputation, maybe we can correct the reputation this morning. 084 850 0942.

0: Love Me That Felt So Good with Justin Timberlake. On the topic of love. We spoke about the best and the worst professions to date. And I'm saying there's no such thing. There's the best and the worst for you.
1: Mm.
0: Even the worst is the best for someone else.
1: Yeah.
0: I'm saying, is there not a job that we're missing out on? A nomination. And then this came in.
2: A lawyer, Morten. Mm. Obviously, is dit a procureur. Bad reputation.
0: Why?
2: Potentially for a reason. Ek dink dis meer oor ek self een. My lewe is net stress. Elke dag, elke minuut van my lewe is net stress.
0: Listen, lately, when you've been following the news, anyone that's got to do with the judicial system.
3: Yeah.
1: Also, I think lawyers are naturally argumentative. And they're argumentative and they like to win.
3: And they can be dispassionate about subjects that are important.
0: But they're good at it.
1: No, they're very good at it, but you can't always bring that attitude home to the relationship.
0: You can.
3: It's got to stay in the office.
0: You can if you have someone who's fine with losing arguments.
1: All the time. Continuously.
0: People in our industry also have a bad rep, don't you think?
1: Yeah, you can catch me dating an actor even if you paid me all the money in the world.
0: Really, though? Never. I feel that you're generalizing. Honestly.
1: Have you met actors?
3: Generally, it's a no for me. Well.
1: Yeah, thank you.
0: I almost wanted to say South African actors, but that's not going to come out right. It depends. I mean, people in our industry, the entertainment industry.
1: Oh, yeah. Sure.
0: Bad reputation when it comes to dating. But here's the thing. Once again, it may not be for you.
1: Yes.
0: But if you're someone who likes adventure and something new all the time, because our lives are, let's be honest,
3: they're not boring.
0: It's not boring.
1: Thank you. You're selling me so much better, because I was just sitting here pulling my face thinking about dating people in the industry. And then I was like, Felicity, that's you. No wonder no one's dating you, because they're probably like, ugh.
0: You're not representing yourself very well. Musicians also have... That's a bit unnecessary. I felt that's overdone.
3: Sorry. Oh, really?
0: Like, well, once again, wow. How do you really feel? Once again, you know what? Here's the thing. It takes a specific kind of person.
1: Yes, it really does.
0: It takes a very specific kind of person to be dating people in the entertainment industry.
1: Agreed.
0: The actors or producers, even musicians.
1: Yeah.
0: You know, that kind of thing.
1: Yeah, like you say, also, I think because also our lives are kind of sometimes very unstructured.
0: Yeah.
1: Things can happen at any moment in time, and you need to kind of be able to move with it.
3: And it's very stressful financially in the South African context to be an artist or an actor. It's very, very few opportunities.
0: It cannot be about you. So if you're the kind of person who has main character energy,
1: you
0: can't date people in our industry.
1: No, there's only one star in this relationship. That's me.
0: And you hardly matter. what's important to you?
3: Just be there.
0: And your life.
1: You're there to support.
0: Yeah.
1: Us.
0: You're not as tired as your partner ever. You can't be.
3: Yeah, impossible.
0: Your life is not as stressful.
1: No.
0: You can't be more insecure.
1: That's right. Guys, why are really you calling us?
3: Carry
4: on.
1: Says you guys, you are also in the broadcasting industry. Doesn't Tony feel exactly the same way about you?
4: Hi, but I can say you're not this.
3: Oh,
1: now there's a professional date.
4: We stick to the facts.
3: Yeah. Very much like the lawyers.
4: No.
0: That got lost. What did you say?
1: No imagination.
4: Why are you laughing?
3: Wow.
0: Because
4: slip this.
0: Felicity chose war.
3: Yeah. On a Monday.
0: Violence. Okay, so a couple of things from this chat. Firstly, I found it quite amusing. Secondly, I think I need to help you with your biog.
1: Oh, please, would you?
0: I really do actually think,

0: Many minutes are left of the show today. We should help Felicity with a bike because I sense it's not great.
1: Oh, thank you. I really appreciate that.
0: You're welcome. It's coming up.
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3: Jacaranda Newswatch Sport.
4: Right, there are plans to expand the 64-team men's FIFA World Cup, and those are set to be assessed after the current tournament, with FIFA boss Gianni Infantino saying the events needs to be for the whole world. The proposal for an expanded tournament was put forward last year. Infantino says the success of the expanded 48-team tournament, as we see it, means FIFA should now look at a 64-team World Cup and that it could work. It is the business end of the World Cup this week. The semi-finals scheduled for tomorrow and Wednesday night, Spain will attempt to neutralize one of the most potent attacking arsenals in World Cup history tomorrow night when they take on France. The reigning European champions and Didier Deschamps' French team face off at the AT&T Stadium in Arlington, Texas, in what is seen by many as a final before the final, featuring the two best sides left in the tournament. England and Argentina will meet in Atlanta on Wednesday as the bitter rivalry continues after they battle past Norway and Switzerland respectively in the quarters. The South American must defeat England in Atlanta to keep alive their hopes of becoming the first team to win back-to-back World Cups since Brazil back in 1962. Mamelodi Sundowns confirmed yesterday that they have postponed their pre-season camp in Austria following the death of 25-year-old midfielder Jaden Adams. Adams was found dead in Schotse Kloof, Cape Town on Saturday morning. Sundowns were due to fly to Austria on Saturday but understandably chose not to leave the country. They scheduled to play Austria's Red Bull Salzburg on Saturday, Ukraine Dynamo Kiev on the 23rd of July, and Saudi Pro League side Al Hilal on the 24th and 25th. In case you missed it, Western Province scored 6 tries to beat Western Province 15 in the final match of the Under-18 Craven Week at Grey High School in Gqeberha on Saturday. The Falkers, Southwestern Districts, Griquas, Blue Bulls, Leopards, Boerland and the Sharks all claimed a win on day 5 to end their campaigns on a high. And Mathieu van der Poel won his third career Tour de France stage to in a sprint finish on stage 9, which was shortened due to temperatures approaching 40 degrees Celsius. The 31-year-old Dutchman finished ahead of Denmark's Tobias Johannessen and Great Britain's Tom Pidcock in a breakaway pack. Sunday's 9th stage was around 30 kilometers shorter than planned because of that red alert from French authorities. Defending champion Tadej Pogacar finished in the chasing peloton 6 seconds behind the winner to keep the yellow jersey heading into today's first rest day. I'm Gqeberha Njinga, and that's a Jacka Sport.

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0: Lara, now come on over, baby. So we got talking about what was it? The dating world.
1: Yeah, and you know, maybe the filters you can use to choose who you date.
0: You're finding the right profession for you, because what's the right profession for you is the wrong one for someone else.
1: Yeah.
0: You know, it takes specific people to date certain professions, and then we got talking about I could have vermuted. I suspected that, I don't know, maybe we should have a relook at Felicity's biog.
2: Yeah.
0: Because when you go on these sites, you do like a little write-up.
1: Yeah, just a short little punchy thing.
0: But be honest with me, how important is it?
1: See, now, for me, it's important. I actually read bios. To be very honest with you, I don't think men read bios at all. I think men look at photos first, and then they read bios.
2: Yeah, I think you're right. Yeah. I think it's mostly about the visual aspect of the profile, which means you're not really dating someone because you like them. You like their aesthetic or how they look, but it tells you nothing about the person.
0: It does give you a bit of depth, though.
2: A little bit, but, you know, what are they like? in the quiet or the bad moments?
0: Felicity.
1: Yeah.
0: I'm beginning to feel your pain.
1: It's
0: even necessary to look at your bio.
1: I don't think so either, to be very honest with you.
2: But also, you're not going to write the worst things about you in the biography either.
0: Well, let's see. I pulled Felicity's biography up here, if you don't mind.
1: No, okay. I don't. No, I don't at all. So there's a couple of options and apps that I'm on, so I've given you options.
0: Mm-hmm. Affectionate and ambitious. Okay, let's stop there.
1: Oh, yeah. Right, okay.
2: Yeah, there's a lot to unpack.
1: What? What?
0: Felicity, honestly.
1: But I am both of those things.
0: Yeah. I don't like it. I don't. affectionate and ambitious.
2: Yeah.
0: Affectionate is like, it's, I don't know, it's a word that people use. It sounds like a euphemism.
2: Or it might be referring to pets.
0: Right?
2: Yeah.
0: Like if you're, I don't know. Ambitious, also not.
1: What do you mean not?
0: It's got hints. It's giving.
1: What's it giving?
0: It's very hard for me. I need to choose my words very carefully. Ambitious is...
2: Does it suggest that money matters to you?
0: I was going to say it is gold digger adjacent.
1: It is absolutely not. I'm telling you, saying that's me, though. I am ambitious in my own life.
2: Yeah, no, that's fine. Remember,
0: this is for a dating app.
2: Yeah.
0: Remember, it's for a dating app.
2: Yeah.
0: You're not applying for a job.
1: No.
0: If this is a job application...
2: Yeah.
0: If this was a job application...
2: That'd be a good start.
0: At a vet...
2: Affectionate and ambitious.
0: You said you're okay with this.
1: I am.
0: So first two.
1: Okay, so
0: where's the pen?
1: Yeah, because I can.
2: Is it a red pen?
1: Thank you.
2: Oh, it's not a red pen.
1: So
0: I'm gonna scratch out affectionate.
1: But affectionate means I like to cuddle and hold hands and things.
0: Sure. Definitely scratching out ambitious. I'm here for something real.
2: I can get with that. I think on dating apps, you need to separate yourself from hookup culture.
1: Yes, that's true.
2: Yeah.
0: Right. So, we can keep.
1: Okay.
0: I'm here for something real.
1: So it started with, I'm here for something real.
0: Show up, communicate, and laugh often. Remember, I promised to be honest.
2: Yes.
1: You keep on reminding me that you promised to be
0: honest. So I like none of that.
1: Really?
2: Yeah.
0: Show up, communicate, and laugh often. The first thing that comes to mind is you're very bossy.
1: No, that's not true, Martin.
0: It seems like you are giving, what do you call it?
2: Instructions.
0: Instructions.
1: Guys.
2: Also, communicate. Are you saying you should communicate often?
0: Yeah. Also, show up sounds very corporate-y.
2: Very corporate.
1: Oh, my word.
0: I'm going to lose show up.
1: Okay.
0: Communicate, definitely taking that out.
2: Yeah, that's got to go.
1: No, what do you mean? I need someone who communicates.
0: Yeah. And laugh often. That not your canes clunk. Clunk of your... Okay, so I'm going to take that off. I'm going to take that out as well. So far, I'm here for something real.
2: I'm here for something real.
1: That's all that my bio is going to say.
2: Hey, that's a good line. I'm here for something real.
0: Yeah. The next line, effort is sexy.
1: If it is sexy.
0: Do you know what it's giving?
1: No. Please be honest. Why don't you tell me what is it giving?
0: effort is sexy. It's giving, what's the word, when you are like high maintenance.
2: It feels like the full sentence should be effort on my terms.
0: Yeah.
2: Is sexy.
0: I'm just being honest. You're gonna work a lot.
2: Yeah. But you gotta work to the point that makes me happy.
1: Well, that is exactly what you have to do.
2: You'll see.
1: Because otherwise we're not gonna be together.
0: So I'm taking that out.
1: So now we're left with one line currently. I'm here for something real. That's it.
0: Yeah. Now you've got another line.
2: Yeah,
0: if you're just tuning in, we're just busy editing Felicity's.
2: We're fixing it.
0: Fixing a file. No, I don't understand this last line at all. If you want to, you will.
1: So the one thing I've realized with men on dating apps is that if a man doesn't want to, he won't. So you've got to make it very clear to them that if you want to, so if you want to date me, you want to spend time with me, you want to, then you will.
2: You'll actually do it.
1: You'll actually do it. But if you don't want to, then you won't.
0: Can I be honest?
1: Please be honest.
0: It feels like I'm setting myself up.
1: This game is so much fun for me.
0: It's giving insecure and needy. Ooh. If you want to, you will. So I'm going to take that out as well.
2: Okay, so
1: So I'm left with one line. I'm here for something real.
0: So your new bio.
2: It's a good line.
0: Your new bio reads, "I'm here for something real." Mm-mm. But also now it feels over-explainy.
1: No, stop it.
0: You know what? I'm going to cut out I'm also here and for. So. Okay, we're left with real.
1: With real, real. Just real.
2: Yeah.
1: That's my bio.
2: That's real.
0: That's it. I'm telling you now.
2: Yeah.
0: Felicity Reakin, media at radio.
2: Mm-hmm.
0: Real.
2: Yeah, real.
0: You're welcome.
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1: So in Pretoria op die N1 Noord, 'n ongeluk voor Garsfonteinweg, die padwerk op die N12 Wes by die aanrit van Kliprivier Rylaan, voorspoek stadig verkeer. 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Dan is ons op 'n voertuig op die N4 Wes by Rosoustraat. Dis natuurlik nou in die Pretoria gebied en verkeer is maar stadig in Bedfordview. En dit is op die N12 R24 Wes, albei roetes in die rigting van die Louise Wisselaar. Laastens in Eldorado Park op die N1 Noord, 'n ongeluk voor die N12 Potchefstroom snelweg. Bly ingelig op Twitter by Jacka_traffic.

0: Caran FM. Well, maybe tomorrow we'll tackle some more biogs.
1: Oh, I would love that. I would love that.
0: Edit them.
1: Yeah. Down to one word.
2: Assist. We're here to help.
0: Real. Listen, some great feedback on this. My favorite, though, came in from Ty, who said, thanks for the update, lol. Just tuned in and thought you guys didn't know you were on air. Yeah. But Ty, sadly, we did know we were on air.
1: Yes, Ty. Yeah, yeah, yeah.
0: Remember what you pay for the show? Nothing. So lower your expectations. Listen, what a morning. We had so much to reflect on after the weekend. She's from Wimbledon to Booker to Vadim Fierce Vibes, yeah, and so much more. If you want to go and check out some feedback, especially about Limpopo Vadim Fierce show Friday night, Mokopane coming out, Polokwane, even you said you met people from Modimole.
1: Yes, yeah.
0: Daar sal 'n video wees wat gedeel word op sosiale media, net om dankie te sê vir al die komberse. 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
1: Ja, Wesrand.
0: En Felicity, se kant van die wereld.
1: Dis reg, ja.
0: We're gonna keep it real.
1: Yeah.
0: It's gonna get real. That's my theme for the show on Saturday. En dan Roogbokke. Die bokke speel nou weer teen Wallis.
2: Ja, yeah, against Wales. It's not a tough game out of the three that we're playing in this little block of matches.
0: I suppose.
2: So I'd expect Rassie to continue on with his experimentation and giving young guys chances. I hope he gives the young fly half Moyo a go. I think he just might. Look out for that. Very talented.
0: Obviously, a lot of, two very sad losses in the world of sport here in South Africa. Khadda on the news team will definitely keep you posted about that. Just absolutely awful.
2: Yeah.
0: And for tomorrow, asking for a friend.
1: That's right.
0: What do you want to know? What do you want to know? Drop us a mail to breakfast@jacarandafm.com. In hoogtijd dat iemand 50,000 vat vir die Secret Sound. Ilana Afrika Bredenkamp is volgende van 9:00 af. Jy moet 'n lekker maandag hê. Skus oor die verkeer op die N1.
1: Ja, ek is nie seker wat nou daarby aangaan nie. Ry maar versigtig daar, soos 'n bietjie stadig.
0: Crawling here past our studios towards Johannesburg. I am sure that Ilana and Khadda and the team will keep you posted on that. Have a lekker Monday, everybody.
2: Keep it real. Keep it real.
0: Bye.
2: Bye.
1: Bye.
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7: Good morning. Welcome to 9 to 12 on Jacaranda FM. My name's Ilana. Hi, pleased to meet you. Friends, I was away on holiday and I want to tell you something. There's nothing like South Africa, hey. Ek het teruggekom en ek het die voorreg gehad om oorsee se vakansie te kon hê en daar is niks lekkerder as om in Suid-Afrika aan te kom en hulle stamp jou paspoort en dan sê die oom, "Hey, Samonani Lana," and I'm like, "Hey, it's good to be back," and he says, "Welcome home." So I want to just remind you that we are the best fans. Het jy gesien hoe ons is by ons rugbywedstryde en selfs hoe Martin en die span vanoggend gereflekteer het oor die naweek. We are the best fans. 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It talked about seeking peace. And it says that in order to seek peace, it's an instruction, right? Like, you're going to have to turn away from something else in order to find or to seek peace. So this week, I hope that you have a peaceful week. If it's a birthday week, or it's an anniversary week, or you're starting a new job, or you're attempting the new week in a school holiday like I am, or you've been on leave like I've had the privilege to be on, seek peace. I hope that this week is a wonderful and a beautiful one. And as I return back from my new year, I really hope that we can enjoy the show together. Had I missed you, I've got so much to tell you.
8: I cannot wait to hear it all.
7: I bought you a souvenir.
8: You did?
7: I did. Dat het die vlag, die Union Jack op hom, so ek het dit vir jou teruggebring. Is by die huis, ek het dit vergeet. Want ek sal dit vir môre.
8: Dis vakansie brein, ons vergewe jou alles vandag.
7: Maar I had a high tea about 2 weeks ago. En ek het vir jou viskoekies saamgebring van 2 weke terug.
8: Dankie, Ilana.
7: Net
8: jy
7: plezier. Ek het hom in my sak vir jou
8: gesit. My maat so groot gemaak, dat ek moet dankbaar
7: wees. It's 9 o'clock, time for the news. Oh, it's good to be back.
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10: This is Jacaranda News Watch with Gerda de Souza.
8: Het was vanochtend koud genoeg om die viskoekies buiten te hou, maar dit gaan warmer word. 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
11: Mr. Matlala, the matter against you, as well as accused 2 and 3, is then postponed until the 11th day of September 2026. It is in order for the prosecution and defense to determine the way forward in the matter, as the plea and sentence agreement has now been declared null and void. You will remain in custody.
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8: In die Wes-Kaap skop die geregtelike ondersoek vandag af na die dood van Anele Tembe, voormalige verloofde van Keenan aka Forbes. 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
13: It's a dinosaur.
8: Meer oor vanoggend se hoofstories by jackaranda.fm.com. 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
7: Good morning and welcome to 9 to 12 Jacaranda FM. I'm Ilana Afrika Bredenkamp. 6 minutes past 9 o'clock. Good morning and welcome to Monday and the school holidays. Lots of news. Gada, it's always interesting to be on leave and then to come back to a lot of news. There's a lot happening at the moment. Ons innige medelee met Jaden Adams se familie. Daai nuus het ons kom haal, hè.
8: Ja, dit was een van daai stories wat ek die eerste keer gedink het, nee, dit is fop nuus. Dit is nie waar nie.
7: Mens skrik so vir guys. Yeah. Anyway, this I say anyway because the feeling is just there's no words really. It's heartbreaking. News and sport on jacarandafm.com. In terms of the news, I mean, by the time I left, the oil, the petrol price, you said, hoe het jy gesê? Op met die huis.
8: Op met die huisbak.
7: En dan af met die trappe. So waar is ons nou?
8: Nee, hy het met die eerste stel trappe goed afgekom. 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En nou klim die internationale olieprys weer van gisteraand af. So nou is hy net so onder die $80 vat, want Iran en Amerika en skiet mekaar en daar is nou weer spanning in die Midde-Ooste. En nou wag ons om te kyk, want daarmee saam val die rand ook.
7: Remind me that one day, when you choose your different profession, that you'll be an economist and a very light one, light-hearted one at it. Did you hear how easily that rolled off her tongue? I mean, the way you said it.
8: As jy met daai nuus wakker word op maandagoggend en jy weet nie eers hoe om dit vir mense te gee nie, dan is dit soos regtig julle.
7: Okay, I tell you which news is easy to give you. Yeah. Mancosa Jacaranda FM Business Breakfast. I'm delighted. So I must tell you, I know the team that puts this together. En dan gaan leen ek in by hulle kantore net om te hoor, can I get the scoop of who's going to be on the lineup? And so it is confirmed. If you look on jacarandafm.com, you'll see it. Brian Habana, also Batsisani Kumalo, one of my favorites. It says bye here. Vodacom Dome, Vodacom World Midrand. This one's Bierman. Our neighbors. 7:30. You need to reserve the 17th of August. It's going to be fabulous. The Mancosa Jacaranda FM Business Breakfast. We can't wait to see you there. This, other stories, as well as news and sport, Khaira just mentioned some of it. You can find that all on jacarandafm.com. Good morning.

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Welcome to your number one feel-good station, Ed Sheeran and Sapphire on Jacaranda FM. This morning already gave you your daily dose, wishing you peace for the week ahead. I said it's an instruction, huh? What a beautiful word. To all of you, shout out to 084-850-0942. Most of you saying hello already, and those of you listening for the first time, I'm Ilana. Good morning to 9 to 12.

0: Now, this show is dedicated to all of our ladies. I've got good news for women and also you and the workplace. Coming up, a traffic report and music from Sabrina Carpenter. Ito 12 uur toe. Dis lekker om terug te wees. Baie dankie vir julle lekker boodskappe. I see all of you. Morning.
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2: 22 minutes to 10 o'clock with a traffic report on Jacaranda FM. Remember, school starts next week, sir. Verkeer lyk bietjie beter vandag die N1 suid. As 'n stilstaande voertuig op die N1 suid. Dis by die oprit by Albertina Sisulu weg. Dan die N3 noord. There's a stationary vehicle on the N3 northbound. It's before the ramp from the M2 east. The N1 southbound Gauteng. Also a stationary vehicle on the N1 southbound. It's at the Flying Saucer interchange. En dan vroeër die R21 noord. It looks like there's a situation. I'm going to find out more for you, but traffic is slow on the R21 northbound. It's on the ramp from the N12 east, so the R21 affected in Gauteng. Any other traffic issues, you're welcome to use my WhatsApp line. Use the keyword traffic. I'll get it straight away. Traffic to 084 850 0942.

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0: Middlesbrough. So Sabrina Carpenter, Jacaranda FM. Good morning. Welcome to your number one feel-good station. It's Jacaranda FM. Hulle sê altyd, mense onthou, dalk jou naam nie, maar onthou hoe jy hulle laat voel. And this morning I met a new colleague, someone that's joining us here at Jacaranda FM, and I gave her a big, big hug and I said, welcome to the family, you know, welcome to Jacaranda FM. Because in that same sentence, people remember how colleagues make them feel. So if you have someone new joining this week, or perhaps you the new person joining the work environment, I hope that people make you feel welcome. And I hope you extend a big, big hug, thanks, handshake, or even a wave to the person who's joining the organization or the business. It's unbelievable. People will look back and they will be reminded about how you made them feel. I remember joining Jacaranda FM for the third time. Want ek was mos nou al baie hier. En toe ek vir die derde keer terugkom, so 8 jaar terug, het Bani vir my die grootste verwelkoming teruggegee. Ek sal dit nooit vergeet nie. Hy het vir my in sy atelier ingenooi. And he wrote me a letter. I know, right? A handwritten note. And he placed it on my table, so in my office, on my desk. And this note I still have until today because it means so much, just that welcome back and the warmth. And so it stayed with me. So if there's someone that is joining for the first time, people remember how we make them feel, right? Like in that moment. But people also remember how colleagues make them feel. So if you're new in the business, from all of us, we want to say a warm welcome. And if you have someone new joining in your work environment, make them feel welcome. You will have no idea the impact that you'll have in that person's life. Listen, coming your way, after 10 o'clock this morning, I'm bringing you a feel-good mystery here. Out of everything while I was on my leave, I really missed this. So I'm taking out all the stops today, hey. Ek het vandag moeite gemaak, okay? So na 10 vandag, bly ingeskakeld, daar's lekker musiek op pad. Also coming your way, music from Kerry Hilson and Will Lindley, all of that here on Jacaranda FM. Also good news, the stars have aligned for a new legend at Lotto Star. 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Net 2 Rand, 24 Rand. 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

0: 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Ons sê maar nog net hallo. 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
17: Mevrou Jacobs, bly om te sien jy is weer op die been. Waarmee help ons vandag?
15: Arinal is daar vir jou gemeenskap, want ons is van jou gemeenskap. 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Waarde vir die hele familie.
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3: Johannesburg 18, Pretoria 20, Tzaneen 22. A massive manhunt is underway for the suspect who shot and killed four people in Bushbuck Ridge in Mpumalanga last night. One person was wounded. Acting Mpumalanga Provincial Police Commissioner Zef Mkhwanazi briefed the media this morning, saying various motives are being investigated, including that it could be related to possible taxi violence.
4: The issue of taxi industry coming in as well, the advances that are actually being mentioned in this position, we are following that as well. I don't want to actually mention much because it may maybe jeopardize our investigation, but we need to have proper evidence and be able to arrest.
3: Police have opened an inquest into the death of Bafana Bafana and Mamelodi Sundowns midfielder Jaden Adams. The 25-year-old, who represented South Africa at the 2026 FIFA World Cup, was found dead at a property in Cape Town over the weekend. Faith Modise reports.
5: Police say that Adams' death remains under investigation. President Cyril Ramaphosa and Sports Minister Gayton McKenzie have meanwhile led a course of condolences extended to his family, friends, fans and fellow team members. Local fans say they are gutted by Adams' passing.
6: As if things could not be bad enough due to the shocking news that we had of Jaden Adams passing away, 25 years old. Here we hear the news as well of Oluqobo Makwedini as well, former SA under 18 pro, just 20 years old, passing away. Two remarkable youngsters with the world at their feet, with the world in their hands.
5: Faith Modise, Jacaranda News Watch.
3: The lobby group AfriForum has called for independent investigations into the 470 million rand spent on consultants by Northwest municipalities. The organization says the Auditor General's latest report shows that the province had the highest spending on consultants in the country, while none of its municipalities received a clean audit. AfriForum's Jaco Groblaar.
7: Cater deployment leads to more than just poor management. It deprives communities of their constitutional rights to basic services and dignified living conditions. The time for excuses is over. The residents of the Northwest have borne the consequences of political appointments and incompetent management for long enough. Communities deserve competent, professional and accountable municipal management.
3: The U.S. military launched a new wave of strikes against Iran, hitting dozens of targets at multiple locations. U.S. Central Command says the military struck Iranian air defense systems, coastal radar sites, and missile and drone capabilities. And Jurassic Park star Sam Neill passed away in Australia at the age of 78. His family described the beloved actor's death as sudden and unexpected. For more on these and other stories, go to jacaranda.com, click on news. I'm Neil Pinar.
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12: 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Een van my gunsteling oomblikke op Jacaranda FM. Dit is so maklik om deel te neem. Ons het net pret elke oggend net na 10. Ek speel vir jou 'n paar liedjies, ek gee vir jou leidrade en dan moet jy raai wat is ons feel-good mystery jaar. Now today I'm taking out all the stops, eh? I'm really trying my best here. So 084-850-0942. Take part, let me know what happened that year when you heard these songs. Okay, so dit was 'n jaar waar Thabo Mbeki was nog president en ons het demokrasie gevier. Ek gaan nie sê hoeveel jaar nie, because then you're going to know which year it is. Okay, then one of our top ranked cricketers at the time was Jacques Kallis. Here's more facts. Facebook was at the top of your social media app list with Mark Zuckerberg. Okay, I won't say which year it initially launched because then you'll also guess our Feel Good Mystery Year. I'll tell you later. And then it was the final episodes of Friends. You know the series that we all like? Movies from that year The Incredibles, Mean Girls, en dan Flikker Suez, Shrek 2 en The Passion of the Christ. So, guess our feel-good mystery year with what I've just given you. What I can tell you is some of the biggest songs from that year, Britney Spears, Green Day, as well as Natasha Bedingfield and Unwritten. It became an international hit, this song, an uplifting anthem, a song of possibilities, and we all sang along to it. So guess our feel-good mystery year with my first song that I'm bringing to you here on Jacaranda FM. It's Natasha Bedingfield. On Jacaranda FM.

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title's called Toxic Britney Spears. She won a Grammy Award, Best Dance Recording in that year. Praised for the distinctive string hook. Shoo, wat a titel. It's your feel-good mystery year, Jacaranda FM. We're playing on 0848500942 just for fun. I'm giving you the clues and you are sending your guesses through this morning with some of the music that I'm playing you. Britney Spears, Green Day, Boulevards of Broken Dreams, and Nan Mario, Let Me Love You. Some of your messages coming through. Mandla, Hlongwane, Elana, I think the year was 1999, says Mandla. Claudia says, feel-good mystery year, I think it was 2004. She says, I remember it was my confirmation at church and they made us watch Passion of the Christ during that time. It's one of the movies that I mentioned from this particular year. There's a few others that's come through. Van Wyk by Anki Carly, thank you for your wishes. And Matthew getting it right. He says it was the year of American Idiot by Green Day and he thinks it's 2004. For those of you that have just joined us, I'm giving you more facts. During that year, we had low-rise jeans. Onthou jy Juicy Couture tracksuits? It was a thing. It's this beautiful velvet tracksuit that was a thing during this time. Chunky belts and Von Dutch caps. If you had oversized sunglasses, oh my word, you were really fashionable. For our sports fans, Greece shocked us. They won the UEFA Euro Cup, almost gave it away. Michael Schumacher, he won his 7th Formula One World Championship. And then Roger Federer, oh, he was a favorite, dominating tennis. And Athens hosted the Olympic Games. So guess our feel-good mystery year. As jy regtig wil weet as 'n ekonoom wat ons pryse was, brood het jou R4.50 gekos. I know. And petrol was around R4.50 that particular year. What and when was our feel good mystery year with some of the music that I'm playing you? Here's one that will take you back. Perhaps it makes and helps you guess. It's Ronan Keating. It's called She Believes in Me. Jacaranda FM.

I don't know why, but it brings back tears, eh? Ronan Keating, and She Believes in Me. And your messages are so beautiful this morning. Oh, welcome to Jacaranda FM. Your number one feel-good station with your messages on 084-850-0942. Ilana, I broke up with my big love, says Skulk. So he thinks it's 2003. Ek moet sê, ek het jou probeer kil, want it is on the cusp of 2003 and the beginning of 2004. Nikita Buta getting it right. Alzan saying 2003. Hey, Ilana. Ilana Roy from Bronkhorstspruit, she says, with all that info, ek dink dis 2004. En sy welkom my ook sommer terug. Baie dankie. Dirk sê, dis sekerlik 2003. 2003 van Carly en ook Christian van de Westhuizen. Diebal, thanks for your message. Ek het klaargemaak met matriek en ek het reggemaak vir universiteit. A classic song says this one, Kenny Rogers came out in 2003. Thanks for your message, Yolandi. And then Royal Maria, he says 2004 for sure. I think Green Day gave it away. So my feel-good mystery year is 2004. I think my sports facts gave it away, huh? Do ek Jacques Callis noem, to sien ek van julle boodskappe ook wat deurkom. The last one I'm playing for you is Nina Sky from that particular year. So I'm taking you back to 2004. Think dancehall, Caribbean influences. I think you're going to have to turn this one up. It's called Move Your Body, Nina Sky. It's Jacaranda FM.

0: Hope this took you back to 2004. Nina Sky, Move Your Body, come on. 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Ilana, hoop dit gaan goed. Shout out to all the Jacaranda FM listeners, luisteraars. Dis van Elzandri. Dankie julle vir julle lekker boodskappe en al julle raaiskote. 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En môre speel ons weer, ons Feel Good Mystery Year. We take time off and we head back and play music from that time. And it's always a whole lot of fun. If you just join us, good morning. Welcome to Jacaranda FM. It's 25 minutes to 11 o'clock.
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0: some of us taking it easy on the school holidays. Good luck. It's called Taking It Easy, Jacaranda FM. Goeiemôre, as jy net by ons ingeskakel. I'm dedicating the show to women. Not just, but to everyone in the workplace. You'll see already that I've loaded some beautiful motivation at Jacaranda FM, at Ilana Africa on social media. And then this morning also, we loaded something on our website. Now, after 11 this morning, I'll take you there and I'll take you to the article of why I said I'm dedicating the show to women today. There's a beautiful interview that we did, and you have no idea. It's bigger than a misdiagnosis, I must tell you. It's like the biggest misunderstanding, and they've corrected it for women. And so we found all the right people to talk about it. So after 11 o'clock this morning, I'm bringing that to you on the show. I can't wait. Definitely can't wait. And then this morning as I arrived, they updated our website with something that I'm really passionate about. So every year we get to do a business breakfast. En ek het vroeger genoem, ek is so nieuwsgierig, ek gaan daar in die kantoor by van ons span. They organize all these amazing things, and I've been hearing them talk about it. And this morning when I heard that it has been confirmed, I'm delighted now to share with you that it's finally happening. If you go to our main page, jacarandafm.com, you'll see the pictures of Kimberly Taylor, CEO and founder of Loop. Also Pablo, you've heard him on Jacaranda FM before. Brian Habana, my chairperson at Lauria Sport for Good Foundation, also Springbok, former Springbok, Batsitsani Khumalo, television personality and businesswoman. All of these people are here to inspire and to take you on a journey for the Mancosa Jacaranda FM Business Breakfast. I'm very excited about this. You know, in previous years, we would shake hands with people, and it's not just a promise. Ah, kom ons doen 'n koffie. Yeah, dis meer as dit. En ek wil regtig hê jy moet gaan na jacarandafm.com. It's a date. It's the 17th of August 2026. It's not a lot of time. And I really want you to be there. So it says bye here. I would invite the teams. You know, get your teams involved. Perhaps you need a team building and a day out. I think this is the excellent way to spend the morning. Come and say hi and be part of something great. So go check it out, jacarandafm.com. I can't wait for this morning. Vodacom Dome, Vodacom World, Midrand, our neighbors. And a big thanks to Mancosa as well. But this went live this morning, and I thought I'd share it with you. Something else I need to share with you. Apparently, it's not a secret.
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0: Asim Wonanga, Jay Something and Johnny Clegg, what a song. A minute to 11 o'clock, Jacaranda FM, coming up, the news.
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5: 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Come through.
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4: We are collecting. I'm so
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4: This is Jacaranda News Watch with Emile Pienaar.
5: Pretoria in Bombela 20, Johannesburg 18. Die hoof van die ondersoekende direktoraat teen korrupsie, advokaat Andrea Johnson, het versuim om op te daag by die Midlanka Kommissie. Haar regsverteenwoordiger sê sy is na hospitaal gehaas. Anastasie Mogobo het meer.
6: Head advocate Andrea Johnson was said to be questioned about allegations that she interfered in an assault case by allegedly protecting suspended crime intelligence head Major General Firoz Khan from prosecution. Evidence leader advocate Matlapisulo told the commission that Johnson submitted her medical certificate, but commission chairperson Justice Mbuyiseli Madlanga was not impressed.
7: I noticed that this is one of those medical certificates, the nature of which have previously said are useless. They give no information whatsoever.
6: Anastasie Mogobo for Jacaranda News Watch in Pretoria.
5: Die nasionale vervolgingsgesag sê die ooreenkoms met beweerde misdaadhoof Wosi Musikat Matlala is verwerp nadat Matlala onttrek het voor die vonnisoplegging. 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
8: It has collapsed. Obviously, there's a ruling now that the plea agreement is null and void. And we really have to accept what the court has indicated. Obviously, it was not within our control as we had agreed. And then there was a change of sentence. And they had the right, obviously, in terms of the law, to either agree or not agree, which they did not do today.
5: Die geskorste Ekurhuleni Metropolisie Adjunkhoof Julius Mkhwanazi en die stad se bestuurder Kagiso Rutla sal na verwagting vandag in die Boksburg streekshof verskyn. Die twee staar aanklagte in die gesig van korrupsie, bedrog en dwarsboming van die reg. Nomfundo Twala het meer.
9: It is alleged that Lerutla paid Mkhwanazi 400,000 rand to arrange for someone to appear in court on his behalf. At the previous court appearance, the defense was provided with an amended charge sheet and requested additional details to help them prepare for the upcoming pre-trial conference. The defense indicated that it had formally applied for further particulars, which it said were necessary to assist with preparations for the pre-trial proceedings. Both accused were released on 30,000 rand bail each in April and remain out on bail with strict conditions. These include handing over their passports and being prohibited from contacting state witnesses. For Jacaranda FM Newswatch, I am Nomfundo Twala.
5: En president Donald Trump het hulde gebring aan die Republikeinse senator en sy bondgenoot Lindsey Graham, wat oor die naweek oorlede is. Trump het aan CNN gesê Graham was 'n ware Amerikaner.
10: What a terrible loss it is. He's a great politician. There are very few of them. He was a natural politician. Got along with everybody. When he didn't, he was very tough. He was a tough cookie too, but he got along with everybody.
5: Ek is Emile Pienaar. Meer oor hierdie en ander stories by jackrandiff.com. Klik op news.

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Still Bad, Lizzo, Jacaranda FM. Shout out to Barney in After 12 this morning, 29 minutes past 11 o'clock. Barney says to me, Ilana, you sound nasal. This one, lekker vakansie. Oh. Can't wait to share this article with you, jacarandafm.com. Just put it live. Yes, if you just joined in earlier, I spoke about the privilege of taking leave, and it's so wonderful to be able to practice self-care, whether it is a cup of tea or the privilege of taking leave and going on a holiday. Ek het besluit dis tyd om elke dag Rome huis

0: Live, yes, if you just joined in earlier, I spoke about the privilege of taking leave, and it's so wonderful to be able to practice self-care, whether it is a cup of tea or the privilege of taking leave and going on a holiday. 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Ja, so dit is wat gebeur as jy te veel melk. So Bonnie, thanks. It's because I had fun. I had ice cream. Listen, from ice cream to things that really matter. Good news for women. So I shared an article online, and this is from an article that I saw on a doctor's post. So I was like, okay, so just bring the doctor in. After this, I'm going to let you know what Dr. Jung and myself chatted about. It's live on our social media platforms at Jacaranda FM at Baby Brunch. But if you don't have an opportunity to go there, I will take you to jacarandafm.com where I've placed this article and this podcast. It's good news for women. They have renamed a disease. En jy sal nie glo nie. It was like calling something something that is not something. And now because they've renamed it, finally, we can get a diagnosis. I'll tell you more about it, but really important for women's health. En ek sê altyd, dit beteken dat daar's hulp. En hulle het geluister. Wat altyd wonderlik is. Coming up, a traffic report for you, Lighthouse family. And that article I was talking about.
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4: 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It's Jacaranda FM with your traffic report coming your way shortly. Also, dink jy daaraan om jou motor te verkoop? 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Hulle kundige kopers hanteer alles en betaal jou daar en dan. Op soek na 'n voertuig? 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
2: Jacaranda Newswatch traffic in 90 seconds.
4: Traffic on the N1 southbound, a stationary vehicle on the N1 southbound. It is at the ramp of the R21 south. Then the N12 westbound, the roadwork slowing us down before the ramp to Camaro Street. Another issue on the N1 north, a stationary vehicle northbound at John Foster Drive. And southbound, the N1 roadworks at southbound at Samrand Avenue. If you know of any traffic issues, you're welcome to report it with the keyword traffic to 084 850 0942.

0: That's so true. Gracie Abrams, Alex J and After 12 here on Jacaranda FM. But before we get there, I've got so much to tell you. So I mentioned to you this article and why I'm dedicating the show to women. And if you want to show up empathetic today, right? So let's say you're in conversation with a woman and you want to show her that you're really, really smart. You have to tell her everything that I'm about to tell you in the next moment. So there was an article that came out, right? It came out in the medical journals. And then I saw it posted on a doctor's platform. And I thought, let's interview the doctor. So you might have heard, in by vrouwe weet die van, in by mans weet die van, they call it PCOS, right? So they changed the name from PCOS to PMOS. So you would maybe ask, but what's the difference in a name change? So hulle probeer nie 'n nuwe, it's not a new disease that they're trying to develop or create. They're basically trying to explain what this disease actually is because the name was misleading. So they called it a syndrome and it was actually not a syndrome. It was something completely different. So if you know someone or perhaps you have the symptoms of weight gain of jou hare val uit of daar's 'n ongemaklikheid and you just can't get to it. You know, a lot of the time we say, okay, perhaps it's perimenopause, perhaps it's menopause. Well, there can be many causes and that's why it's great to see a GP or a healthcare professional. But I want you to take a listen to this podcast that we've made for you because perhaps even the article around the name change is not as clear as this podcast, because doctor explains it. A simple name change has made a profound impact on women's health and getting the correct diagnosis. Previously, the name referred mostly to the reproductive system, specifically cyst-related. So it'd say if you're, there's no cysts, né? But often the result is a misdiagnosis and they're treating completely the different thing. So PCOS is now PMOS. So it's an entirely different name because it refers to endocrine, so hormonal, and metabolic systems that it now includes. I quickly want to play you some of the podcast that is live on jacarandafm.com. We called it the following. The title says, PCOS is now PMOS. Why this is good news for women. And a big shout out to Dr. Yonk and LifeLab that helped us with this podcast.
1: And so PCOS stood for polycystic ovarian syndrome, and which came from the appearance of multiple follicles, arrested small follicles on ultrasound. So it was never really even a cyst problem. It wasn't a true ovarian cyst. And for a very long time, women have been misdiagnosed because maybe they don't have the cysts, but they have all of the other symptoms. And all of the other symptoms have sort of always been part of the whole picture. But I think due to lack of education, a lot of women have been dismissed or ignored, or symptoms were treated separately instead of accepting that it's actually a whole system problem.
0: So when we think on- So then I asked doctor questions around the symptoms, and it's good to take a listen and to take a look. 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You can say PCOS is now PMOS. 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I can't wait. I'm playing Angel, Martin Bester and Ross Learmonth teaming up for that shortly.
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0: So good news, tomorrow 9 to 12 is taking you out and I need to talk about it. So you can catch myself, Ilana Afrika Breerenkamp, live from 9 a.m. to midday on the 14th of July. That's tomorrow, as we kick off day one of the manufacturing Indaba, with a welcome address by Minister Parks Tau from the Department of Trade, Industry and Competition, followed by a keynote address by the Deputy President, Paul Mashatile. The main exhibition floor is the ultimate showcase of cutting-edge solutions for manufacturers. The expo is completely free to attend. You can get your conference passes now at manufacturingindaba.co.za. You cannot miss out on any of it. So we'll see you tomorrow there at Jacaranda FM 9 to 12, right here.

0: Sure, this is stunning, Nikki. Angel, Martin Beston and Ross Learmonth on Jacaranda FM. If you want to check out Good Morning Angels, it's such a wonderful platform. I see there that they've done some updates and how they're helping people. 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It's already, 8 minutes to 12 o'clock. Today was a wonderful day. If you want to see any of the updates and motivation that we shared on the show as well this morning, you can find it on at Jacaranda FM at Ilana Africa.
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0: Michael Bublé in Lost. Jacaranda FM. 4 minutes to 12 o'clock with news coming your way. Emil already in his chair. And in good hands you will be. Alex J and Barney up next on Jacaranda FM. It's 4 minutes to 12.
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2: 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Martin. I go into this Portaloo. Then I try to open the door and it won't open. Then I hear, ladies and gentlemen, next on stage, Martin Vesta and his band. Oh. Would he scope a guy at DR?
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6: Thank you very much, Shay, and welcome back, Ilana. Yay, back and she's outside broadcasting tomorrow. More about that in a wee bit. Welcome to Monday afternoon. Yeah, you made it through Monday morning. Hey, you got the badge. Emile's got the latest news, though.
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9: Pretoria 20, Johannesburg, Rustenburg 21, Johannesburg 18.
6: We've got a couple of stationary vehicles already, one on the M1 South after the Proof Plus interchange, one on the N3 North at the ramp to the M2 East, and roadworks causing delays on the N4 West before Solomon Mahlangu.
9: Die stad Tshwane waarskie inwoners van 'n dringende beplande waterherstelwerk operasie by die Klifdorp waterwerke. 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
10: During this period, water supply will be interrupted in Marukulong, Ramotse, Babelege Industrial, Kekane Gardens, Kudube, Units 1, 2, 3 and 6, Unit D and Unit D Extension. Residents and businesses are advised to store enough water in advance.
9: Die Nasionale Vervolgingsgesag sê hy kan nie die inligting gebruik wat aan hom verskaf is tydens Wosimosi Kat Matlala se pleitooreenkoms nie. 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
11: Definitely, because now the plea has been deemed to be null and void. Nothing that was in that plea can be used. Therefore, we have got to continue with our own investigations from IDEC side. And then, obviously, the matter will come back here on the 11th of September. What will then happen is we'll then ask for the court to then rejoin him as accused number one in the other case.
9: Die hoof van die ondersoekende direktoraat teen korrupsie, advokaat Andrea Johnson, het versuim om op te daag by die Matlanka kommissie. Haar regsverteenwoordiger sê sy is na 'n hospitaal gehaas. Anastasie Mogobo het meer.
12: IDEC head advocate Andrea Johnson was said to be questioned about allegations that she interfered in an assault case by allegedly protecting suspended crime intelligence head Major General Firoz Khan from prosecution. Evidence leader advocate Matlapisulo told the commission that Johnson submitted her medical certificate, but commission chairperson Justice Mbuyiseli Madlanga was not impressed.
13: I noticed that this is one of those medical certificates, the nature of which have previously said are useless. They give no information whatsoever.
12: Anastasie Mogobo for Jacaranda News Watch in Pretoria.
9: En die prys van Brent ru-olie neem opnuut toe na Amerika en Iran weer eens wapens hervat het. Die Amerikaanse weermag het gisteraand 'n reeks aanvalle uitgevoer. Iran het intussen gesê dat die straat van Hormuz gesluit is. Ek is Emiel Pienaar, meer oor hierdie en ander stories by jackrandfm.com. Klik op news.
6: Lovely. We're up and running. And Uli. The only Uli I like was Uli Schmidt. He was a proper legend. The rest are for sack with your father. How many vats of oil do you need? The Straits of Hormuz are open. They're closed. It's like, what? Aye. It would be hilarious if it wasn't like, you know, moving giant chess pieces on a global stage. But anyway.
9: Exactly. And affecting us, wallets every day.
6: Abso-damn-lutely. Hey, well. Oh, and the other ones you got to complain about, the Springboks. I mean, they keep winning. What now? I must buy more today?
9: Yeah.
6: I'm bankrupt, guys. I can't afford it. Phenomenal performance again by the Booker over the weekend. Looking forward to Saturday. Wallis, as you beard. Yes, William, we're taking your boys down next. Ha, ha, ha. We've still got to face Italy, France, and Ireland, though, eh? And those three matches in the Nations Cup are away. We're going to find out, huh? Unless, of course, Rassie wants to fly us all over to be on the steerage, in which case, what
9: are you? Come on.
6: Let's do it. We'll all go.

the Lone Star State. Stella Langley, Choosing Texas, from that Ellie Goulding with Burn. And Billy Joel, The River of Dreams, are making it four in a row. Shaboozy with that damn bar song, Licky Alvear. Hit me up. Another one, please. Go on, then. Come on. Thank you. That's better. Nice day for Gauteng today. Joburg peaking at, what? 18. Pretoria, 21. And Vereniging, 19. 5, 7 and 4 overnight. Vier warm, eindelijk.

0: It's a good ear. Post Malone, Doja Cat on Jacaranda FM. Oh, it's our theme song about you. Also, you two. Hey, with or without you. David Guetta, Kelly Rowland, the brilliant When Love Takes Over. Thanks for hanging out with us again today. Half Ian. Yeah, what's the Marky doing? Blah, blah, blah, blah, blah. It's a long way from lunchtime. It's also a long way from breakfast. Hey, dude. Got some funny stuff coming up on the show today, including, are you being tracked? I'm not talking about Pegasus. I'm talking about those other, like, I'm spying on my partner apps. Got details of that coming up in a little bit. Going to be doing the throw forward to a couple of the big new competitions that we're running on Jacaranda FM, your number one winning station. And, of course, we're going to have a look at the Stilstaan en Motors. Stop being cynical, Jay. Fine. Then the traffic update coming up after this.
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3: I pulled Felicity's biography up here. Affectionate and ambitious. Okay, let's stop there.
4: What?
3: Felicity, honestly.
4: But I am both of those things.
3: Yeah. If this was a job application.
5: That'd be a good start.
3: At a vet. Affectionate and ambitious. I'm here for something real.
5: I think on dating apps, you need to separate yourself from hookup culture.
4: Yes, that's
3: okay.
4: True.
3: Yeah. We can keep it. Okay. I'm here for something real.
4: So it's starting
3: real.
4: With, yeah. I'm here for something real.
3: No, I don't understand this last line at all. If you want to, you will.
4: If you
3: want to
4: date me, then you will.
5: You'll actually do it.
4: You'll actually do it.
3: It's giving insecure and needy. So I'm going to take.

0: Yeah, we can keep it.
1: Okay. I'm here for something. So it's starting real. With, I'm here for something real.
0: No, I don't understand this last line at all. If you want to, you will.
1: If you
0: want to
1: date me, then you will.
2: You'll actually do it.
1: You'll actually do it.
0: It's giving insecure and needy. So I'm going to take that out as well.
1: I'm left with one line. I'm here for something real.
0: But also now it feels over-explainy.
1: No, stop it.
0: I'm going to cut out I'm. Okay, we're left with real.
1: With real, just real.
2: Yeah.
1: That's my bio.
0: That's real. That's it. I'm telling you now.
2: Yeah.
0: Felicity Reakin, real. You're welcome.
1: I want to try that.
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3: 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Jacaranda Newswatch traffic in 90 seconds.
6: So we've got a stationary vehicle on the N1 South, the Dana Yubad freeway after the ramp from the N4. Another stationary vehicle on the N1 South after the ramp from the N4. It sounds like it's the same thing, right? Stationary vehicle N12 East before the ramp from R21 M41. Also a stationary vehicle on the N3 South after the ramp from the N1 South. That's over at the Eastern Bypass. Southern Bypass, stationary vehicle N12 West at the ramp to Voortrekker Road. We've also got that's definitely the same one. And a stationary vehicle on the N3 North at the ramp to the M2 East. Alrighty, so that for now is your Newswatch traffic update. 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
2: Back to what's happening on the roads. Okay, it's not funny, Al. Okay. Station vehicle N4 East after the Proefplaas interchange. Station vehicle on the M1 North, the Western Bypass before the ramp to the N1 North. Got a station vehicle on the M1 South after the ramp from the N4. And also station vehicle N12 East before the ramp from the R21 and the M41. Elsewhere, I'm just having a look. Well, it looks so far so good. Although we do have roadworks on the N4 West, some delays before Solomon Matlungu Drive. Roadworks on the N1 South, Pretoria Main Road at the ramp to Samrand Avenue. But that's it. Lucky us. Speaking of lucky, the stars have aligned for a new legend at Lotto Star. 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

0: Yeah, there you go. Madonna, Sabrina Carpenter working out with Outkast. Manu van Amadvis, Gesig. Well, his song, Gesig, you know. Otherwise, he'd be on TV. And Mike and the Mechanics with Over My Shoulder. Coming up for 1 o'clock, Sammermiddag hier at 8. And it's also almost news time.
1: 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The Picanto is compact, connected, and made for movers, dreamers, and goal scorers. 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
3: Johannesburg 18, Pretoria 20, Polokwane 21.
4: Got law enforcement on the R21 north after the ramp from Nelmapius Drive and a stationary vehicle on the N4 east before the Prufplas Visalar.
3: The case against a British national wanted for the murder of his wife and two daughters in the UK has been postponed until next week. Ndonana Chuma appeared in the Johannesburg Magistrate Court this morning in connection with extradition proceedings. Cliff Shiko reports.
5: The 45-year-old man was arrested in Kensington on Friday during an operation by police and Interpol. Police say they've received a provisional extradition request from the UK authorities. The matter has been postponed to allow the court to establish the legality of the suspect's presence in the country. Meanwhile, Chuma also appeared in a separate court on a charge of possessing an unlawful firearm. Here is Magistrate Arnel Dupree.
6: Matter is postponed to establish your legality. At this stage, you remain in custody, no bail.
5: Cliff Shiko for Jacaranda Newswatch.
3: The lobby group, the National Liquor Traders, has called for stronger enforcement of liquor laws following the findings in the inquest into the deaths of 21 young people in the Inhumane Tavern tragedy in East London. The East London Regional Court ruled that the tavern owners and a police officer had failed to comply with liquor laws at the tavern. The victims, aged between 13 and 21, died while celebrating the end of their exams on 26 June 2022. National Liquor Traders convener Lucky Ntimbane.
7: The Inhumane tragedy should have never happened. It serves as a painful reminder that every licensed liquor outlet carries a profound responsibility to operate lawfully, responsibly, and in full compliance within the South African liquor laws.
3: The Office of the Tax Ombud is urging taxpayers to be prepared as the tax filing season opens today. Spokesperson Russell Mamabolo says filing tax returns does not have to be difficult. Mamabolo is encouraging taxpayers to update their personal and financial information on the e-filing system.
8: Online registration remains available beyond the weekend as an additional modality of registration.
3: Iran's Islamic Revolutionary Guard Corps launched retaliatory strikes at U.S. military bases in Kuwait, Jordan, and Bahrain this morning. This comes after the U.S. attacked Tehran yesterday, targeting the Iranian military air defense system, coastal radar sites, and military and drone capabilities. Iran claimed the strikes killed one person and injured four others. I'm Emil Binar. More on these and other stories at jacarandafm.com. Click on News.

you, Celine. Celine Dion. That's who did those. Miles Smith, Stay If You Wanna Dance. And Mariah Carey would touch my butt, not in my studio. 14 minutes past 1 o'clock. Hope you're having a good lunch break today. Still to come, we got some fun. We got DJ Kent featuring Dominic Neal and some Chapel Roan. But of course, we have to play Miley. Because, you know, I don't know if you know this, but she used to be young.

0: fabulous Chapel Roan, along with fun DJ Kemp, Dominic Neal, and Miley Cyrus. Yeah, well, used to be young, huh? Well, who's getting a little older today? Who's celebrating their birthday on July the 13th? 170 days left in the year. If it's your birthday today, July the 13th, feel so lucky, Mikey. I hope you have a beautiful day and an amazing year ahead. Share your birthday with the famous types. Patrick Stewart, the actor from Star Trek Next Generation. This is 86 today. Conan Varvius. Harrison Ford of Star Wars Indiana Jones fame. He's a spring chicken. He's only 84 today. Guitarist, vocalist of the Byrds, Roger McGinn, celebrating a birthday. Cheech of Cheech and Chong, Richard Cheech Marin, the stoner. He's 80 today. The inventor of the Rubik's Cube, the Budapest-born Erno Rubik, born today, 1944. Deborah Cox, a Canadian R&B singer, born today. Cameron Crowe, the movie director, almost famous, his kind of biography. Italian DJ and remixer Benny Benassi, born today. And the Barcelona striker Lamine Yamal. And also in the Spanish knocked out of the World Cup squad, is 19 years old today. Got a bunch of local legends as well. The poet and novelist Jean Huisson, born 1938. Our Journo TV producer Deborah Patter is 62 today. The Pretoria-born cricketer, former Proteas captain Faf du Plessis, 42 today. Actress and TV presenter Nomzamo Mbatha, born 1990. And a couple of big rugby boys' birthdays today. Malcolm Marks, the Lions and Springbok hooker. He's 32 today. Happy birthday, legend. Also, the Rugby World Cup 1995 winning lock, Anastradom, is 61 today. Also, and it's the reason she's not with me on the air today, it is Chanel September's birthday. That's right, our daytime newsreader. There you go, that's today's famous birthdays.
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3: I pulled Felicity's biography up here. Affectionate and ambitious. Okay, let's stop there.
4: What?
3: Felicity, honestly.
4: But I am both of those things.
3: Yeah. If this was a job application.
5: That'd be a good start.
3: At a vet.
5: And ambitious.
3: I'm here for something real.
5: I think on dating apps, you need to separate yourself from hookup culture.
4: Yes, that's
3: okay.
4: True.
3: Yeah. We can keep it. 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I'm here for something real.
4: So it's starting
3: real.
4: With, I'm here for something real.
3: No, I don't understand this last line at all. If you want to, you will.
4: If you
3: want to
4: date me, then you will.
5: You'll actually do it.
4: You'll actually do it.
3: It's giving insecure and needy.
5: So I

0: Yeah, we can keep it. Okay. I'm here for something
1: real. So it's starting with, I'm here for something real.
0: No, I don't understand this last line at all. If you want to, you will.
1: If you
0: want to
1: date me, then you will.
2: You'll actually do it.
1: You'll actually do it.
0: It's giving insecure and needy. So I'm going to take that out as well.
1: So I'm left with one line. I'm here for something real.
0: But also now it feels over-explainy.
1: No, stop it.
0: I'm going to cut out I'm also okay, we're left with real.
1: With real, just real.
0: Yeah.
1: That's my bio.
0: That's real. That's it. I'm telling you now.
2: Yeah.
0: Felicity Reakin, real. You're welcome.
1: I want to try that.
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0: 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Where women take center stage.
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5: Back to what's happening up by Pipe. Got a stationary vehicle on the M1 South, Pretoria Main Road, before the ramp from New Road. Got a stationary vehicle N12 R24 West at the ramp to the N3. Stationary vehicle R21 South at the OR Tambo interchange. Got a felt fire underway as well. Again, it's reduced visibility on the N1 South, the Western Bypass, and it's run about the ramp to Albertina Sisulu Road. Also got law enforcement out on the R21 North after the ramp from Nalmapius Drive. Elsewhere, well, we got roadworks on the N4 West at the ramp to the R223. We've got roadworks on the N12 West Southern Bypass before the ramp to Camaro Street. And roadworks on the N1 South Pretoria Main Road at the ramp to Samrand Avenue. 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

0: Yo, indeed. Thank you, 24K Golden and Ian Dore. His brother's Celine Window. Shh, it's not Tuesday yet. Slow down. Also in the Banksville Big Mountain and Baby, I Love Your Way. Yeah. And we love giving away the goodies here at your number one winning station. But look, just because all of the Footy Jacaranda FM finalists have been confirmed for the Gold Rush Make Me a Millionaire compo, the grand finale, doesn't mean your chance is over. 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
2: Back to your Newswatch traffic update. We've got a stationary vehicle now in the N1 South, the Western Bypass after the ramp to Rand Show Road. Stationary vehicle N1 South before the ramp to Bales Nordea Drive. Norcastle Stanamurta. This one's on the N12 R24 West at the ramp to the N3. We've done that one. The Felt Fire is near the Albertina Sisulu Road ramp off the N1 South. Fire, smoke, reduced visibility. We've also got the law enforcement out and about on the R21 North after the ramp from Nel Mapius Drive, and a stationary vehicle on the N1 South now before the ramp to Bayers Nordea Drive. So imagine a life insurance premium that costs about the same as two local soccer tickets. 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

0: Yeah, again, sicker as Bobby van Jaarsveld, a youngster. Huh? Yeah, yeah. Soft in all the lovely play. Okay, just don't take it any further. Calm down, Jay. Also in the mix, a lot of lacquer tune. In fact, you know the deal. Yeah, yeah, yeah. There are so many tracking apps now, and I know that they all started out, well, allegedly, so that you could monitor your children. You know, things like, Google's Find My Device, Apple's Find My whatever, but also Life 360, iSharing, HoverWatch, there's a whole bunch of them. However, the comedian Nate Bargatze, well, his wife is tracking him.
1: She put Life 360 on my phone? That's so they can track you even when they're not near you. You might not even know you have it on your phone. It's worse than what the government's doing. I would rather the government track me than her. She just calls me, why are you at Krispy Kreme donuts? I'm like, look, I'm not going to live like this, all right? If I want donuts, I'm not going to lock my phone in a gym locker and go pay cash for donuts. I've done it, but I'm not going to do it every time.
0: Check your phone. Make sure you're not being monitored.
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0: 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Tell the city now, feel me. 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
0: Emil Binar.
5: Thank you.
6: Pretoria 20, Johannesburg 18, Mahikeng 21.
7: Got law enforcement on the N1 South before the ramp to Rigel Avenue and a stationary vehicle on the M1 South before the Brakfontein interchange.
6: Die uitleweringssaak teen 'n Britse man wat aanklagte in die gesig staar dat hy sy vrou en twee dogters vermoor het in die Verenigde Koninkryk is uitgestel na Woensdag toe. Donana Chumua het vanoggend voor Johannesburgse Landdroshof verskyn. Cliff Shiko het meer.
8: The 45-year-old man was arrested in Kensington on Friday during an operation by police and Interpol. Police say they've received a provisional extradition request from the UK authorities. The matter has been postponed to allow the court to establish the legality of the suspect's presence in the country. Meanwhile, Chuma also appeared in a separate court on a charge of possessing an unlawful firearm. Here is Magistrate Arnel Dupree.
9: Matter is postponed to establish your legality. At this stage, you remain in custody, no bail.
8: Cliff Shiko for Jacaranda Newswatch.
6: Polisie ondersoek die omstandighede rondom die dood van die Bafana Bafana speler Jaden Adams. Die 25-jarige wie Suid-Afrika by die FIFA Wêreldbeker verteenwoordig het, is in Kaapstad hierdie naweek doodgevind. Faith Modise het meer.
10: Police say that Adams' death remains under investigation. President Cyril Ramaphosa and Sports Minister Gaetan McKenzie have meanwhile led a course of condolences extended to his family, friends, fans and fellow team members. Local fans say they are gutted by Adams' passing.
11: As if things could not be bad enough due to the shocking news that we had of Jaden Adams passing away at 25 years old. Here we hear the news as well of Vulukobo Makwedini as well, former SA under 18 pro at just 20 years old, passing away. Two remarkable youngsters with the world at their feet, with the world in their hands.
10: Faith Modise, Jacaranda News Watch.
6: Die hoof van die ondersoekende direktoraat teen korrupsie, advokaat Andrea Johnson, het versuim om op te daag by die Midlanka kommissie. Haar regsverteenwoordiger sê sy is na 'n hospitaal gehaas. Anastasie Mogobo het meer.
12: IDEC head advocate Andrea Johnson was said to be questioned about allegations that she interfered in an assault case by allegedly protecting suspended crime intelligence head Major General Firoz Khan from prosecution. Evidence leader advocate Matlapisulo told the commission that Johnson submitted her medical certificate, but commission chairperson Justice Mbuyiseli Madlanga was not impressed.
13: I noticed that this is one of those medical certificates, the nature of which I've previously said are useless. They give no information whatsoever.
12: Anastasia Mokhobu for Jacaranda News Watch in Pretoria.
6: En Amerikaanse president Donald Trump het hulde gebring aan die Republikeinse senator en sy bondgenoot Lindsey Graham, wat oor die naweek oorlede is. Trump het aan CNN gesê Graham was 'n ware Amerikaner.
14: What a terrible loss it is. He's a great politician. There are very few of them. He was a natural politician. Got along with everybody. When he didn't, he was very tough. He was a tough cookie too, but he got along with everybody.
6: Ek is Emil Pinaar, meer oor hierdie en ander stories by jackrandfm.com. 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

0: Dave.
1: Thank you, BTS. Arirang Boikis, Swim. Also to Mangsel, Maroon 5, John Segarra, and Dasha. Mental health. Something we all kind of take for granted, right? And we really, really shouldn't. What is the old expression? The problem shared is a problem halved. If you are depressed, speak to someone. Apart from anything else, you'll find out how much you are loved and cared for. On the other hand, you could also listen to this horrible, terrible mental health advice from Alfie Brown.
2: If you have depression, my advice to you and the community at large, just be to keep it in there. Bottle it up. Whatever you do, don't tell me about it, because I don't care. Also, it's just not a good thing. If you have depression, don't tell me, because as somebody who suffers with depression, you should know how pervasive depression is, that many people suffer with depression. So if you tell me that you have depression, that might make me depressed. And that doesn't really feel like a problem halved, does it?
1: Don't take his advice. A problem shared is a problem halved.

0: Yes, yes. Elton John, Dua Lipa's collab on Jacaranda FM, along with Belinda Carlisle and Ne-Yo. Alrighty, another day, another concert. 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
0: Got a crash in. It's Limbro Parkside, N3 North, crash before Marlborough Drive. Got a staged vehicle, N12R24 West at the ramp to the N3. We still have law enforcement on the N1 North. That's the western bypass at the ramp to the N12, the southern bypass. Staged vehicle M1 south before the ramp to Bayers Nordea Drive. We got a bunch of roadworks in effect again. N12 west after the ramp to the R21 M41. And in the capital, queuing traffic, Escampetele Drive north towards Moertstraat. Also Centurion R55, lights are not working at the N14. But if you're looking for your next car, well, from affordable to fuel efficient or spacious, whether it's needed for the school run, weekends in the bush, or that adrenaline rush, you know who's got the right option for you. 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

0: Nice one from Eden Knealum. Okay. Yeah, they didn't miss leg day, that's for sure. Also, Lola Young with Messy. Mental health issues. All right, fine. No. We're still your number one feel-good station. We're just looking out for you. Played you a very flippant piece earlier on anxiety and, well, depression. But here is some actual sensible advice on mental health from, you're not going to believe this, from the British comedian Jimmy Carr. Yeah, that guy. He's usually, like, very left of centre, but he's doing audience interaction, and then he does this.
1: How do I keep my mental health in check when I'm on tour? Are you suffering at the moment? You okay, mate?
2: Yeah, no, I'm okay. Yeah.
1: You're good?
2: I'm divorced, and, like, you've been really great for me. Thank you.
1: Oh, no, it's no problem at all, my friend. Well, look, I think a lot of the time we get hardware and software mixed up. I think a lot of the time you think depression and anxiety. It's much better to say sad and worried. Sometimes the less medical language makes it feel more manageable. And the other thing is, I think, how many of our mental problems are actually physical problems, right? If you're getting 8 hours sleep a night and you're exercising and walking in nature every day and eating real food with real nutrition in it, if you do that for a week, let me know where you are after that. It's a hardware problem. Yeah. And if you're going through a divorce, that's an incredibly tough thing to go through, man, because that was a woman that you loved and you planned something together, so there's a grieving to that. Just be as kind as you can be. Try and remember the woman you fell in love with and be kind. People don't leave their partner. They lose a part of themselves and they want to return to that part of themselves. I hope you find yourself again. Hope you find love again. Good luck, man. That's all right.
0: Incredible. Jimmy Carr. Would you believe?
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0: Anderson, I'll be by. We've got lights in Centurion not working, and it's a pinch point. R55 at the N14, no working traffic lights. In the capital, Escampetlele Drive North, we've got queuing traffic still towards Moot Street. Law enforcement on the N1 North, the Western Bypass at the ramp to the N12 Southern Bypass. Got a station vehicle, N12R24 West at the ramp to the N3. Another station vehicle on the N1 North, the Western Bypass before the ramp to the Golden Highway. A station vehicle on the M1 North before Rigel Avenue. And that crash happened about 12 minutes ago. N3 North before Marlborough Drive. And yeah, that's it. So, what you waiting for, Jay? Get back to the hits.
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0: Bieber. Ik heb er bij Faith Hill, Craig Lucas met zijn jongste 1989. En Simply Red with Sunrise. Hey, how about this for a throwback? 41 years ago today, Live Aid was held. 41 years ago today. Yo!
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9: Johannesburg and Emlachlinie 18, Pretoria 20.
0: 25 minutes ago, a crash on the N3 north before the ramp to Marlborough Drive. We've got a stationary vehicle also now on the N3 south at Geldenhuys. And law enforcement out and about in the N12 west, the southern bypass at the ramp from Klip River Drive.
9: The Midlanga Commission says it could not continue hearing evidence of investigating directorate against corruption head advocate Andrea Johnson in her absence after she was hospitalised. Johnson's lawyer told the commission that she was rushed to hospital in the early hours. Anastasia Mukhobo reports.
10: Evidence leader advocate Matlapisulo says unlike previous witnesses, where WhatsApp messages could simply be placed on record, Johnson's evidence consists of a statement that requires her to be questioned. She says merely reading those statements in the record would serve little purpose.
11: I have two statements, a statement and a supplementary statement from Advocate Johnson, both of which are narrative in nature.
10: The commission has postponed Johnson's testimony to a date yet to be determined. Anastasia Mukhobo for Jacaranda Newswatch in Pretoria.
9: Police have opened an inquest into the death of Bafana Bafana and Mamelodi Sundowns midfielder Jaden Adams. The 25-year-old, who represented South Africa at the 2026 FIFA World Cup, was found dead at a property in Cape Town over the weekend. Faith Modise has more.
12: Police say that Adams' death remains under investigation. President Cyril Ramaphosa and Sports Minister Gayton McKenzie have meanwhile led a call of condolences extended to his family, friends, fans and fellow team members. Local fans say they are gutted by Adams' passing.
13: As if things could not be bad enough due to the shocking news that we had of Jaden Adams passing away at 25 years old. Here we hear the news as well of Oluqobo Magwedini as well, former SA under 18 pro at just 20 years old, passing away. Two remarkable youngsters with the world at their feet, with the world in their hands.
12: Faith Modise, Jacaranda News Watch.
9: The lobby group AfriForum has called for an independent investigation into the 417 million rand spent on consultants by Northwest Municipality. The organisation says the Auditor General's latest report shows the province had the highest spending on consults in the country, while none of its municipalities received a clean audit. AfriForum's Jaco Grobler.
14: Gated deployment leads to more than just poor management. It deprives communities of their constitutional rights to basic services and dignified living conditions. The time for excuses is over. The residents of the Northwest have borne the consequences of political appointments and incompetent management for long enough. Communities deserve competent, professional, and accountable municipal management.
9: The US military launched a new wave of strikes against Iran, hitting dozens of targets at multiple locations. U.S. Central Command says the military struck Iranian air defense system, coastal radar sites, and missile and drone capabilities. I'm Yul Pinar. For more on this and other stories, go to jackrandfm.com, click on News.

set to drift on memory bliss. English up at PM Dawn on Jacka, along with Taylor Swift and Tony Braxton. He wasn't man enough for me. Hey, listen, don't tell the lighties, but tomorrow, in a week, they go back to school. Here's Golden on Jacka and FM.

I bet. Say, I got drive, I don't need a car. Money really all that we fiendin' for. I'm doing things they ain't seen before. Bands ain't dumb, but extreme is all. I'm a demon lord. Fall off what? I ain't seen the horse. Called your bluff, better cite the source. Fame ain't something that I need no more.

0: Just walk on by. It's Doja Cat here on Jacka. Also in the mix of fine tunes, Ramon's Air, the Parlor Tones, Wiz Khalifa, Charlie Puth with See You Again. And we also played you Huntrix, EJ, Audrey, Nuna and Co. Hey, more rugby. Vicky Larter. Yeah, that's right. It's the Under-20 Rugby World Championship. And it is tonight. It is the Junior Booker. Junior Booker at the Under-20 Rugby World Championship. They are playing England at 6:30 p.m. Match is going to be televised, so if you aren't already completely overloaded from the sport of the weekend, well, do carry on. Well done, Sinner. Hey, that was a nice one, Wimbledon, and the All Czechia final up with the ladies on Saturday. That was fun, because we got to wait until Irikuma de Saturday for the Springbokken Valles. It's going to be down at King's Park in Durbs, but tonight, yeah, it's going to be a nice one. SA, Junior Booker, taking on England. 6:30 p.m. kickoff. Tomorrow, though, well, it's the first of the World Cup semi-finals. Ooh, France versus Spain. And then we're all waiting very patiently for the second semi-final, England versus Argentina. And see if England could use their hand in the penalty box. Sorry. Ah, Diego, we have not forgotten. Also, we're now around the corner from WAFCON. The Women's African Cup of Nations getting underway on the 25th of July. Banyana Banyana in the group of Tanzania, Cote d'Ivoire, Burkina Faso. So, not an easy group, but I've got every faith in the ladies. We'll keep you in the loop, particularly Joe, on the sports show. On our drive with Robin Roz.
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3: I pulled Felicity's biography up here. Affectionate and ambitious. Okay, let's stop there.
4: What?
3: Felicity, honestly.
4: But I am both of those things.
3: Yeah. If this was a job application.
5: That'd be a good start.
3: At a vet. Affectionate.
5: And ambitious.
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5: I think on dating apps, you need to separate yourself from hookup culture.
4: Yes, that's
3: okay.
4: True.
3: Yeah. We can keep it. Okay. I'm here for something real.
4: So it's starting
3: real.
4: With, yeah. I'm here for something real.
3: No, I don't understand this last line at all. If you want to, you will.
4: If you
3: want to
4: date me, then you will.
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4: You'll actually do it.
3: It's giving insecure and needy. So I'm going to take that out as well.
4: So I'm left with one line. I'm here for something real.
3: But also now it feels over-explaining.
4: No, stop it.
3: I'm going to cut out I'm. Okay, we're left with real.
4: With real, real. Just real.
3: Yeah.
4: That's my bio.
3: That's real. That's it. I'm telling you now.
5: Yeah.
3: Felicity Reakin, real. You're welcome.
4: I want to try that.
1: Breakfast with Martin Bester. 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
0: Well, that might be tricky because we've got a bunch of issues now. Good grief, what happened? Pretoria, Maloto Road, a truck crash near the Rudeplaat Dam. There's delays and diversions already in the capital as well. Bremerstraat, lights ain't working at Vanderhof Road. We've got the queuing traffic, Eskimpatlele Drive north towards Moot Street. That's a moot point, baby. Elsewhere, we got a stationary vehicle on the M1 South, the Western Bypass, after the ramp to Albertina, Sisulu Road. And we've also got a stationary vehicle on the M1 South at Rigel Drive. A crash on the N3 South, the Eastern Bypass, at the ramp to the M2. We've also got a crash on the N12 East, the Southern Bypass, before the ramp to the R59.

0: N3 North before Marlborough Drive. That's still causing issues as well. Still is not in Wurtera Pieni in sight, the Western Bypass after the ramp from the N1 South. And we've got a station vehicle M14 South, a ramp to the N1 North at the Brakfontein interchange. Oh boy, please, no more crashes. I mean, the visibility's good north, right? We'll keep you in the loop, but in the meantime, back to the hits.
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0: Final look at the traffic on my show, but don't worry, Rob and Roz and Ankle Tap keep you in the loop on our drive show. Stationary Vehicle M1 South at Rigel Drive. Stationary Vehicle M1 South after the ramp to Albertina Sisulu Road. There's a crash on the N3 South, the Eastern Bypass, at the ramp to the M2. A crash on the N12 East, the Southern Bypass. That's just before the ramp to the R59. There's a crash on the N3 North, just before Marlborough Drive. Stationary Vehicle M1 South after the ramp from the N1 South. There's issues at the Brakfontein interchange as well. Stationary vehicle on the N14 south ramp to the N1 north at Brakfontein. Stationary vehicle N3 south at the ramp to the M2. Pretoria side, Moloto Road. There's been a truck crash near the Ruderplat Dam. There's delays and diversions in that area. And still got the queuing traffic in the capital. Eskom Pedlele Drive northbound as you head towards Moot Street. That's a moot point for now. No. That's just your Newswatch traffic update.
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0: got a new album out too. Freshly ground, their classic Doobie Doo. Along with Sting and Cheb Mummy and Desert Rose. Yeah, rose to the occasion for Desert. Hey! It's a savage god of Ustay. Stop it. 3:53, we're 7 minutes away from our drive show. Robin Ross with a touch of ankle tap coming up. And you got Danny back on the air tonight, and that's between 7 and 10. Yippee! Okay. Some guys think that they are the bee's knees. American comedian Nate Bargatze, been married for 17 years, but he's got an axe to grind with his wife. Why, dude, why?
1: My mom did my dad's laundry growing up, so I thought all wives do husband's laundry. And I've always done my own. And to be honest, I felt it had been forgotten about over these past 17 years. The sacrifice I was making that other husbands didn't have to make. One day, I was like driving home, and it popped in my head. And I was like, all right, I'll bring that up. I mean, I didn't bring it up that day, you know. I was like, I'm sure there will be a time where we'll be in some fight, I'll be losing this fight, and then I may not just come. I'm like, I do my own laundry.
0: Oh, yeah.
1: She's like, fight's over. You win. I forgot how good I got it.
0: Yeah, Nate Bargatze. I got to tell you, I can do some laundry, but I have never ironed anything in my... Well, okay, I did once. Of course, I tried to iron a white shirt. You know what happened, right? Got this burn mark on the back of the shirt and a buck slav from me mama. So I leave that. Thank you, Fiona. I owe you.
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0: Because I gotta have faith. Ooh, I gotta have faith. Because I gotta have faith, faith, faith. I gotta have faith, faith, faith.
1: Yeah, you gotta keep the faith. There we go. 41 years ago today, Live Aid happened. Simultaneous broadcast. What was it? London, Philadelphia. I think it was even Moscow. I had a friend who went to Live Aid, and he brought me back the program. That was the ultimate FOMO, that one. Yeah, Live Aid. 41 years ago today, and what a lineup it was, too. Ongelooflijk daai. Hey, but never mind that. We got Lacquer lineup coming up. As I told you, Robin Roz, touch of Ankle Tap as well. Hilo and more on the show, our drive show between 4 and 7. And then you got the Dandelion. It's Danny Painter. He's coming up between 7 and 10 tonight. But don't forget the Junior Bokke in action. Yeah, no, I'm not rugbyed out, are you? Junior Bokke tonight, 6:30 at the Under-20 Rugby World Championship. They're playing England. Showed 'em, fellas. You showed them. Thanks for hanging out with me on my show today. Back with you tomorrow.
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12: Accident on N3 North before Marlboro Drive, expect delays through that section.
13: Joe Mann with your sport headlines. Junior box star Vusi Moyo named for Springboks against the Wales in Durban this weekend, and Noskova moves into the WTA top 10 after Wimbledon triumph.
11: Die Nasionale Vervolgingsgesag het vroeër vandag bevestig dat Vusimuzikat Matlala sy pleit ooreenkoms deur die mat laat val het. 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
14: Obviously, it was not within our control, as we had agreed, and then there was a change of sentence, and they had the right, obviously, in terms of the law, to either agree or not agree, which they did not do today.
11: So sê die woordvoerder daar, Keizer Kanyago. 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Anastasia Makhobu het meer besonderhede.
15: Evidence leader Advocate Matlapisulo says unlike previous witnesses, where WhatsApp messages could simply be placed on record, Johnson's evidence consists of a statement that requires her to be questioned.
16: I have two statements, a statement and a supplementary statement from Advocate Johnson, both of which are narrative in nature.
15: The commission has postponed Johnson's testimony to a date yet to be determined. Anastasia Mokhobu for Jacaranda News Watch in Pretoria.
11: In Annelies het die minister van Justisie, Mamaloko Kubayi, gesê die regering is besig met die uitleveringsproses van 'n Zimbabwese burger wat na bewering sy vrou en kinders in Engeland vermoor het. 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
17: Teams are working quite hard around the clock so that the extradition requests are done and the paperwork is done in time. We want to ensure that our country remains safe and also all laws within our borders are respected.
11: In die buitenland het die Amerikaanse president Donald Trump kort tevore aan die TV-kanaal Fox and Friends gesê dat Amerika die straat van Hormuz gaan oorneem en dat hulle 'n groot bedrag geld daarvoor sal ontvang by die wêreld se ryk lande. 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
18: If it happens that you don't submit your tax returns on the timeline that has been provided by SARS, you obviously will face penalties, you'll be frustrated and you know there might be challenges.
11: Meer oor die en ander stories op jackrandfm.com, klik op news.

0: is Sabrina Carpenter. It's called Taste here on your number one feel-good station. Gave you some Coldplay and A Sky Full of Stars. It's The Drive with Rob and Roz, myself, DJ Ankle Tap, and I've got Mr. Macrapapali in the building. Rob and Roz are not in today, so you've got the Boys Club as well, myself, Joe, and Mac. We'd love to hear from you. Get in touch. There's so much happening on the show today. You're officially in with a new high-low topic. We'll talk about that in a bit. Your chance to win a good 25,000 rand on the show. And then, as always, that 5,000 rand for Alpha Palooza is sitting there. It's waiting for it. But the question is, can you be a hero? Can you go and take it? Well, we'll do that at just after five. What's happening? How was the rugby, my guy?
1: Yo, it was lit. As usual, Loftus is always, you know, I think Loftus is one of the best stadiums in the world. Dude.
0: I saw a video of you. I saw a video. I didn't bump into you at the stadium, but I saw a video of Mac. And if we can get this video, we got to post it on the page. But you started the Norwegian roux.
1: Yeah, I started the roux. At first, I went to go catch fish the Us Black, the dustbin.
0: Yeah.
1: And then when I came back, the dustbin.
0: Oh, is that what you were banging on?
1: Yeah, so the security stopped me, right? He's like, bring my bin back. I'm like, no, that's not your bin. It's my bin. Bring my bin. He's like, what are you going to do in the bin? I'm like, just follow me and trust me. They gave me a little bit of a hard time.
0: Famous last words at Loftus. Just trust me, bro.
1: Just trust me, dude. And then I pulled out the Vodacom Bulls card. And I said, you see, I work here. They're like, okay, but you take the burn. I'm like, just follow me and trust me.
0: Yeah.
1: So then I placed the burn in between row QQ, right there by the LL part, right?
0: Yeah.
1: Right behind the speaker. Then I looked at everyone. Then I chose a couple of people from the stand. I said, come stand next to me. We're going to do the roux bokke. Roux bokke. So we started showing the people how to do it. Next thing, I'm standing there with Tian from Bloemfontein Band, hitting this dustbin as hard as you can. All the securities are like, no. I'm like, wait.
0: Next thing, 10,000 South African like, rugby fans.
1: Roux bokke. Roux bokke.
0: I saw it from my seat. I didn't know it was you that started it. And then on my timeline, I came across the video yesterday. Yeah. Well, and I was like, trust Mac.
1: So I'm going to find the original video. So I just asked Tian now, can you just send me the video to me? Because I think he's still exhausted from the weekend. Yeah. I said, can you just send me the original video? Because I need to put this up. So I'm waiting for it.
0: My main takeaway from the rugby is never again.
1: Yeah.
0: Well, I'd be excited to have a parking ticket. If you ever want to give me a ticket, thanks. I don't want a parking ticket.
1: Where were you?
0: I'll Uber.
1: Where were you?
0: I was in the underground basement parking.
1: Did you struggle?
0: 2.5 hours to get out of there. 2.5 hours. I've also got an interesting video of my own. There was a fight that started next to my bucky, and the guy got thrown into my bucky. I just heard, "Koo!" I saw a man hit the floor. I'm like, wow.
1: In the basement parking. In the basement. Imagine a fight in the
0: No, this is in the street, like is an hour and a half after waiting. No.
1: Yes.
0: Definitely wasn't any VIPs that did the fighting. But anyway, we got some cool stuff to talk about on the show. 084-850-0942. That's the WhatsApp line. It's all yours. Get in touch.
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3: We got talking about the dating world.
4: I pulled Felicity's biography up here. Affectionate and ambitious. Okay, let's stop there.
5: What?
4: Felicity, honestly.
5: But I am both of those things.
4: Yeah. If this was a job application.
6: That'd be a good start.
4: At a vet.
6: And ambitious.
4: I'm here for something real.
6: I think on dating apps, you need to separate yourself from hookup culture.
5: Yes, that's
4: okay.
5: True.
4: Yeah. We can keep it. Okay. I'm here for something
5: real. So it's starting with, I'm here for something real.
4: No, I don't understand this last line at all. If you want to, you will.
5: If you
4: want to
5: date me, then you will.
6: You'll actually do it.
5: You'll actually do it.
4: It's giving insecure and needy. So I'm going to take that out as well.
5: I'm left with one line. I'm here for something real.
4: But also now it feels over-explaining.
5: No, stop it.
4: I'm going to cut out I'm. Okay, we're left with real.
5: With real, just real.
4: Yeah.
5: That's my bio.
4: That's real. That's it. I'm telling you now.
6: Yeah.
4: Felicity Reakin, real. You're welcome.
5: I want to try that.
2: 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Jacaranda Newswatch traffic in 90 seconds.
1: Daar is 'n paar probleme in verskillende gebiede. Daar is 'n ongeluk op die N12 oos voor die R59 afrit op die N1 suid moet jy uitkyk vir stilstaande voertuie op die Danieberg snelweg naby die Rigel Ryland afrit en op die westelike verbypad net na Albertina Sisulu weg afrit is daar ook stilstaande voertuie. So yep, do travel safe, Macrovalley, Jacaranda FM traffic.
0: We've also got an accident out on the N12. Take note, if you're taking the southern bypass, that crash is just before the Reading interchange, and I'm seeing lots of traffic building up there on that southern bypass, and roadworks to throw into it. So if you're coming from Bisonia side, expect lots of delays.

0: Here comes the hot stepper. His name's Makra Papali. He's about to start the room. It's the Drive with Robin Ross, Angle Tap, and Mac and Joe Man in for you this afternoon. Standing in for Mr. Forbes and Rosie. So what I want to talk about now is have you ever had, like, is there an inanimate object that you fight with on a daily basis that maybe you feel like it wasn't designed well and, like, your human hands are too big or too small? Because you know what it is for me?
1: Yeah, what is it?
0: I fight with on a daily basis my car seat. I love my car, but the gap between the center console and where my seat starts is just big enough for every single thing in my life to fall out of my pocket and fall down there. And that thing is like the pit of despair. You've got to do the finger thing. You got to do the finger tweezers.
2: The yellow pages.
0: If your phone goes down there, it's impossible. And I've actually injured my hand trying to get my phone from in between the two seats. I fight with that thing on a daily basis. Do you have something like that in your life?
1: I think that's the cabillon, bro. If anything that's in the cabillon and it's full, when you close it, it falls behind the cabin, and you have to go find it there. It's like a phone is sitting inside the engine for some reason. I had to break it when I was on Saturday, because I put my phone in there. Then I slammed it closed.
0: Now your phone is in the engine.
1: The other phone is in the engine. I'm sorry,
0: where the emergency lights come on. Yeah. Normally it's oil, engine, this, that. Yours says missed call.
1: So I press on my watch, find my iPhone. So it's still in the engine, don't worry. I'm like,
0: Chargers can also do that. Joe, do you have anything in your life that you struggle with?
2: Well, my bed. Normally I fight with my bed. I don't sleep that well at night, because I've got one of those big beds that have got like 2 1.5 beds next to each other. You know, like they do at the hotel.
0: Yeah. You have two single beds pushed together.
2: No, like it's like a king size bed, but it's like 2 1.5s together. Like the mattresses are just that memory foam.
1: Yes,
2: you know?
1: Yes.
2: And then the one that you sleep on the most obviously remembers you well, because then it dips.
1: Yeah. So
2: it's got a good memory. it's so when I'm like, I'm sleeping, I'm like lopsided, and I try to roll over, then the other side is hard, and then it's just like, and then you fall in between that little crack in the, I just don't understand why it was designed that way.
0: I'd love to hear from you. Get involved in this conversation, okay? We're calling out silly, stupid objects that maybe the people didn't engineer or design properly, but we fight with them. You have an entire university degree, you've got 3 children, you hold a high position in your company, but you struggle to plug your charger in at night. We want to hear those stories. 084-850-0942.
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0: It's Shekinah. It's called What Are We? And these are the kind of things we ask ourselves when we struggle to do something so simple. Going to play a couple of your voice notes. If you've just joined in, we're talking about inanimate objects that you end up fighting with on a daily basis.
1: Hey DJ AngleTap. So yeah, I fight with my smartphone every day because of the touchscreen keyboard. My fingers are too big and I just keep pressing the wrong buttons no matter whether I think I'm pressing the right button, always comes out as something different.
0: He types the same word four times.
2: He's probably writing, he's typing two buttons at once, those big guys' fingers.
0: You type the same word and you're like, I want a Q, not an L. I don't want an L. Why? I get it, dude. I get it. You can make those things bigger, though, I think. You can change font size or whatever, like make your keyboard.
2: No, but the keyboard stays the same. The font size changes, but your keyboard still stays.
0: Because I know my dad, in the same block. If my dad reads a text from 4 kilometers away, I can see. the text.
3: Hi, how's it going, Drive Team? You're talking about inanimate objects that you always have a struggle with. Mine, on a daily basis, is the sun visor. It's never in the correct position to actually block out the sun. And it's one of those, if you push it just a bit far, it automatically clips to its full extension, either close or open. And it's just that little angle or something where it just doesn't sit right, or the sun is just in the wrong spot where it's absolutely redundant.
0: I get it, JP, and I wear caps all the time.
2: Short guy problems, I think.
0: I wear caps, so it keeps bumping into the front of that sun visor.
4: Operated. Hi, team. I'm sure we are not the only ones that struggle with the black bag.
0: Yeah.
4: The black rubbish bag.
0: Yeah.
4: Especially if it comes on a roll and it's perforated.
0: Yeah.
4: And you've got to rip it apart and then you have to now unfold it and then find the end that has the opening.
0: That is the most frustrating thing in life. I'm fully with you, Kim. I only now want to buy the ones that have the little red tags on the corners. But even that, you don't know. They don't put a picture on the outside of the roll to say this one has red tags. So it's also like a lucky packet. When you open it, you're like, yes.
2: Yeah.
0: Okay, this month is going to be great. But now you're licking each and every corner.
2: You must run around in the garden like you've got a kite and then see which side opens.
0: I promise you, it's the most frustrating thing in the world. All right, keep them coming. Our WhatsApp line is open to you, 084-850-0942. 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

0: van jou.
1: WeBuy Cars, die maklikste manier om jou ryding te verkoop.
2: All right, so a very important one. There's a road accident on the R23 between Perdekop and Standerton in Mpumalanga. Four people are reported to have lost their lives and another one in a critical condition. You are advised to exercise caution.
3: The National Prosecuting Authority says it has been forced to go back to the drawing board after the alleged crime kingpin, Vusimuzikat Matlala, withdrew from his appeal and sentencing agreement.
4: There's a ruling now that the plea agreement is null and void. We really have to accept what the court has indicated.
3: Spokesperson Kaiser Kanyago there. And as we wait for the accused in the murder of Northwest activist Tato Molosankwe to appear in court, the police spokesperson in the province, Adal Meiberg, says...
5: Police are continuing efforts to recover the firearms used in the murder, as well as the vehicle used by the suspects to flee the scene.
3: More arrests are expected. And then we move abroad. The EU says European donors had put about 16 billion rand on the table to help initial recovery efforts in the war-torn Gaza. It's to clear debris from Israel's devastating military offensive and also to rebuild basic services like water and sanitation. I'm Marlene Frischer. Our next bulletin is at 5.
6: Jacaranda Newswatch Sport.
7: Well, we start off with some rugby news. Exciting junior Springbok Vusimoyo is set to make his Springbok debut this weekend when South Africa hosts Wales in the Nations Championship clash. It's happening in Durban. Moyo is one of four uncapped players who will receive their first test caps on Saturday at King's Park with a 5:40 kickoff again and will be joined by debutants Yaku Williams on the wing, lock Ruben van Heerden and prop Carlo Sadi in the starting 15. Apologies there for the lack of sound. Manchester United have completed the signing of Andre Santos from Chelsea for £50 million. The agreement is broken up into a guaranteed £48 million and another £2 million in add-ons. Chelsea also retain 10% of the sell-on clause. Brendan McCullum will

United have completed the signing of Andre Santos from Chelsea for £50 million. The agreement is broken up into a guaranteed £48 million and another £2 million in add-ons. Chelsea also retain 10% of the sell-on clause. Brendan McCullum will leave his role as England Test head coach, but will continue with the white ball teams. McCullum took over the red ball side in spring 2022, and he brought about an immediate uplift with his bass ball style, winning 11 of his first 13 tests in charge. McCullum was gutted by leaving the test job, and England chief boss Richard Gould says that the time is right to make a change, as England are on the hunt for a new coach until the Ashes next summer. And Czech Linda Noskova has moved into the WTA top 10 on Monday after winning her first Grand Slam title at Wimbledon over the weekend. The 21-year-old jumps 5 places to a career-high number 7 ranking behind compatriot Karolina Mukova, who she beat in the final at the All England Club. That's all for me for now. Joe Mann, Jacaranda FM Sport.

0: What a tune. It's Alex Warren. It's called Fever Dream here on The Drive with Rob and Roz. All right, so we're talking about inanimate objects that you end up fighting with on a daily basis. I want to start with this text message I got on the WhatsApp line from Rudy. I think Rudy misunderstood me, so I want to explain myself better. Because he says, hi, Uncle Tap. That thing is not a lucky packet. You're not supposed to lick it. There's serious chemicals there that are made for food disposal. He's obviously referring to the black dustbin bag, right? What I meant by lucky packet was, in terms of the outer packaging, it doesn't tell you that inside are the rolls that have the nice little red strings that make it easy to see which side you open the packet. So that's what I mean by lucky packet. Like, some days I think I've got the right brand. I open it up, I don't see those red things. I'm like, oh, it's back to the struggle. Another one that I thought of while we were playing that Alex Warren tune. The HDMI cable at the back of a TV that has been mounted.
1: Mm.
0: And you're a gamer. So you know you need to put your PlayStation or your Xbox in, or your Google TV device. Like, struggling with the HDMI at the back of a mounted TV is same as the seat. Now there's not even enough space for one eyeball to go at the back.
2: And you're then, like, there with your head against the wall.
0: And your wife is on the other side with her phone, with a torch, with the flash on to share.

0: show you, and then you like slide your hand around the back. Now you're feeling like, where is this HDMI port? Where is the-? Then you pull it out, but you can't get it back in.
1: You have to remove the whole TV.
0: Pretty much.
1: You have to remove the whole TV.
2: Hi guys, my worst is when you buy cheese or cold meat and then it says peel ya in the corner. I always find myself 5 minutes later trying to peel ya, and then eventually the scissors comes out and then you have to cut it in any case.
0: And do you know what the best part is? The scissors, they don't go in where it says peel here. Because there's no angle for the scissors there by the peel here. So you end up cutting it from the bottom all the way up. It's like you're doing open heart surgery. Now your cheese, you must eat
3: fast. Or you must stab the cheese.
1: You must stab the cheese. Yeah. Or use your teeth while you're at it.
4: Hi, Jack Rand and team. Mine would be trying to get a duvet into a duvet cover.
0: Yep. Oh,
1: yeah, that's the worst.
4: Hoping that you're putting it in the right way around, especially if it's not square.
1: That's the worst.
0: So, I'm not too proud to admit this, okay? But in the interest of just being honest on the radio, I struggle very much with what she's just said. And the only way I can do it is I climb inside the duvet cover. I've been taught by various women in my life how to do the fold, and it doesn't work. Like it's a tent, I open it up and I climb inside and I hold it up and then I tell someone, pass it to me. Then I can line up the corners. So you would think I'm building a tent in the house, but I'm actually just trying to change the duvet.
1: Where's Engel Tap?
5: Hi guys, you think the black bag thing is bad? You know when you buy charcoal or wood or big bags of dog food? That's the only examples I can think of.
0: I'm going to pause it and say, I know where she's going with it. It's that stitching on the top, right?
5: Right now. But it has those two pieces of rope.
0: Mm.
5: Oh my word, I could never get the right one to pull. So I just end up cutting the bags open with a scissor or a knife.
0: Stale charcoal 3 weeks later when you want to have another brine.
1: And everybody's looking at, what time are we going to brine? Bro, I'm out here fighting with these ropes out here. Bro, it's like a World War II over there.
0: But there was one very big, strong Afrikaans mate of mine, right? Gert showed me a trick. I've never been able to replicate it. And maybe it's because I'm not strong enough. But he reckons you're supposed to hold that thing in one hand and then in one swift movement, you drop it down to the floor and you pull as it hits the floor.
1: Yeah.
0: And it tears that strip completely open.
3: I think Henk must show us a video of this. I don't believe it.
0: I did it once and I let go and the bag fell into the swimming pool.
1: Listen, my boys gave me the best solution ever because I literally delayed the brine hunting. We went hunting, so I delayed because I wanted to open it, be neat about it. They're like, luister, Maggie, kijk gauw die oplossing. Vat die hele sak, gooi dit in die vlamme. Klaar.
0: That is one solution. Brine more meat, you rookie. With
6: Martin Vesta. Martin. I go into this Waterloo. Then I try to open the door and it won't open. Then I hear, ladies and gentlemen, next on stage, Martin Vesta and his band. Oh. Would you scope a guy dear off?
7: Felicity.
8: On a first date, I don't go out for like dinners. What if we get there? You're like, ew, not her. I mean, that would never happen. Have you seen me?
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1: Alrighty, daar's 'n ongeluk op die R23 tussen Paardekop en Standerton in Mpumalanga en nog een op die N12 R24 Wes voor die N3 afrit. Daar is ook vuur en rook op die R21 Noord voor die R25. 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Mac Rapopali, Jacaranda from traffic.
0: Yeah, Mac, I don't know what's happening on the roads today. Lots of accidents. Please drive safe out near Roodeplaat Dam. There on Moloto Road, there is a very bad accident that's happened about 10 minutes ago. It involves a truck and as many as 3 cars. So if you can avoid Moloto Road coming out of Bavianspoort, Mamelodi side, then I would just say avoid at all costs if you can. Another accident, like Mac just said, that N3 northbound, very, very slow at the moment. We've got a broken down vehicle just before the Rampton New Road. I can already see from our studios that traffic Midrand, the N1 north, is looking slow. If you spot something, please hook us up. Help us help everybody. 084-850-0942. All right. Maybe somebody's going to be 25,000 rand richer.
7: Next on The Drive with Robin Ross, your chance to win 25,000 rand cash with Hilo. 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That's H-I-L-O to 084-850-0942. That's Hilo. 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

0: It's The Cause, and it's called Drive. On the Drive with Rob and Roz. Ankle Tap Summit Makrapapali.
1: Yabo!
0: With you all the way till 7 p.m. And die mensen lachen zo lekker voor mij, because I still climb inside the duvet to make it. And shout out to everybody that's trying to teach me. I've been taught. I've had ex-wives, ex-girlfriends, my mother, and people. They show me all different kinds of ways, and I just can't seem to get it right. And then Mac and I have also been listening to lots of voice notes. Shout out to all the braai masters that are weighing in on how to open those charcoal bags. I'm gonna go try one this weekend. But now it's time to get our first official guest of our new topic in, okay? It's High Low. It's proudly brought to you by We Buy Cars, where you take the guesswork out of selling your car, right? So let's see who we've got on the line. I think I've got Jacques from Krugersdorp. Jacques, hoe gaan het?
2: Hi, good and you?
0: Good, thanks. And yourself, my man, how was the weekend?
2: No, not too bad in yours.
0: No, I got to see the Boca play live. It was a fantastic weekend. So did Mac. So we've got no complaints. And we want to say thank you, firstly, for being the first. So you're going to essentially get the ball rolling for us on High Low. But I want to quickly explain what the topic is, what we're looking for, right? So in the word Jacaranda FM, if you look at the logo, it says Jacaranda FM. There are 11 letters. Now, what we are asking is, how many times is the word Jacaranda FM posted up or in our building at our studios? And I want to mention what is included in that. Okay, so any sign that might be on a wall, whether it be in a studio or outside the building, that is fair game. Any posters that we have got up permanently on our walls has the word Jacaranda FM, that counts. Mouse pads, okay, we've included, even if somebody on their desk has got a mouse pad and the word Jacaranda FM is on there, that is fair game. And on our TV screens throughout the building, if the logo appears there, it counts, okay? So essentially, we're looking for a number in your head. You're going to do a number times by 11, because each one of those logos has 11 letters in it. Now, we're going to get started with you, Jacques from Krugersdorp. What would you like to confirm as the first guess on this current High Low?
2: Okay, so am I able to change my answer? Because now that you're talking about not just like
0: signs. Unfortunately not.
2: Okay, so yeah, the answer that I said was 165.
0: 165. Hey, you might be onto something. What is that divide by 11?
2: 15. Eight. But that's definitely not going to be the answer.
0: 15. You never know. There might be 15 logos in the building. Let's do a quick check with our computer and see where you're at. Unfortunately, you were quite right in saying that it was going to be low. So, what was your number again? 159.
2: 165.
0: All right, well, there we go. You can play again. You can enter again as the clues get more and more out there. But currently sitting at our low is 165. So who knows? Thank you so much for playing with us, Jacques. Have a lekker one.
2: Sure, guys. Have a great one. Always nice.
0: It's that simple, right? If you're looking for your next car, from affordable to fuel efficient or spacious, whether it's needed for the school run, the weekends in the bush, or an adrenaline rush, We Buy Cars has the right option for you. 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And if you want to enter, you could be doing this for us tomorrow. Just send the word High Low, four letters, H-I-L-O, to our WhatsApp line, 084-850-0942.
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7: Joburg up to 19 degrees tomorrow. Polokwane 23, Pretoria 20.
8: Ongeluk op die N3 Noord voor Marlboro Ryland.
9: Joe Mahoney, the sport headlines. Junior box star Vusi Moyo named for Springbok debut against Wales in Durban. And Noskova moves into WTA top 10 after Wimbledon triumph.
7: We begin in Mpumalanga. A fifth person in a head-on collision has died in hospital. Earlier today, a truck and a sedan collided on the R23. It's between Paddekop and Standerton. Here's the spokesperson, Moyeti Musi.
10: The driver of the truck was not harmed. It is not clear what led to this crash. However, the investigation seems to suggest that the dangerous overtaking may have been the cause of this crash.
7: In other news, the chairperson of the Madlanga Commission, Justice Mbuyiseli Madlanga, made it clear that he's not impressed by the medical certificate submitted on behalf of the head of the Investigating Directorate Against Corruption, Andrea Johnson. She didn't appear at the commission after her lawyer said she'd been rushed to the hospital. Anastasia Mokobu has the story.
11: Commission Chairperson Justice Mbuyiseli Madlanga criticized the vague medical certificate with no clear explanation of Johnson's unfitness to testify.
12: It's not even a case of what Mr. Bojani said, which is confidentiality issues. It's just one of those useless certificates.
11: Johnson is the latest in a number of witnesses whose scheduled testimony has been delayed for medical reasons, raising renewed scrutiny over the medical certificate submitted to the commission. Anastasia Mokobu for Jacaranda News Watch in Pretoria.
7: Authorities at the Messina Repatriation Centre say they're continuing to process a large number of immigrants who want to leave the country. It's following demonstrations against undocumented foreign nationals. Now, since July started, more than 53,000 foreign nationals have officially been processed for deportation and repatriation. Meanwhile, the case against a British national wanted for the murder of his wife and two daughters in the UK has been postponed until next week, Wednesday. Ndodana Chuma appeared in the Joburg Magistrates Court this morning in connection with extradition proceedings. Cliff Shiko has more.
3: The 45-year-old man was arrested in Kensington on Friday during an operation by police and Interpol. Police say they've received a provisional extradition request from the UK authorities. The matter has been postponed to allow the court to establish the legality of the suspect's presence in the country. Meanwhile, Chuma also appeared in a separate court on a charge of possessing an unlawful firearm. Here is Magistrate Arnel Dupree.
13: Matter is postponed to establish your legality. At this stage, you remain in custody, no bail.
3: Cliff Shiko for Jacaranda Newswatch.
7: And finally, archaeologists in Egypt have uncovered a 3,000-year-old tomb near the southern Egyptian city of Luxor. Specialists believe the tomb dates to the Ramesside period, about 1,500 and 1,000 years BC. These and the day's other big stories are on jacarandafm.com. Click on news.
0: Want to win 5,000 rand? Cash. Someone's general knowledge is about to be put to the test, and that someone is you. Coming up next, the game that makes you scream at your radio more than any other. Alpha Palooza. WhatsApp your name and the word quiz to 084 850 0942.

0: It's Olivia Dean. It's called Man I Need. Man, I need somebody to take this 5,000 rand off the Alpha Palooza. Well, wait, in actual fact, oh, I forgot. It's me and Mac in today, which means the money comes from us. You know that, right? If they win, normally this money comes from Rob and Roz. So hey, they're going to take money off us. It is the game that has everybody screaming at their radio. We're going to find out who's playing with us today. I've got from Pretoria East, I've got Mijan. Mijan, Uchanet, hello. Mijan, are you there? There we go. Hi, Mijan. How are you?
1: Good, and you?
0: Fantastic. You're live on Jacaranda FM with myself, Angle Tap, and Mac Rapapali and Joe Man. Are you ready? How good is your general knowledge?
1: I think it's good, but I hope nobody's going to scream at me today on the radio.
0: Okay. No. Don't worry. Don't worry. You probably know the rules, but I'll recap them. Okay. It's a game of alphabet. That's why it's called Alphapalooza. So every single answer, the first answer will start with the first letter of the alphabet, A, and then they will go in alphabetic order. So the next answer will be B, then C, then D, etc. There is a dreaded 4-second timer. So if you hesitate, you'll hear the sound of the 4-second timer. If that runs out, your game is over. If you give us an incorrect answer, the game is over, right? Are you ready to play? Is there someone in the car that's going to help you?
1: Yes.
0: Okay, who have we got in the car with us?
1: It's my fiance.
2: Ooh, what is her name now, Veer?
1: Anton.
2: Lekker Anton.
0: Okay, so to Mijan and Anton, best of luck to you. The next voice you hear will be Mac's voice. He'll jump straight into the questions. Let's play Alphapalooza.
2: All right, Mijan, hier gaat ons nou. Anton, luister nou baie mooi. China, Indonesia and Japan are part of which continent?
1: Asia.
2: What is the royal residence of the monarch of the United Kingdom?
1: Buckingham Palace.
2: Who is the nemesis of Peter Pan?
1: Captain Hook.
2: What is the Korea company Dalsey, Hillblom, Lynn better known as?
3: Deloitte.
0: Anton,
4: maybe Mijan must answer.
2: Anton
4: shoulders down the river.
2: Yeah, Mijan, try answer it. What is the Korea company?
0: Unfortunately, it's too late, Mac.
2: It's too late, but let's see if she's going to actually know what we're giving it away.
0: This question has, you know what, Mijan, you're not alone. You're the second person to stumble on this one. Mm. Question D. Good luck. Enter again, and thank you for playing, okay?
2: Anton
4: failed to deliver.
2: He's
4: not the Korea guy.
0: When he gets home, there's going to be a storm. 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
0: As jy wil saam speel, Stefan Sam, the word quiz and your name. 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Tomorrow you could be playing Alphapalooza. It's everybody's favorite game for a reason. I like it loud.
5: 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Q105.

0: It's an all-time classic. It's one of those that I know you were singing along to in your car. Right here on your number one feel-good station, it's The Drive with Rob and Roz. Interesting voices Rob and Roz have today. Nope, the boys are in town. Yeah. It's DJ Hankletap and Mac Rapa Parley and Joe Man standing in for Rob and Roz this afternoon. Still got some Ella Langley on the way for you. Got some Fifth Harmony and some Hozier. But first, we need to see what's happening on the roads. It's getting to peak traffic time. Don't worry, Max got you covered.
1: Jacaranda Newswatch traffic in 90 seconds.
2: All right, so here's a new one. Accident causing delays on the N12 East before the R59 off-ramp. The M1 South is slow throughout Houghton towards Riviera Road and around Boysons. You'll also find slow traffic on the N3 North at Gililis Interchange, link to the N12 East. Watch out for a stationary vehicle on the N1 North before the N12 East Morocco Bypass, and another on the R21 North at the N12 East on-ramp. And lastly, on the N3 North before Marlborough Drive, expect delays through the area. Mac Rapapali, Jack of Traffic.
0: Yeah, Monday is Monday. I can tell you that if you're trying to get from Joburg to Pretoria, Midrand, everything from after the Buccleuch interchange is chock-a-block. I'm looking out the window now, and as it passes the Jacaranda FM studios, people are moving at, what would you say, Mac, 30, 40 k's an hour?
3: Yeah, it's literally 20.
0: 30 k's an hour. It's slow, slow, slow up to Pretoria. Take note, there is also an accident in Centurion. That crash is at the ramp to John Forster. That's going to affect traffic coming into Irene and then also further up towards Pretoria East. We've got a broken down vehicle at Rigel and some slow moving traffic southbound coming from Atterbury. Spotted? Send it to us. 084 850 0942.

0: It's Ella Langley. It's called Choosing Texas. I want to say thank you. Bye, donkey, for the boodskap from Bernard. But thanks, but no thanks. He says, guys, I've got a suggestion for Alpha Palooza. Mm-hmm. He says, every time someone doesn't win the 5,000, let it roll over till we get a jackpot of like 100,000. What part of this money comes out the presenter's pockets? They didn't hear. I'm never standing in for Rob again.
1: You know, you can still sign up for Gold Rush.
0: If somebody wins 100K, guys, I'm not standing in again if they do that. Anyway, I want to have a quick little chat, okay? So I was walking around with my mate at the stadium at Loftus this past weekend for the Springbok game. And I heard a name that got called out that sent shivers down my spine, because I know that this person then only knows me from primary school. That's how far back this has to go, because I've been ankle tap since I went to high school. But I heard somebody shouting, "Hey, chomp! Hey, chomp!" And I thought they weren't talking about me, and I turned and Struz Bob. There was a guy that I went to Potchefstroom Central Primary School with, and he only knows me by that nickname, Chomp. And I got the nickname, you know, the chocolate, the yellow one?
2: Yeah, I can imagine.
0: If you think of the animal, can you think of the animal that's on that chocolate? It's the hippo. With a big wide open mouth. Apparently, I used to tell too many stories and talk too much. So the one teacher gave me that nickname. They were like, "You're worse than the chomp hippo. You just sit in the class and talk."
3: Oh, you
0: and
3: went
0: talk.
3: Chubby.
0: No. I was. I've always been a little bit chubby. So now I'm chubby and I spoke a lot. I was trying to not wound myself, Joe. But thank you. Thank you. I was only trying to open up half that story. But there we go.
3: But you opened the whole mouth.
0: I was the chubby chomp kid. And that got me thinking.
1: Hulle sê mos in Afrikaans, moenie met die sequoi strei nie. Hy het altyd die grootste byt in die argument.
0: Groot bak. And it got me thinking about high school and primary school nicknames. And whether or not you had one and there's a story behind it. Like, that one's a painful one to know that I was the loud, chubby kid. That's why they call me Chomp. What about you, Mac? Did you have a nickname in school?
1: So at first it started off with as Casanova, but that was
0: nothing's changed.
1: That was yeah.
0: Nothing has changed. That's a true nickname. That one.
1: That was my principal though, Rudolf Kluter. And then between the students, they used to call me the Breinboer. Breinboer, low GI.
0: Why low GI?
1: I guess basies a boer met a better son brain and minder trackers.
3: Te veel sonskyn gehad.
0: And again, I say nothing's changed.
1: Maar min kans gesien.
0: What was your principal's name?
1: Rudolf Kluter.
0: Can we get his number? Can we get him on the line just to let him know that you've got a Land Cruiser, you werk op Jacaranda, you've made it in life and you're still a Casanova.
1: En ek bly nog steeds 'n breinboer.
0: Joe, did you have a nickname in school?
3: No, I was the one that was doling them out. So, you know,
0: you were the mean kid.
3: Yeah, well, I mean, you have to protect yourself because you see, you've got the ears, you see, and then like so that no one calls you anything like FA Cup or Bakura, then you must come up with names and just be a little bit spicy. I wasn't mean, I was just spicy.
0: I barely told half my story and even went there. He's like, "Are you sure you weren't chubby? You were the kid. You were the mean kid that gave out nicknames." I'd love to know yours. 084-850-0942. Pop me a quick voice note or even a text message. What was your nickname in school and why did you get it? And do you still answer? Like me, if you were walking at Loftus in public or in the mall and somebody called you by that name, would you turn around and go, "Ah, that's me"?
1: Joe Breakfast with Martin
4: Vester. We got talking about the dating world.
5: I pulled Felicity's biography up here. Affectionate and ambitious. Okay, let's stop there.
4: What?
5: Felicity, honestly.
4: But I am both of those things.
5: Yeah. If this was a job application,
6: that'd be a good start.
5: At a vet.
6: And ambitious.
5: I'm here for something real.
6: I think on dating apps, you need to separate yourself from hookup culture.
4: Yes, that's
5: okay,
4: true.
5: Yeah. We can keep it. Okay. I'm here for something real.
4: So it's starting
5: real.
4: With, I'm here for something real.
5: No, I don't understand this last line at all. If you want to, you will.
4: If you
5: want to
4: date me, then you will.
6: You'll actually do it.
4: You'll actually do it.
5: It's giving insecure and needy. So I'm going to take that out as well.
4: I'm left with one line. I'm here for something real.
5: But also now it feels over-explaining.
4: No, stop it.
5: I'm going to cut out I'm. Okay, we're left with real.
4: With real, just real.
5: Yeah.
4: That's my bio.
5: That's real. That's it. I'm telling you now.
6: Yeah.
5: Felicity Reakin, Real. You're welcome.
4: I want to try that.
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0: It's Fifth Harmony and it's called Work From Home. If I'm looking at what the traffic looks like, you definitely did not work from home today. Got some updates and some sports coming your way. Carl says, yo, since primary school, I called my one friend Barber, as in catfish. The ugliest fish there is in the water. Like, if you tell me you eat Barber, I'm side-eyeing you for days. He says, unfortunately, even till now, since primary school, the guy hasn't been able to shake the nickname.
1: Yeah.
0: And even his fiance refers to him as Barber. If you've got a cool story behind your nickname. And by the way, if Frana, because your name is Francho, that doesn't count. That's not a real nickname.
1: Yeah. No,
0: send it to us on 084-850-0942. If you never had a nickname and you're feeling left out, send us a selfie. Joe Man will come up with one for you. He was that kid in school.
1: All right, field fire affecting the R21 in both directions. Slow moving traffic around that area between Pretoria and Benoni.
2: 5 mense is dood in 'n kop-aan-kop botsing tussen 'n vragmotor en 'n sedan op die R23 tussen Perdekop en Standerton vandag. Al die oorlewendes was, of eerder al die oorledenes was in die sedan.
3: The investigation seems to suggest that the dangerous overtaking may have been the cause of this crash.
2: Ons het ook pas verneem dat die voormalige eThekwini burgemeester Zandile Gumede aangewys is as die MK-party se adjunk sameroeper. 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Ons volledige bulletins, jackrandfm.com, klik op jackpot.
0: It's time to fist pump to the business.
2: Armand de Beer from PSG Wealth in Pretoria East is keeping an eye on the business front.
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2: $1 staan op R16.40, die euro R18.70 en die pond R21.93. Goud wandel teen $4,019.33 per fyn ons Brent ru-olie $79.34 gevat. Ek's Marlene Forsie, weer nuus om 6.
5: Jack around the Newswatch Sport.
6: We start off with some rugby news. Exciting junior Springbok Vusi Moyo is set to make his Springbok debut this weekend when South Africa hosts Wales in the Nations Championship clash. It's happening in Durban. Moyo is one of four uncapped players who will receive their first test caps on Saturday at King's Park with a 5:40 kickoff. He's going to be joined by debutants Jaco Williams on the wing, lock Ruben van Heerden and prop Carlos Sadi in the starting 15.
7: I think giving guys opportunity, definitely. I don't think we played especially well last Saturday. And we said before the game, you know, we want to win. But the score line or result isn't the important thing. It's how we play.
6: That sound, of course, a courtesy of Supersport. Manchester United have completed the signing of Andre Santos from Chelsea for £50 million. The agreement is broken up into a guaranteed £48 million payment plus

0: up into a guaranteed £48 million payment plus £2 million in add-ons. Chelsea will also retain a 10% sell-on clause. Brendan McCullum will leave his role as Test head coach but will continue to lead the white ball teams. McCullum took over the red ball side in the spring of 2022 and he brought about immediate uplift in the team with his baseball style cricket, winning 11 of the first 13 tests in charge. McCullum was gutted to be leaving the role as Test boss, with ECB chief exec Richard Gould saying that the time was right to make a change as England build towards the home Test Ashes next summer. And Czech Linda Noskova moved into the WTA top 10 earlier today, winning her first Grand Slam over the weekend at the Wimbledon Championships. The 21-year-old jumps 5 places to a career-high number 7, just behind her compatriot Karolina Mukova, who she beat in the final at the All England Club on Saturday. That's all for me for now. Joe Mann, Jacaranda FM Sport.
1: Oh, man, we're going to get back to some of your voice notes and your text messages. It's been difficult for me to not laugh out loud while you guys did the news. Some gems are coming in. I mean, this one, I feel really bad for Nikki. It says, in high school, my nickname was Patches because I started my first day of grade 8. For that first week, I had an eye patch.
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0: J-Hope and Miguel right here on your number one feel-good station. It's called Sweet Dreams. And you know what? Join in. We are reliving childhood trauma, it seems. Together. Together we are stronger.
1: Yeah. I've just discovered something because we're talking now about like Buxton and all those kind of guys. And I thought about Bucky's Buerta. And I was like, what's Bucky? Does anyone even know Bucky's real name?
0: It's because he always used to take extra food in the scuff team in the Bucky.
1: But you know his real name. John Phillip. John Phillip.
0: You lie. John

0: Philip Buerta. That is Bucky's Buerta. Can you imagine? I guess JP was taken, so they just called him Bucky's.
1: If I'm honest,
0: he looks like he can lift two Buckys.
1: If I'm honest, I think Bucky's Buerta then deserves the trophy, because I genuinely never ever questioned is that his real name. We know him as John. Bucky's Buerta.
2: Johnny boy.
1: You said it's John Philip.
0: John Philip Buerta.
2: Imagine walking into that field. You're like, yes, boys. That's Bucky's. Near Mane. That's John Philip.
1: But that's also
0: I'm
1: thing.
0: Sure his wife probably also calls him Bucky's. No one has called him John Philip since grade two. Yeah,
1: that's also the thing, right? With famous, like with fame comes stage names, things like stage names. And then you would just assume that, like, you'd be shocked if you found out what some of these, like, so-called celebrities, what their real names are, you know? Like DJ Maporisa. You'd think that Maporisa is, no, his name is Sunny Boy. His real name on his ID, it says Sunny Boy. You understand?
2: Sunny side of life.
1: I've got texts in here from Francois. Francois says, hi, my name's Francois, but my nickname is Buxtian.
2: Yeah,
1: I got it for having a strong as bricks attitude.
2: A yoke.
0: An inverted commas.
1: Yeah. When Frana drinks too many branas, dan word hy Buxtian.
2: Ons almal ken die waarheid. Buxtian beteken, jy het beklei. Jy was besig.
1: Albert says, in grade 8, on the very first day of boarding school, I got the nickname Chester because I looked like Uncle Fester from the Adams family. It's a nickname that stuck with me till matric, and only when they called us up onto stage for our matric certificates, they knew my name was Albert. They called him Chester. They called him Chester. His entire time, I feel I'm a little bit mortified for him. I'm sorry.
2: Kyk, in die Afrikaans wêreld, in Afrikaans, as jou naam Chester is, jy is altyd die ou met die plan, right? Jy het altyd 'n plan. So Chester, chill. Ek het 'n plan.
1: Say it with your chest.
2: Yeah, say it with your chest. We all know Chester had a plan.
1: But have you ever Googled Uncle Fester? Do you see what Uncle Fester looks like? Oh, and then I remember in varsity, in die koorsies, and those nicknames, I can't even say, 70% of them I can't even say out on radio. We'd get a BCCSA complaint instantly. It was baie sleg in die koorsies. But my roommate in first year, who was also quite a heavy set young man, you know, he was quite a large young man, and his name that they gave him on his name tag was Moomin. And none of us knew what that meant. You know, we just thought, oh, Moomin, until they showed us an episode of the cartoon. There's an old Afrikaans cartoon called Moomin. Google it if you still don't know. It's horrific.
2: I would say, as your bynaam Kabouter was, nee.
1: Stouter Kabouter.
2: Your heart is always on vacancy.
1: Alright, we'll wrap this one up in a couple of minutes time. Hurry and send it to our WhatsApp line. Take note, you can also catch Ilana Africa Breedenkamp live from 9 a.m. to midday this coming 14th of July. They're going to be kicking off day one of the manufacturing in Durban. It's an awesome event. There's going to be a welcome address by Minister Parks Tau, Minister of Department of Trade, Industry and Competition, followed by a keynote address by our Deputy President Paul Mashatile. Remember, the main exhibition floor is the ultimate showcase of cutting-edge solutions for manufacturers. And the good news, the expo is completely free to attend. 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
2: All right, let's first start off with the accidents on the N3 North before the Buccleuch interchange. The N3 South at Modderfontein Road on the ramp. The N1 South at John Forster Drive off ramp. In fact, that one is being cleared, but the traffic past the studios is still slow. The N1 North is slow through Midrand towards Sumrand with a stationary vehicle before Malibongwe Drive off ramp.
1: I would much rather be in Mabalingwe than on Malibongwe. I'll give you that.
2: And another on the south side at Rivonia Road on ramp, and on the N1 North ramp on the N4 East at Proof Plus Interchange. Field fire, yes, still affecting the R21 in both directions, slowing traffic down between Pretoria and Benoni. Take care if you're traveling through those areas. Breinboer Logi Eye Traffic.
1: Mac, unfortunately, it's not good news towards Pretoria side as well. That's why it's so slow coming through Midrand. This is a backup all the way from an accident that's happened in Centurion on the N1 at the ramp to John Forster. Funnily enough, the accident is southbound coming out of Pretoria, but the traffic northbound is bad all the way up through the Flying Saucer interchange and up to Rigel. Expect heavy, heavy delays getting into Pretoria as well. The eastern bypass is also a mess getting out towards the airport. If you're trying to get towards OR Tambo, heavy traffic near past Glendower. Van Buren Road's quite busy. Albertina Sisulu is also busy. I do, however, see that it's quite free on Linksfield Road. So maybe as an alternative, if you can, take Linksfield and maybe up to 2nd and then up onto Hallwood Street or up to Main might be a better alternative. If you spot something, send it through to us, 084 850 0942.

0: He's a good friend of mine, Zakes Mantuini, along with Kasango. It's called Osama on your number one feel-good station here on The Drive with Rob and Roz. It's myself, Ankle Tap, and Makrapa Bali, standing in with Joe Man this afternoon. Now, this past Saturday, the Boks got a win at Loftus, okay? Epic game against Scotland. But on Friday, if you were listening to the show back on Friday, we were giving away some tickets, okay? And there was this one family that really, really touched our hearts, okay? Beautiful story of Caitlin and her son, Jaden. Okay, so Caitlin came on the show and she told us about how, you know, Jaden's dream was always to go and watch a Springbok game. And the thing is, daddy and daughter were even going to not go to the game. It was just going to be because there were only two tickets. Producer Wayne said, you know what? We need to give them four tickets and send the family to the game. So we want to check back in. I've got Mommy Caitlin and Jaden on the line. Hey, Caitlin, how are you doing?
1: Hi, we're good, and you guys?
0: Hey, Jaden, what's happening?
2: Hello.
0: Did you enjoy the rugby, young man?
2: Yes, I did.
0: I know you did. So you guys didn't see me. I was in the same row as you guys, okay, a couple of seats down. And I think, Caitlin, I ended up watching you guys more than I watched the rugby. The smile on your face and the smile on Jaden's face, it was just infectious. Tell me about the experience. What was the game like?
1: It was absolutely phenomenal. It is something that I could never describe. It was just amazing.
0: What was your favorite part of the day?
1: I think Jesse's try right there at the end, because I saw it. Like, it was just amazing. But actually everything, the anthem, then Kurt Darren at halftime, and Lofi, and just the vibe, and all the, like, it was just so cool to see how different people, different race, different cultures, everybody just danced together and high-fived and hugged. And it's just amazing that rugby can actually do that to people.
0: Jaden, so what was different? What was different? You said you always watch the Springbok games on TV. This was your first one in the stadium. What was your favorite part?
2: Except for the try scoring, it was the national anthem.
0: Did you sing nice and loud as well?
2: Yes.
0: It's a bit weird without the commentary, eh?
1: Yeah. Yeah, that was the strangest part for me. I'm like, just waiting for the commentator to say something. I'm like, where are you?
0: Well, you know what? It brought joy to my heart to see how much you guys enjoyed it. Your husband as well, your daughter. You guys look like you had a fantastic time. So we just want to say thanks for making our day, because it was a special moment for us as well. And we're glad that you enjoyed the rugby. And we hope to see you at another game soon, hey?
1: Yeah, thank you. I just want to say thank you to you guys, because it was just the best experience we could have as a family. We met awesome people. The other ticket winners were sitting next to us. We all made friends. It was just such an amazing experience that I could never, ever replace.
0: You are very, very welcome. And I'm glad you didn't see me fall flat on my face when I was trying to climb over the seats to go to the bathroom. Have a wonderful week, okay? Bye, Caitlin. Bye, Jaden.
1: Bye. Thank you for everything. Hey, guys.
0: You guys are superstars. All right, it's about to go 6 o'clock.
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0: But sports in your traffic, here's some Shane Ward. It's called No Promises.

0: Mocha Mocha. Hurry up, I'm waiting.
1: It really is a feel-good song. It's Miles Smith saying, stay if you want to dance. Hey, if you're still stuck in traffic, stay with us. We're with you till 7 p.m. It's The Drive with Rob and Roz, Ankle Tap and Makra Papali. In for Rob and Roz today, we just gave you four in a row. Kicked off with Billie Eilish, Birds of a Feather. Eminem and Rihanna were there with Love the Way You Lie. And also Alphaville with Forever Young. Now, take a listen to this. Just because all 40 Jacaranda FM finalists have been confirmed, it doesn't mean that your chance is over. You can still get yourself a golden ticket and be in the running to win 1 million rand in cash. I'll say that slowly. 1 million rand in cash. This is the Gold Rush Make Me a Millionaire competition. 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Sandridge Square, where we will be broadcasting live on Friday. 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It is now time for Producer Wayne's question of the day. You ready, Mac?
2: Let's go.
1: All right, I've got the envelope. Let me open it up. All right, let's see. What is today's question of the day? Question reads like this. You're in the 10 items or less queue. Do you count the amount of items that the person in front of you has? And if they have more than 10 items, would you judge them or would you say something?
2: I would judge them. I'm definitely into judge them. There's no other way. You know, I can't judge.
1: It depends. For me, it depends like how far above the threshold they are. Like, you can't have a trolley. You could only a basket, okay? If you have any, if the basket is on wheels, I'm already judging you. Because you shouldn't be, that's not your cue. This is for people that just want to buy gum and airtime or like a chocolate and a drink and get out. So I probably would say something. If someone had a lot of items, I might just say, hey, this is the 10 items or less.
2: Jy kry mos mense wat ook wil, hulle sal nie skuif nie. Al is het 12, yep. 15, hulle weier om te skuif for some reason. And they want to have an argument with a teller. You know you're not supposed to be there, but you know, jy gaan net daar ookie wees.
1: But then
2: so,
1: also,
2: hier is waar ek gaan jou judge.
1: Is it not the teller's job to judge?
2: Nee, maar sy het nie keuse nie.
1: She should deny them. That's the thing. When they start, she should only scan 10 items. By the 10th item, when she's done scanning, she should ring up the total and you say, no, they're still, they say, no, take those items to the other till.
2: Ja, maar hier is waar jy vang. As hulle nou gebruik, ja, maar onthou, dis 'n special. Hulle vang jou net daar.
1: 2 for 1.
2: Twee for 1. So jy kan nie daar enetjie los, jy kan nie. So jy moet alles scan. Maar, ek gaan jou judge.
1: I can live with being judged by someone. Yeah. I just want to get out of here fast. Okay, sorry that I've got 12 items in the 10 items or less queue. Deal with it. How would you do in that situation? Let us know. WhatsApp line is all yours.
3: Breakfast with Martin Vester.
4: We got talking about the dating world.
5: I pulled Felicity's biography up here. Affectionate and ambitious. Okay, let's stop there.
4: What?
5: Felicity, honestly.
4: But I am both of those things.
5: Yeah. If this was a job application.
6: That'd be a good start.
5: At a vet.
6: And ambitious.
5: I'm here for something real.
6: I think on dating apps, you need to separate yourself from hookup culture.
4: Yes, that's
5: okay.
4: True.
5: Yeah, we can keep it. Okay. I'm here for something real.
4: So it's starting
5: real.
4: With, I'm here for something real.
5: No, I don't understand this last line at all. If you want to, you will.
4: If you
5: want to
4: date me, then you will.
6: You'll actually do it.
4: You'll actually do it.
5: It's giving insecure and needy. So I'm going to take that out as well.
4: I'm left with one line. I'm here for something real.
5: But also now it feels over-explaining.
4: No, stop it.
5: I'm going to cut out I'm. Okay, we're left with real.
4: With real, just real.
5: Yeah.
4: That's my bio.
5: That's real. That's it. I'm telling you now.
6: Yeah.
5: Felicity Reakin, real. You're welcome.
4: I want to try that.
3: 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Jacaranda Newswatch traffic in 90 seconds.
2: sit aan jou eie mikrofoon, chompie. 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Right, ongeluk op die N1 Suid, Danny Hubert snelweg, by John Foster, Rylan Afrit, nog een op die N3, Noord voor Bekloe, stilstaande voertuig op die N1 Pretoria Hoofpad, Suid, naby Olifantsfontein weg, nog steeds daar. 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
1: toe. Book yourself a game drive in a weekend immediately.
2: Like as hierdie Zulu wat ons stryd tronk toe. Een nuwe ongeluk op N1 Noord by Pretoria Hoofweg voor die Allendale pad afrit en op Main Reef weg in oostelike richting na by Preslaan. Makker op Bali, check around if in traffic.
1: Pretoria's looking all right. Just Joburg. Joburg's still busy and there's been a crash in Joburg CBT. CBD, right, listen to me, CBD. Right near Joburg Mall along Simmons Street. That is going to affect traffic coming from Lillian Ngoyi, and those that are coming from Breeside or from Newtown side, Carr Street is quite busy. And then the concrete highway headed south past Wits University, that is all the way slow up until about Gold Reef City. You get some reprieve after Gold Reef City, but you should be okay. We'll give you another update in a couple of minutes time, but if you spot something, send it through to us, 084-850-0942. I like it loud.
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pockets on the drive with Rob and Roz. Now, just because all four footy Jacaranda FM finalists have been confirmed doesn't mean that your chance is over, Mchana. 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
1: All right, so a multi-vehicle accident causing congestion on the N1 North Pretoria Main Road before Allendale Road off-ramp.
2: A bit earlier today, the diamond giant De Beers announced that it will pause production at South Africa's largest diamond mine for 2 years to reduce costs while trading conditions remain tough. The Venetia mine lies near the borders with Botswana and Zimbabwe. It's been run by the De Beers group for more than 30 years. If you missed it earlier, the National Prosecuting Authority says it's been forced to go back to the drawing board. This after the alleged crime kingpin Vusimuzikat Matlala withdrew from his plea and sentencing agreement. And then we head to the UK. The government there announced plans to ban Iran's Islamic Revolutionary Guard Corps as a foreign-backed threat to national security. So if approved, it would mean that anyone who supports or assists the group will face up to 14 years in prison. This story and others are online. Go to jackranfm.com, click on news. Armand De Beer from PSG Wealth in Pretoria East is keeping an eye on the business front for us.
3: Global markets are under pressure today as renewed US Iran attacks push oil and bond yields higher, reviving inflation fears and triggering another sharp sell-off in chip stocks. On Wall Street, the Dow was down 0.2%, the S&P 500 lost 0.4%, and the Nasdaq fell 1%.
2: And after their blockbuster debut on Friday, SK Hynix dropped by 9%.
3: Micron, SanDisk and Nvidia also came under pressure as investors worry about AI valuations. Microsoft and Amazon bucked the trend and both traded more than 1% higher. In Europe, the Stoxx 600 was slightly lower. Energy shares gained with oil, but airlines weakened as higher fuel costs weighed on Lufthansa and Ryanair.
2: A dollar is trading at 16 Rand 41, the euro sitting at 18 Rand 70, and a pound 21 Rand 96. Gold is trading at $4,009.12 per fine ounce. Brent crude oil, $79.40. I'm Marlene Fushia. More news at 7.
4: Jacaranda Newswatch Sport.
5: We start off with some rugby news. SA Rugby was forced to slash ticket prices and they are now going to have a look at their ticketing strategy at the end of the 2026 season after the first park game of 26, the England game at Ellis Park. After slow sales, the crowd was only 45,000 between the Box and Scotland this weekend at the 50,000 capacity seater at Loftus Versfeld. The unsold tickets range from 1,050 to 2,500 rand. That is a lot of money. SARU President Mark Alexander said that he's noted the concerns about the ticket pricing and has recognized that some categories need to be carefully reviewed.
6: Yeah.
7: 100%. That's no hoogtyd. As Suid-Afrikaners, ons kan dit nie bekostig nie. Dit is way te duur.
5: Imagine for a family of four when you're paying 2,500 rand.
6: 10,000 rand. The reality is that there will never not be a sold out mock game if they just come with a fair price for ticketing. If they take the fans into consideration, because it's not a problem of us not wanting to go to the game.
5: Yeah.
6: It's the exact opposite of that. In fact, we want to go to the game.
5: We just can't afford it.
6: But, I mean, you look at everything, the cost of living, petrol, guys, bring it down.
7: Jy moet nog Uber boek, jy moet nog jou kinders voer, jy wil iets drank, en jy moet nog huis toe Uber.
6: Roe
7: huis toe, nooit daar, is te duur.
5: Stormers flank Paul de Villiers will earn his third cap when the Springboks take on Wales on Saturday in the Nations Championship clash, this one happening at King's Park. But he admits that the nerves that accompanied his debut against England have already started to subside.
8: Definitely a high standard and what they expect of you towards comparing towards a franchise level. Much more standards and almost to be at your best all the time, to stay here. But that's what makes the Springboks so good, I believe.
5: Spain will attempt to neutralize one of the most potent attack arsenals in World Cup history later today when they take on, that's tomorrow in fact, when France take on heavyweight Spain in the semi-final showdown. The reigning European champions and Didier Deschamps' French team are off against each other at the AT&T Stadium in Arlington in Texas. And Rory McIlroy has been grouped alongside Xander Schauffele and Matt Fitzpatrick for the first two rounds of the 154th Open with Scottie Scheffler on the opposite end of the draw at Royal Birkdale. That's all for me for now. Joe Mann, Jacaranda FM Sport.

0: It's the Sugar Babes here on Jacaranda FM, your number one feel-good station, on the drive with Robin Ross. Ed Sheeran coming through before that one with Camera. Now, we just want to take this opportunity to shout out Pretoria, right, Mac?
1: Yeah.
0: Pretoria, this one is for you. We know it's a city of big hearts, big dreams, and moments we'll never forget, like this past Saturday. It's a city that comes together, celebrates together, and keeps moving forward together. We're very excited to be nominated in the Best of Pretoria Reader's Choice Awards for 2026 for Best Local Radio Personalities, Local Radio Shows, and of course, Best Local Radio Station. 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
0: 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Go do it.
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6: People who don't take the skin of a tomato, what are you even? 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
4: Yeah. 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
4: Jacaranda Newswatch traffic in 90 seconds.
1: All right, so that multi-vehicle accident a bit earlier on causing congestion on the N1 North Pretoria Main Road before the Allendale Road off-ramp is still causing slow-moving traffic. There's also an accident on the N14 North at Brakfontein Interchange and a stationary vehicle on the N3 South Eastern Bypass at the Van Buren Road off-ramp, also causing slow-moving traffic over there. Ek sien jou môreoggend tussen 4 en 6. Mornings with Mac Rapapali, Jacaranda FM traffic.
0: Yep, it's all smooth sailing. Just those two accidents on the N1 southbound near John Foster. Other than that, you should be okay. Thank you so much, Mac. Couple more tunes, and then we're going to hand you over to Miss Danny Painter.

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2: It's Beyonce with Texas Hold'em, back-to-back with the King, Michael Jackson. Remember the Time. Brings us to the end of the show. Danny Painter is up next. Have yourself a fantastic evening. Further, DJ Ankle Tap is the name, and I've been alongside
3: Mac Rapapali.
2: In for Rob and Roz this afternoon. We'll catch you again tomorrow. Have a fantastic one. We are out of here.
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7: Joburg up to 19 degrees tomorrow. Pretoria 20. Emalahleni reaching a high of 21. We begin in Tshwane, where water outflow will be shut down at the Klipdrift water treatment works tomorrow morning. They have to install an insulation valve. So the work will be carried out over 15 hours, starting at 9 o'clock in the morning. Here's the city spokesperson, Lindela Mashiko.
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7: For more, go to jacarandafm.com, click on news to see if you will be affected. In KwaZulu-Natal, the former eThekwini mayor, Zandile Gumede, has joined the Umkhonto we Sizwe party. Gumede is the former ANC eThekwini regional chairperson. She was unveiled alongside other new members during a media briefing in eThekwini this afternoon.
9: We welcome you, Ma. You have unquestionable credentials in the politics of KwaZulu-Natal and in the politics of South Africa.
7: That is the MK Party spokesperson, Sibonelo Nomvalo. In the meantime, the party's newly appointed deputy regional convener is facing charges of fraud and money laundering linked to a 320 million rand Durban tender. Staying in the province, 8 people have been rescued after a structural collapse at the Shembe Church in Inanda. It's north of Durban. 2 people are said to be in critical condition. Back in Gauteng, a British national wanted for the murder of his wife and 2 daughters in the UK will appear in the Joburg Magistrates' Court again next week, Wednesday. Ndodana Chuma stays behind bars as he awaits extradition proceedings, Cliff Shiko reports.
10: The 45-year-old man was arrested in Kensington on Friday during an operation by police and Interpol. Police say they've received a provisional extradition request from the UK authorities. The matter has been postponed to allow the court to establish the legality of the suspect's presence in the country. Meanwhile, Chuma also appeared in a separate court on a charge of possessing an unlawful firearm. Here is Magistrate Arnel Dupree.
11: Matter is postponed to establish your legality. At this stage, you remain in custody, no bail.
10: Cliff Shiko for Jacaranda Newswatch.
7: In other news, the diamond giant, De Beers, announced it will pause production at the country's largest diamond mine for 2 years to reduce costs while trading conditions remain tough. The Venetia mine lies near the borders with Botswana and Zimbabwe. It's been run by the De Beers Group for more than 30 years. And finally, archaeologists in Egypt have uncovered a 3,000-year-old tomb near the southern Egyptian city of Luxor. Specialists there believe that the tomb dates back to the Ramesside period. That's about 1,500 to 1,000 years BC. That's it from myself and the rest of the team. Visit jacarandfm.com for the day's other big news stories.

0: It is Kelly Clarkson on Jacaranda FM because of you, Donkey Uncle Tap, and Tabi Sokambule, Joe Man, and Mac Rapapali. Dit was baie lekker om julle te hoor. Môre terug, ek weet nie, miskien is Roz en Rob terug. Nee, nie Roz nie. Roz is op vakantie. I actually am going to mute Roz because she's living her best life and I'm very jealous. I sent her a message yesterday and I said, you need to stop. Because if I see one more post where the sun is shining and the weather is sweet, I will mute you. I'm tired of winter. I don't wish for it any longer. I also wish to be on holiday. If you feel the same and you're a little bit miz today, it's moan day. So if you want to moan, that's okay. I got you. You can send me a voice note. If you had the moan dayest moan day, I might even play you a song. 0848500942. Let me know why you're moaning, what you got to moan about. David Guetta, Paula Cole, and more on the way. My name is Danny Painter. It is 10 minutes past 7.
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0: It is Shakira and Freshly Ground on Jacaranda FM. Waka waka, this time for Africa. More music on the way for you that's going to make you feel good. But also something that might make you feel a little less good. Tomorrow is Tuesday, and that means Martin Besser and the Breakfast Team are asking for a friend. And this one, this is gonna cause some trouble. I love asking for a friend because I love to go the day after he's done it, like on a Wednesday afternoon, and go to the Facebook page, Jacaranda 94.2, and go watch the people fighting in the comments about this asking for a friend, and this one's gonna be good. So the question for tomorrow is, my new partner treats his kids better than he treats mine. What do I do? You do nothing. I would treat my kids better than I treated yours too. I like my kids more. I'll always like my kids more, and I feel like that's okay. You like your kids more than you like his kids. I'm telling you now, you treat your kids different. It's how it is. It's the way of the world. Those are your kids. You're going to be nicer to them than anyone else's. If you disagree, go to Facebook. Jacaranda 94.2. Oh, and Felicity Rican is dating again.
1: Breakfast with Martin Bester.
2: We got talking about the dating world. I pulled Felicity's biography up here. Affectionate and ambitious. Okay, let's stop there.
3: What?
2: Felicity, honestly.
3: But I am both of those things.
2: Yeah. If this was a job application,
4: that'd be a good start.
2: At a vet.
4: And ambitious.
2: I'm here for something real.
4: I think on dating apps, you need to separate yourself from hookup culture.
3: Yes, that's
2: okay.
3: True.
2: Yeah. We can keep it. Okay. I'm here for something
3: real. So it's starting
2: real.
3: With, I'm here for something real.
2: No, I don't understand this last line at all. If you want to, you will.
3: If you
2: want to
3: date me, then you will.
4: You'll actually do it.
3: You'll actually do it.
2: It's giving insecure and needy.
4: So I'm going to take that out as well.
3: So I'm left with one line. I'm here for something real.
2: But also now it feels over-explaining.
3: No, stop it.
4: I'm going to cut out I'm.
2: Okay, we're left with real.
3: With real, just real.
2: Yeah.
3: That's my bio.
2: That's real. That's it. I'm telling you now.
4: Yeah.
2: Felicity Rican, real. You're welcome.
3: I want to try that.
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1: It is Madonna and Sabrina Carpenter on Jacaranda FM. Bring your love. And I hope that you are loving the music, because it's got to be music that makes you feel good. I think I have one for you on the way. But first, asking for a friend. Have you gone to the Facebook post? If you haven't yet, you better go. Jacaranda 94.2. Because we're asking, my new partner treats his kids better than he treats mine. What do? I say nothing. I say that this is very normal. But the comments are getting lit. Anyway, while you go do that, I have something for you. Dijkweg Vreemdeling van die Piesangskille. I got to chat to the Piesangskille not so long ago at Millie's on the way to Annie Bos. And they said that they had a new single, and they did not lie. So, here it is. Dis ons eerste Jacka Hadid van die week.

0: Dis die nuwe een van die Piesang Skille op Jack Rand FM. Duikweg vreemdeling, wat sê jy? You like it, you don't? Stuur vir my asseblief 'n boodskap. 0848500942. Nog 'n kans te luister op Saterdag tussen 10 en 2 op the Top 40 powered by Pick n Pay. En miskien then we can put them on the chart, maar dis in jou hande. 0848500942. Now, the last golden tickets are officially at Gold Rush. Just because all 40 Jacaranda FM finalists have been already confirmed, it doesn't mean that you've lost your shot. You can still get a golden ticket and be in the running to win R1 million in cash in the Gold Rush Make Me a Millionaire competition. 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You can sign up at Sandridge Square, Colonnade, Mall at Reds, or Wonder Park, but you only have until this week Thursday for a chance to be in the running for that 1 million rand grand prize. That is this week Thursday, the 16th of July. 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

0: Sometimes you gotta lose somebody. 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There you go. That's where you gotta go. And you can also follow them at Jack Breakfast across all of the socials. 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You can download it. Make it your ringtone if you have to. And the more you hear it, the more you'll know what it is. This is the first one I think that I know. You know, like I feel like I know. A lot of people ask me what the secret sign is. No one knows except Martin. But this one, I had a feeling.
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7: Mevrou van Dyk, hoe gaan dit met die kinders?
5: Arinal is daar vir jou gemeenskap, want ons is van jou gemeenskap. 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

It is George Michael and Jacaranda FM for Called Fast Love. Taylor Swift, I Knew It, I Knew You. Mrs. Kelsey has a rock on her finger. Have you seen? Did you see? So listen, you know I'm not a Swiftie, but I've been following this wedding hard. And she and Mr. Kelsey went out after the wedding. And there are some things coming out of this wedding that I need to talk about. Because Swifties, what is wrong? Like, something is up with your girl. And I feel like someone should come get her. So firstly, Madison Square Gardens. I mean, we all love an arena, right? When we go watch something. But do we love an arena for a wedding? I don't know. I don't know so much. Taylor Swift also didn't just arena for the wedding. She also made it like a Disney fairy garden with fake plastic flowers. And then, not only that, she had her very high profile fancy guests play random games to win prizes. And there were raffles. And apparently, Julia Roberts won a Gucci bag. And it's, I don't know. I don't want to be mean, as more mean than I normally am about her. But it's really not giving, Swifties. What was happening with this wedding? Send me a message. 084-8500942. Listen, the rock is pretty. I'm here for that. But the wedding didn't, I don't know. No one seemed to enjoy it either, you know? Kurt Darren on the way, Taylor Swift on the way, Corinne Bailey Ray on the way. And then I saw a story that has changed my life. And I really need to tell you the story because I have been feeling really down on myself until I read this story. So if you need a little bit of Monday motivation, I got you. But first, here's the girl that got married.

Your number one feel-good station. Jacaranda FM.

0: It is Ray asking the question, where is my husband? It's kind of Felicity Rican as well. We'll talk about that. But first, I told you that I found a thing that really inspired me. And if you need a little Monday motivation, I got you. So I don't know about you, but this year has not been what I thought it was going to be. And I feel like for a lot of us, it really hasn't. Like we woke up on the 1st of January and did a vision board and did all of the things and manifested as much as we could, and now we're in July, and I just, you know, the end of the year kind of looms, and I don't feel like I've done the things that I said that I was going to do. Well, I mean, I haven't done the things that I said I was going to do. I did a few, but not the big ones, you know, and I've been really like down on myself about it. And I know that a lot of people have as well. I know when I speak to friends, like there are big things like buying houses or changing careers or starting a new business or writing a book or running a marathon that they haven't done. And a lot of it comes down to, but I'm too old, right? I'm 40, 50, I'm 63. What's the point anymore kind of thing. And I happened upon a story and it really, really, really inspired me. Anthony Hopkins. He's like a super famous dude. He was Hannibal Lecter, Silence of the Lambs. He has been in, like every movie that is good is Anthony Hopkins. And he also never really wanted to be an actor. It kind of happened by chance. He is a trained pianist. He's a musician, an actual musician. He's been playing piano since the age of 4. And at 88 years old, he has just released the debut single off of his forthcoming full-length album, Life is a Dream. The album is dropping on the 21st of August, and it's going to feature a collection of songs that he himself has composed over the last 60 years. The first single is a piano piece called Bracken Road, and it dropped on Friday, and it just made me think, this dude's 88. He's been working on his passion for the past 60 years. This album's going to be insane. It's going to do so well. But even if it doesn't, he did the thing. So, on this 13th of July, on this Moan Day, on this Blue Monday, I want to remind you that it's never too late. No matter if you're 88 years old, no matter if you already have lived what you think is the life that you're supposed to live, there is always more. It ain't over till it's over, you know? It ain't over till Anthony Hopkins sings. You can go and download it wherever. Now, I told you that Ray is not the only one looking for a husband. Felicity Rican is back on the dating app. So if you see her, take her out and take her somewhere nice because she deserves it.
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2: We got talking about the dating world.
3: I pulled Felicity's biography up here. Affectionate and ambitious. Okay, let's stop there.
4: What?
3: Felicity, honestly.
4: But I am both of those things.
3: Yeah. If this was a job application.
5: That'd be a good start.
3: At a vet.
5: And ambitious.
3: I'm here for something real.
5: I think on dating apps, you need to separate yourself from hookup culture.
4: Yes, that's
3: okay.
4: True.
3: Yeah, we can keep it. Okay. I'm here for something
4: real. So starting
3: real.
4: With, I'm here for something real.
3: No, I don't understand this last line at all. If you want to, you will.
4: If you
3: want to
4: date me, then you will.
5: You'll actually do it.
4: You'll actually do it.
3: It's giving insecure and needy. So I'm going to take that out as well.
4: I'm left with one line. I'm here for something real.
3: But also now it feels over-explaining.
4: No, stop it.
5: I'm going to cut out I'm.
3: Okay, we're left with real.
4: With real, just real.
5: Yeah.
4: That's my bio.
3: That's real. That's it. I'm telling you now.
5: Yeah.
3: Felicity Rican, real. You're welcome.
4: I want to try that.
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0: It is Bruno Mars on Jacaranda FM. It's called Risk It All. Will and Lee Manana and The Easiest Goodbye, Dua Lipa with Levitating. Now, I don't want you to risk it all, but I'm asking you all. I'm asking you for everything. I'm asking you to please give us your vote in the Best of Pretoria. 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We're so excited. I'm so excited. 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Just vote for Jack because we would love to celebrate with you. 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We've just had our 40th birthday with you. 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Pretty please, with the cherry on top.
1: Martin. 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Oh. Would he scope a guy at dear off?
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0: It is John Legend and Jacaranda FM Save Room. And I need you to save room for this new music Monday. So I found a song that I think you're going to dig. I really do. And if you don't, too bad. If you do, you should let me know on 084-85-00942. On the line, Hego. I forget. Which version is it?
1: I am used to both versions between my Afrikaans and English friends, but the original name is Hego, yes.
0: Hego, there we go. That's what I thought, but then my head was like, no, it's not. Okay, Hego it is. You have a Never Enkelsnit, and I am about to play it, but first, how have you been? I feel like it's been jare since we've spoken.
1: Yes, no, it's been a few years, and yeah, no, I've been well, been creating new music and writing new music. Many of those are still not released, but yeah, excited for what I've been working on and for what's to come. But yeah, I've been well. And yourself?
0: I'm good, thank you. I'm excited that you have much more music. Does this mean that we are getting an EP or an album, or what are we getting more music from you this year?
1: Yes, it is exactly that. So yeah, there's quite a few more songs coming this year, including another collab from a previous artist that I've collabed with, an artist you know, but I won't say any much, or I won't say anything further, but yeah.
0: Fine, we'll take it. Okay, so you worked with Daniel Barron on this one. This is not your first time working with Daniel. What makes one go back?
1: So it actually started in 2019. I knew Daniel Barron. I loved many of his music. And I actually sent him a DM on Instagram. I just told him, yes, some of my music, let's collab. And that's when we collabed on our first song called La La Lovely. And we've released two more singles after that. There was Mistakes and Paint the Stars. And we've also co-written a few songs, co-produced a few songs, and yeah, he's still my producer, and he's the producer of this new song called Show.
0: Does it get easier to work with someone like Daniel Barron? Because I think, like I've said to you before, I would be so nervous to go into a studio and have to perform with someone like him, who's been in the industry as a performer, but also as a producer, but has also worked with so many different people, international and local. Do you still get nervous, or is it like chill now because you're besties?
1: No, not at all. I pitch up with my active way or something. You know, it's very, very chilled, and that's what makes it so nice. You know, sometimes with some of the songs, we only take two or three takes, and we just say, well, let's make it work. You know, because we're really just spontaneous with how we work together and ideas and floating things around. So yeah, it's just amazing working together.
0: I was really hoping you were going to say you pitch up there in your pajamas, but I think for the next single, that, please.
1: Well, I think some of the clothes classify as pajamas, so that's fine.
0: That's good. Okay, so we have a new single. I'm about to play it. It's called Show. Talk to me about this one.
1: So it's actually a true story. It's based on my wife. When we met, it was a very, very quick how's it and bye. But I didn't really know her back then, but I liked her. And, you know, that's a few years later we married, but I wanted to write a song just on that journey where, you know, I just from the start knew I like you, even though I don't know you. And that's why the song is called I Really Like You, But I Don't Know You, and we're putting on a show. So, yeah, that's what it's on.
0: Oh, that's so cute. Okay, for someone listening, how do we know if the guy likes us? Like, what is there a sign?
1: Well, in my case, they'll definitely make some effort. You know, for me, it was getting a number from someone in a residence when we were in varsity. So there's definitely some effort behind the scenes going on. So you'll know. You'll definitely know. So they won't stop.
0: That whole thing of like Felicity Weekend says, if he wanted to, he will. It's true.
1: Exactly. It's true.
0: Okay, breaking hearts tonight, Hego. But it's okay, it's fine. Thank you for the single. Please do us a favor and introduce it here on Jacaranda FM.
1: Thank you so much. This is my new single called Show. Hope you enjoy.
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0: It is one of the most inspirational musicians and humans that we know. Ross Learmonth, it's called Days. If you don't know what I'm talking about and you need a little bit of inspo, you should definitely go follow him on Instagram. He has undergone such a massive life change, and he's changed his body, his mind, his soul, everything. And he's taking us along for the ride. So you can go and follow along, and maybe, just maybe, you can get a little bit of inspiration for the latter part of the year. Now, the final boss of gardening. I don't know, but I also just watched a TikTok about a lady that grows giant pumpkins this afternoon, and now I also think that I can grow giant pumpkins. So I don't know, maybe I'll be the final boss of gardening.
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1: It is Rachel Platten on Jack Rando FM. It's called Fight Song. I get Post Malone, Amy Jones, and Justin Bieber. But Felicity Rican is officially back in the dating scene. And that means that I feel like maybe her incredibly funny podcast, Love, Dating, and Chaos, is on the way back. In case you missed it, you should go to jackrandofm.com and click Jackpot because it got a little rough.
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4: I pulled Felicity's biography up here. Affectionate and ambitious. Okay, let's stop there.
3: What?
4: Felicity, honestly.
3: But I am both of those things.
4: Yeah. If this was a job application.
5: That'd be a good start.
4: At a vet.
5: And ambitious.
4: I'm here for something real.
5: I think on dating apps, you need to separate yourself from hookup culture.
3: Yes, that's
4: okay.
3: True.
4: Yeah, we can keep it. Okay. I'm here for something real.
3: So it's starting
4: real.
3: With, yeah. I'm here for something real.
4: 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If you want to, you will.
3: If you
4: want to
3: date me, then you will.
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3: You'll actually do it.
4: 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So I'm going to take that out as well.
3: 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I'm here for something real.
4: But also now it feels over-explaining.
3: No, stop it.
4: I'm going to cut out I'm. Okay, we're left with real.
3: With real, real. Just real.
4: Yeah.
3: That's my bio.
4: That's real. That's it. I'm telling you now.
5: Yeah.
4: Felicity Rican, real. You're welcome.
3: I want to try that.
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0: I got Alicia Keys, Usher, Shazza, and more on the way, but I also have some news. So we've already spoken about Taylor Swift, so I'm not going to speak about her some more, but we'll speak about football, because I don't know what's going on. I don't know a thing. I'm going to try and pretend that I know. So we're not actually going to speak about football. We're going to speak about Queen and football. Not the Queen, the band Queen. So if you are a football fan and a Queen fan, I have the perfect merch for you. Like, the perfect merch. I couldn't care less about it, but I feel like a lot of people are into football and or soccer, whatever it's called at this point. And Queen, I mean, Queen is timeless. Well, you have soccer fever, football fever. Queen, the band, have dropped a limited edition soccer shirt plus football merch. So there's a scarf, there is a little pendant, there's a soccer ball, there's a jersey, and it's all got the legendary Queen branding on. You can get all of that, and it's all available for pre-order. It's going to be shipping on the 31st of July, and you can get it from queenonline.com. Shania Twain has a brand new song called Faded Blue Jeans, which features Josh Homme from Queens of the Stone Age. The song is a final preview of her forthcoming album, Little Miss Twain. It's coming out on the 24th of July. She says this anthem was inspired by one of her teenage relationships. And lastly, I have news. I'm sure you've heard that Pitbull broke a world record. He made a lot of people wear bald caps to his show, and it was a Guinness World Record. Not only must he tell us that he is Pitbull in every song, but we must now all look like him as well. Alicia Keys, Usher, Shazza, and Harry Styles on the way. My name is Danny Painter. It is almost 9:45. How did we get here? This is very, very, very weird. Time is not real tonight. But you know what is? The secret sound. There's a new one. I'm seeing a lot of people guessing on the WhatsApp line, 084-85-00942. And I know what it is. I don't know, but I know. And I don't think you're right. I don't know. I don't think it's that song.
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0: More music on the way for you from Neo, Tristan Cole Boltman, Ella Langley, Francia Van Gogh in Mier. Also, just a reminder to stay tuned because Mac Rappaparty is going to be joining us at 4 a.m. And then it is Asking for a Friend Tuesday, and this Asking for a Friend has already lit up on Facebook. You can go and check it out, Jacaranda 94.2 across all of the socials, but especially Facebook, because everyone has an opinion about it. So, Asking for a Friend this week is: my new partner treats his kids better than he treats mine. What do I do? If you want to go and get your popcorn out and go and read some of the comments, I highly recommend it. But definitely do it after the show tomorrow, because it's only going to get better then. And then, of course, Ilana Africa Brennan Kump is back. And then Alex J, Barney Simon, Sasha and Manani take you into the drive with Rob and Roz, where we join each other again from 7 to 10 p.m. Like I said, Ella Langley on the way, Francia Van Gogh, but you can also go and check it all out on jacarandafm.com. Thanks for hanging out with me. We'll do it again tomorrow from 7 to 10. Good night.
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2: I pulled Felicity's biography up here. Affectionate and ambitious. Okay, let's stop there.
1: What?
2: Felicity, honestly.
1: But I am both of those things.
2: Yeah. If this was a job application.
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3: I think on dating apps, you need to separate yourself from hookup culture.
4: Yes, that's
2: okay.
4: True.
2: Yeah. We can keep it. Okay. I'm here for something
4: real. So it's starting
2: real.
4: With, I'm here for something real.
2: No, I don't understand this last line at all. If you want to, you will.
4: If you
2: want to
4: date me, then you will.
3: You'll actually do it.
4: You'll actually do it.
2: It's giving insecure and needy. So I'm going to take that out as well.
4: I'm left with one line. I'm here for something real.
2: But also now it feels over-explaining.
4: No, stop it.
2: I'm going to cut out I'm. Okay, we're left with real.
4: With real, just real.
2: Yeah.
4: That's my bio.
2: That's real. That's it. I'm telling you now.
3: Yeah.
2: Felicity Reakin, real. You're welcome.
4: I want to try that.
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1: Asking for a friend. My wife won't allow me to have female friends. What should I do?
2: Allow him. He needs permission to have female friends. How do you feel about that? Flip it, obviously. If you need that kind of permission from your husband to have male friends, constantly jealous of people at work. What's happening?
3: I think my husband should have female friends. I think it's very important that men see women as more than just romantic objects.
4: Mm-hmm.
3: If you are unable to be friends with a woman, it's a red flag. It's also a red flag if people have to ask their spouse's permission for things that make them better people.
2: Well said.
5: I've heard of too many friends in our circles where the partners get drunk and they have shared so many emotional stories and personal things in their lives with each other, and then the affair starts.
2: But that's going to happen if it's going to happen.
4: Thank you.
2: It's going to happen anyway.
4: Yeah.
2: I don't think not having any physical, social contact
4: is going to prevent that.
2: No,
4: I think that's a character flaw. That's got nothing to do with the fact that these people are friends. That's a complete character flaw in you as the cheater, whatever.
2: Did you know which situations to place yourself in?
4: And also,
2: you should also know which people can't be friends.
6: And if you don't
2: you know what I'm saying?
6: And if you don't trust your partner,

0: something.
1: Oh, and then someone else
2: would have. Yeah, like food envy. Like,
0: yeah. Have you, has it ever happened to you?
2: Yeah, yeah.
0: You always, you know, I didn't make the right choice. That person always, I should have ordered what they ordered. But you only...
1: Your food analogies this morning is killing me.
2: This is a seafood dish.
0: I thought to myself, let me ditch the movie, the Nemo metaphor and analogy, and then go to something more, like a restaurant.
2: Yeah.
0: That makes it better. So what I'm saying is, sometimes when you're in something... Then maybe, you know,
2: something else looks better.
1: Oh, I see what you're saying. Right. Is so that, then something arrives on your plate or in front of you and you go, actually, that's maybe more my speed.
0: And then the waitress says, you can do it as a side order.
1: Do you want a doggy bag for that?
2: Take away.
0: Yeah, take away. You can have it later. Anyway.
3: Honestly, my opinion, and I know a lot of people's not going to like it, that's the quickest that you will lose me as a girlfriend, as a wife. I don't care. In Afrikaans sê ons, honde wat nie blaf nie word in die donker gevoer. So, female friends is a big no-no.
0: Oh.
3: But also, no male friends on the lady's side. It's vice versa, it's a two-way street.
1: So you just have no friends? Neither of you have friends?
0: Or they're only friends when you are with them. In other words, help me gaga, antwoord gaga die vraag. Betekent dit dat jy maar geen vriende hê nie, of jy het nie vriende van jou eie nie?
2: Yeah, we can have mutual friends.
0: Ons het ons vriende,
2: yeah,
0: wat jy sien as ons saam het, en jy het nie aparte vriende wat jy apart sien nie. Wat is daar een verskil soos dit?
4: It wakes me up in the morning, it makes me feel good as I drive to work. Happy, uplifted, I can conquer everything.
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2: I pulled Felicity's biography up here. Affectionate and ambitious. Okay, let's stop there.
1: What?
2: Felicity, honestly.
1: But I am both of those things.
2: Yeah. If this was a job application.
3: That'd be a good start.
2: At a vet.
3: And ambitious.
2: I'm here for something real.
3: I think on dating apps, you need to separate yourself from hookup culture.
4: Yes, that's
2: okay.
4: True.
2: Yeah. Yeah, we can keep it. Okay. I'm here for something real.
4: So starting
2: real.
4: With, I'm here for something real.
2: No, I don't understand this last line at all. If you want to, you will.
4: If you
2: want to
4: date me, then you will.
3: You'll actually do it.
4: You'll actually do it.
2: It's giving insecure and needy. So I'm going to take that out as well.
4: So I'm left with one line. I'm here for something real.
2: But also now it feels over-explaining.
4: No, stop it.
2: I'm going to cut out I'm. Okay, we're left with real.
4: With real, just real.
2: Yeah.
4: That's my bio.
2: That's real. That's it. I'm telling you now.
3: Yeah.
2: Felicity Reakin, real. You're welcome.
4: I want to try that.
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2: I pulled Felicity's biography up here. Affectionate and ambitious. Okay, let's stop there.
3: What?
2: Felicity, honestly.
3: But I am both of those things.
2: Yeah. If this was a job application.
4: That'd be a good start.
2: At a vet.
4: Affectionate and ambitious.
2: I'm here for something real.
4: I think on dating apps, you need to separate yourself from hookup culture.
5: Yes, that's
2: okay.
5: True.
2: Yeah. We can keep it. Okay. I'm here for something real.
5: So starting
2: real.
5: With, I'm here for something real.
2: No, I don't understand this last line at all. If you want to, you will.
5: If you
2: want to
5: date me, then you will.
4: You'll actually do it.
5: You'll actually do it.
2: It's giving insecure and needy. So I'm going to take that out as well.
5: I'm left with one line. I'm here for something real.
2: But also now it feels over-explaining.
5: No, stop it.
2: I'm going to cut out I'm. Okay, we're left with real.
5: With real, just real.
2: Yeah.
5: That's my bio.
2: That's real. That's it. I'm telling you now.
4: Yeah.
2: Felicity Reakin, real. You're welcome.
5: I want to try that.
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2: I pulled Felicity's biography up here. Affectionate and ambitious. Okay, let's stop there.
3: What?
2: Felicity, honestly.
3: But I am both of those things.
2: Yeah. If this was a job application.
4: That'd be a good start.
2: At a vet.
4: And ambitious.
2: I'm here for something real.
4: I think on dating apps, you need to separate yourself from hookup culture.
5: Yes, that's
2: okay.
5: True.
2: Yeah. We can keep it. Okay. I'm here for something real.
5: So it's starting
2: real.
5: With, yeah. I'm here for something real.
2: No, I don't understand this last line at all. If you want to, you will.
5: If you
2: want to
5: date me, then you will.
4: You'll actually do it.
5: You'll actually do it.
2: It's giving insecure and needy. So I'm going to take that out as well.
5: So I'm left with one line. I'm here for something real.
2: But also now it feels over-explaining.
5: No, stop it.
2: I'm going to cut out I'm. Okay, we're left with real.
5: With real, real. Just real.
2: Yeah.
5: That's my bio.
2: That's real. That's it. I'm telling you now.
4: Yeah.
2: Felicity Reakin, real. You're welcome.
5: I want to try that.
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2: Final round of feedback on our asking for a friend today. It's about friends and partners and stuff, and it's layered.
3: My wife won't allow me to have female friends. What should I do?
2: But how does it work in reality, though? No friends at all, or you're only allowed mutual friends? Want baie mense stem saam. Dit is die ding, baie mense stem saam.
4: Nee, dit kan net nie werk nie. Ek is jammer, ek gaan nie saam met hierdie topic stem nie. 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Nee, as die mens nie in 'n groep vriende is nie, dan nee. Mens kan op 'n groep op WhatsApp wees en mans en vrouens saam, maar nie apart nie.
5: I think that guys who don't have lady friends, they are the ones who most probably will grab an opportunity when it presents itself. Because he's not used to lady friends, and he's not used to that attention, and he's not used to talking to other ladies besides their spouses.
2: Jy laat mans as wilde diere klink. Wat vir skrik sal wees.
6: I mean, you are the one who brought up the food analogy. I'm just saying.
7: Yeah, but wasn't that like Pavlov?
2: I mean, come on.
8: I think it is about trust, but you should also remember that even though you can trust your husband, you have no idea what this woman is going to do. They might have no regard for your relationship, and I think you handle it when it happens. I don't think you should presume that it's always going to be the case.
2: But that comes back to my initial thought on this, and that is each case on its own merit. It can't be a blanket. It can't be a generalized rule, surely.
7: But for me, that means you also don't trust your husband.
6: Exactly, because what is this woman doing that your husband just goes, oh, I can't resist?
7: Because he should know to say no.
6: Yes, well, he made the vows.
2: Maybe she's irresistible. Like the other one. Remember, the other voice note.
6: Yes.
2: All her male friends had a crush on her.
6: Had a crush on me.
2: Everybody is in love with her.
7: Oh, my gosh.
2: All right, last word.
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2: And you know what is sad is? Do you know how many relationships would have something like that as well?
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